0: 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Nye yira kwa nkra, baby, be a meton shadia for. God bless you. I love you. God bless you. I love you. All right, baby, be a Yamin Show. Very soon, I'll be leaving. Tell me to come out here. Say, my brother, Apostle Paul Huakman, is here in the house. Operation Fire. Very soon. Operation Fire. Operation Fire. IDPM. Pastor Dendende. Operation Fire. Fire. Fire. Dima out. Dima kum.
1: May I go heaven? What do you say? Because a fashion, a media mammy for over 30 years, sir. Yes, celebrity, and then now fashion. Hey, a fashion. Now, when you go nam ni to me, and enough water, so genema. It is a program, and a bus, and what? Let us say, you win your media, and you still a common.
0: It is a program, and crofosha the check tickets from outside.
1: Just
0: a bar, because so. No pan do not go on my planning a year, not the no council this year, make Operation Fire.
1: Thank you.
0: America for Germany for almost I be bring Eba down.
1: Thank you.
0: And he said, Obi from America, German Eba. Now wow take Ghana ha.
1: Now we media.
0: Now we Sunyane. Now we announce me. Because Sunyane for by a bit for the money.
1: Baby Kumasi Takurati Force. Oh my God.
0: I was going to say a program of testimony say PM Bibri.
1: Hallelujah.
0: Testimonies are kissing, dance,
1: hallelujah.
0: Young come back, Nian Koshet, Operation Fire for the past 30 years. Some of the miracles, Nima CBS, Nipebia Brabum, I do want to Operation Fire, age media. Same friend, Yamia 30 years, Gate Minina, Papa Yanko.
1: Medase, Medase, Mamma, me answer, Memona to Family answer. Now, I don't say about what you last year, your Baba Kufi Germany, BD. About Operation Fire. Now, yeah, I swear. I know, so this seed belt to me now. I said, I'm saying, call now, Unyankopon, and from Mo Ubin for Wound to Quan. In tea or call a senator for be say, Yanko party, Ubi birthday, and Omukoi. Now, Mukoi, and on what you want, I may be dinner, Barbara, and I say, on Yako, I don't know, Shannon, and Oba. In tea, my men, no, in tea bread, you say, I say, when if he party, and I say, and I'm now for the so Moko. Inti ma mene ban ose ma mene misrew ye konti jo ban ose swa kwara me do betu kwai ampeni ampa o twene na fufu no kwai inti ma mene ye no be nyina no be che ne banu no de ne banu kwai ano ka mane no ma 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
0: I know free Germany, but they share this great testimony.
1: Also, for a year now, it will be a woman. Me trans will be because Nyanku Puni wa oboa. And will be because Nyame wa nyan senchenia. Me catch 100%. God is still doing his business.
0: Wow.
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2: yes
1: now ti the last testimony that to shume no mame ba ko oya me kwa afu jina mame o o si si ya ye yo pressure fire na me bom pa ye mame ba na me so bi di ni betu kwan free na already na doctor say na wo di sha ntuntu bi wo na me we obe wo fre me kire nkwa na obe wo by the grace of God
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1: 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Ewura iko ko America. Yes you on wa ware. Wa wu mi ensa. Oba de ne mabai. Be jira sorry dem crash e Christ do nyam. So operation fire there. Ye ka wo testimony e ye fu. The ma testimony ni ye hu se. E ye program a e fi soro.
2: And one thing I'm man who on said through that program no nyame man krofo e chen krofo abie.
1: Me da se.
2: Because my TB I was there. Ah dance ya kesi obi a cho obi ka obi a cho obi dine.
1: Thank you.
2: Me hu sa.
1: Thank you.
2: Operation fire.
1: Thank you.
2: This one of the major thing ade of governor okay na no. E ya dia nyame enam so ye me nipa.
1: Na me be ye operation fire. Me me ba. Prophet Adra.
2: Mhm. Yeah.
1: Me see
2: so this can be good now.
1: Me that's it.
2: On am saying Bruni busa say open the car. Na doing the car na chain.
1: Bruni ni
2: Christ la me kind of issue
1: life. It's life testimony.
2: Well, so for I didn't see here Adra issue near in team we.
1: Now, me were property you see. Na me see say say na me that property you. Ana oba nto oba na me ya no say papa. On na mo ana na mo na oba na say papa. De go me hu nyina ni no yi sika nyina egu mi na say. No yi ni watch. 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I'm saying, "Kono bincha uka." 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Do you like my car? I say yes. Your car is nice. I say wait for me. Do not so ni mse bruni ni biye ni bebe. Wait for me. I'm coming. Bruni ni ura demu akoma. Afakati. I say take it. No, I'll be 20 minutes. I'll be coming back. Oh, Brazil! Fire! Fire! Fire! Dima yao! Dima kum! Bubila! Brab! Brab! Brab! Brab! Alright, Operation Fire ne kan wasem. Apostle, this year Operation Fire baso date being baso last year una be launch.
2: Yeah.
1: E bia me be yo principal and I'm say me dia brother lunch mommy. Now t this year won eba obi ni Prophet Bernard Fiasa Taylor. Prophet David Cheme all way from Sudan.
2: Yeah, that's a great prophet.
1: Maza.
2: Wow, terrible. Yeah.
1: I am Kapa.
2: I know so only for so many years.
1: I am a bow.
2: Yeah.
1: Me papa.
2: Yeah. Wow.
1: I was in a chair. Yeah. David did too quiet, quite brutally. And your partner, no bow, better no watch here. And I'm saying, Master, who won't you cry? We are prophet. And I pour you on his head and I pray for him. Yes. Prophet David Cheme. Prophet Labijima.
2: Labijima.
1: Labijima, no bow, my puppet. I say, Papa. Me. Uba 1998 na mkoya asware ma akwaboa ewa ma wako ewa kumase atunzu ma wako ewa meya asware me tobe mante se ya mudi mrika gidi ase papa she papa ewa asi ya besom na dem yo labi jima prophet labi jima a man of wisdom a man of knowledge a man of yo, oh, my God. I I bet to whatever you are, you can never mix this program and meet this great man of God, because the hand of God is upon them. Nyame sa, nyame adum, nyame wasra, nyame tobi is upon their life. Nti baby o wobiara, uba ubenya baby ada o, listen to me. Ufi Kumasi, Ufi Sunyame, Ufi Tamari, the beautiful Biara, men of God, Yamen Krofwe, Mumra, Badaho Keke.
2: Ebi crown with what Temahaya, eh? Obetina crafty semi to coin. Ude crafty, Nababesha or jet from Monday, Sunday, Nauko, and up Monday, Friday, real nighter.
1: Nauko, baby.
2: Yes, it you won't cry crown, will make me decide so, me won't cry by person better, because anytime be empire, because I swear them more.
1: Osofu. One thing is, if you leave your comfort zone, it will be a few comfort zone. Your problem be, don't let your problem separate you from God, but let your problem draw you to God in prayer. It will be a leave your comfort zone. I don't know if you're near Kosachia, you could have baby. Because it will be a spend time with the Lord.
2: Sure.
1: In your mebumu yetia, sabberin yetenya mienim, sabberin yeninja mekasa. In the program, Uba Benya Bebiata, Uba Twinu Aswarema, Uba Twinu Ma, she said, make us a grand quarry or more vacation. Mm-hmm. Bring them to the house of God.
2: Sure.
1: And there's a deep and deeper thing that you don't know. That Jeremiah 33, the Bible said, call on me in time of trouble, and I, the Lord, will reveal the unsearchable things that you don't know. You will never go with him. Ebi kwa adi eno wana that the reason why you deep work a crack of way eba inti bra na nyambe fa wonsu ama wa yenshira ebi awu ye minister, you are struggling with ministry. What am I say? You will deeper to you the rofuti eto de bia wa huwa di nkwen to me.
2: Yeah,
1: the last time I read some 143, when you come in, David said, my enemies that pursue me, they are stronger than me.
2: Yeah.
1: They crush me down.
2: Even David.
1: David,
2: Obi Okum Goliath. And then listen to what he's saying.
1: Yes.
2: So, Seufu say, and I'm Obi Antiminyam, Obi Antiminyam, it depends on the tawachi.
1: That's it.
2: Apostle, Mbacho Tuasu.
1: Well, Obi Owa, a problem, and on a word into me,
2: be.
1: So you need upper hand. And it could be sure, but now femono, and don't stand alone. And I'm telling you the truth, don't stand alone.
2: I love it. Okay, Bible, First Samuel chapter 25.
1: Yo.
2: Bible says, after the death of Samuel, David went down into the wilderness of Paran. It means that David, in his strange nature, he had a spiritual backing. A brother Samuel, not in a spiritual backing, in free honor. Bible so called wilderness. And that is when David became a beggar. Because his spiritual backing was gone.
1: Was gone. According to Soko Guna Boji Semunya.
2: That is about them, because in the spiritual back in echo. So Tiwi, a dubrebia, you can kill a Goliath, but you still need a Samuel
1: to help you, to direct you, to teach you what a deep word now. You need Ushia. Let me tell you this. Remember me feel that there's a spirit called poverty. I will share my testimony with people. I dealt with that spirit for years. You go wait in prayer. You will never be awarding to me. Hey, I'm correct.
2: Sometimes, yeah.
1: Yeah, you are struggling with that force. You are struggling with that spirit.
2: Make us say, Satan, I'll bump by 8 hours, 12 hours. But still, you needed a spiritual father, somebody, a figure.
1: And go direct me to my father. That's a said prayer. You speak of
2: my son. Empire no have born 15 years.
1: Two minutes. Leave my son. Let the blessing upon me. Yes, you said. You mean your fear, the one I'm there, mom. Or no bless him and say, go and be blessed to people. Bless people. Also, nyamiamam grace be, and that grace, I thank God for that grace. Go, no been talk about. We don't struggle with certain things. Call, no we see. Call, no we see. Nadia na kasa.
2: Call,
1: no we see. Nadia na kasa. Oh, it's a grace. Intimate of what you mean. The person what you see say, niya ufemo no, enye sa netiye. Niya togo, enye sa na ubeye. Nia baby a wote sisi no enye sani nyami yao So what can I say? Okay, Bible, I say, sorry, now, so na semu ida. Ewo, ewo, ewo, ewo, ewo, ewo, ewo, ewo, ewo, ewo, ewo, ewo, ewo, ewo, ewo, ewo, ewo, ewo, ewo, ewo, ewo, ewo, ewo, ewo, ewo, ewo, ewo, ewo, ewo, ewo, ewo, ewo, ewo, ewo, ewo, ewo, ewo, ewo, ewo, ewo, 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

0: I'll look for that scripture for you.
1: So for man, I like this quotation.
0: Into yes, sir, we
1: do.
0: Powerful. Yes, into yes, Trini, I'm the boss. Into yes, sir, we do. Into one out,
1: into yes, brawashi,
0: into
1: ye go and mass into ye kumi, into eh? Sister, sorry. Ye ton safrao. Operation Fire 2026, Basu 24th of this month, yeah. Dwada Benin Awache, Brada Anopa, Ukwada Anopa, Yewada Anopa, Ifiada Diye, Eyebun Fete, One Night, Nakwesiada, Yedini Nina Bewe, Ye, Inti Asofwe, Edifwe, Memei, Adofo, Mama Bo Operation Fire, Yebun Nkaye Se, 2026, Oppressive fire, Abedu, also for Bajing and Mamanianko, Bobamanianko, our PC, so oppressive fire.
0: 80 days, no, Apostle Yamsha, the Indica, I'm not all, but the Yamsha dates, no, dates near
1: 24th, a Yajuada,
0: 24th, a Yajuada Bay, a Jada Bay,
1: Ninawachi,
0: Nawachi, yeah,
1: I am upon no one. Naya pon no me no.
0: Yeah, and see weekdays ni na ya no pa
1: no pa no pa no pa. Fiada pen ya one night.
0: Yeah, Friday. Hey.
1: Yo, fiada pen.
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1: Yo, yeah, dia oba aya tuyen sa freno. 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Eh, ye friend Fred Masha.
0: Mm-hmm.
1: Last year, u pritisa. The speaker sini nina buru buru. The rest is all baro. 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They say, utimu say, you can't sit down. Utu min trase. 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They say, utimu say, the man is on fire. Nenya minna mono so gom se ne dem na deliver bam na we ne tese dem wo nyina aye bom fete di obebiem aye ya aye nia ye dofo verse Labijima, prophet Labijima. Labijima also is coming to minister. Inti bebi wo bia come and see this man. God is using him. Nyame di ni ye juma nyame atomu wo no so nyame nsa wo no so. Nyamen wo shira wo no so oyodiifo ohu ade oka ehintasem oka ne yesie oka ne babesie oka ne asie wo a ade ne ben wo a ama wo nyama ye basa na afi ya ba prophet the major prophet David Chireme wonim me koye program a David Chireme me koye program a me ba no ana me shire ma me bia me bo mpa ye ma no. 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
1: 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That is operation fire. E yam pa bo ye funtum say na babo say afi biara obofo ne babo kunu so nti ye ye dem pa bo funu so no ye ye dem pa bo sanka wiem ye dem pa bo say ata kunuma nti bo say nyame presence and the angels omu descend sa. Oh my God, yeah, omu operation fire that

0: 30 years. 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Yes, Lord. Yes, Lord. Yes, Lord. Yes, Lord. Yes, Lord. Yes, Lord. Yes, Lord. Yes, Lord. Yes, Lord. Yes, Lord. Yes, Lord. Yes, Lord.
1: Yes,
0: Lord.
1: Yes,
0: Lord.
1: Yes,
0: Lord. Yes, Lord. Yes, Lord.
1: Yes,
0: Lord. Yes, Lord. Yes, Lord. Yes, Lord. Yes, Lord. Yes, Lord. Yes, Lord.
1: Yes, Lord. Yes, Lord. Yes, Lord. Yes, Lord. Yes, Lord. Yes, Lord. Yes, Lord. Yes, Lord. Yes, Lord.
2: Yes,
1: Lord. Yes, Lord. Yes, Lord. Yes, Lord. Yes, Lord. Yes, Lord.
0: Yes, Lord. Yes, Lord. Yes, Lord. Yes,
1: Lord. Yes, Lord. Yes, Lord. Yes,
0: Lord. Yes, Lord.
3: Jeremiah 4:30.
1: Mm-hmm.
3: Now also, who are we say we?
0: What? Yet what say we? Yeah, you know. What? Then he's talking about somebody, a person. What?
1: Yes.
0: What say? What you? What you know? What say we?
1: Business say we.
0: That's it. And the yekri no.
1: Yes.
0: What
1: say
0: we? You now break it, Kini. So now me niyeji. Okay, we need to be niyeji. She says okay, we have been dance. We should buri ho.
1: You. As I'm banam bishya.
0: You went to Bamadi and Nigeria. What? What say we? Why not say what? Why not go anymore? Why not my water not yet full? Why not bread was here? Why not say what to me? Why not say we should cast him? What say we? Let us say problem biara wonyura.
1: Yeah.
0: That's why I like Isaiah 10:27. The Bible said, in that day, there. Listen to the problem.
1: Yeah.
0: There. They are burdened.
1: Sabi.
0: Internet just say
1: you be.
0: Now,
1: so as more money, you are so much.
0: Missua,
1: to be near this one as well.
0: I know they are.
1: Obina, they are so.
0: Entity, Yamed the Brin, a Yakuma, Ubrini. Say, Yami Beku, too,
1: yes, sir.
0: Ubrini is a Fisa Manian,
1: yes, sir.
0: Ubrini is a Winawayarasa,
1: yes, sir.
0: Ubrini is a warrior, Ubrini is a was so Uba. Into way, ye can yammy to me, and ye and ya Guruni Yedio. We are talking about the power of God. Ni nya mitu miye intini ye kachira wose bomode se 24 fono uo bebi kwa asayin na brebi na jilifu kakra
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3: na unsu uwa wose uo yi uo yano den ni
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1: den na woye hon wongu siye guwa wadi ye wongu se den na woye afa
0: I like this way
1: wose den na woye afa
0: mato
1: ene obeso hon sit
0: Meso
3: why you say we? Today na we ya fang.
0: Let us say ube to me ye bidi.
3: Ube to me.
0: Magadi batara.
1: Who can just arrow who? Or see now they are in charge. They share any polishing.
0: Ude ye mbra ho. Ude for
1: makeup.
0: Wa yes say we? Then na we ya fang. And when I am a dead one.
1: Any makeup they in charge. They
0: share. Let us say ube to me ye bidi.
1: Ube to me ye bidi ya fang.
0: Na so for abe yidi. 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
1: yes, sir.
0: When you have encounter with the power of God your life changes
1: yes sir
0: san kanta no na me pese a few way uni nyaminya through this operation fire yes, sir. 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
0: 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Send your old genus, Anna, what he? 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Catila was a man. I will make it in life. Catila, I Kwesioko, I will make it in life. I will marry before I will die.
1: Mm.
0: Oh, I said, be a nipa ke biara. It didn't prove it, sir. Me do one and come messy with the caramasso nania. What do you know, be dinaba? What did I make? It is not over. What you are here? You are connected to God through Christ. Listen to me and say, Job said, dear ye kasumbu. Oh, when it has what you are, I'm a person, my mouth, 100% assurance. It will Christ to me say, and say, so don't give up. Hey, don't throw the towel and don't give up. Minim baby a wada. And a minim to be a womb. And a minim ni a to war. And a minim ni a ufem. But ni a yefu. Ni a yati. And ye di wada ze. O to me ya bro ni a yesusu. Sana de poka yo. I see. Ni a mi to me ya bro ni a ye yesusu. And yada ususu. And gugu. Uwa wana wadene. I want you to have faith. Tiemie, nye didiye se, ne, se nye min kumia, nobody can take my life. It doesn't matter, yari yem pasu awoda. 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Inti na nan wakati ya mata se, mankan chile go se, se wujemidia, ubehu. 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If you believe in me, you will see my glory. So believe is talking about trust, confidence. Mm-hmm. You need to rely on him. Call him. He will answer you. He will deliver you.
2: Yes, sir.
0: He will set you free.
2: Yes, sir.
0: He will heal you.
2: Yes, sir.
0: Let me try to give you a testimony. No, who say? Say, oh, whom in Kwade. And that's what.
2: That's life. And that's hope.
0: Give me. Oh, whom in Kwade. No, to me, Didi. Hey, don't give up. My body, ni wunu say. Yes, you be woman. Mm. Na wunti, no, di to be a mouth. Inti mentra was a me in Kumbano, mentra was a me in Boatopre, mentra was a me in Gu and Imasa. Sorry, was a me, send a tip piara. A few way, oppressive fire, me tamasua, me tamabombo. Me jabbing a man in a Kunyanko, and I'm going to wait upon the Lord, and I believe that the end of the program, I will have my testimony.
1: And until for date, you see, a baby be will be on the air. Be bringing on. We are talking about a major program. In fact, Accra had the any Ghana open programmer among for the many a DHR power. Sorry, programmer for the many DHR power. We are talking about Operation Fire. Operation Fire programmer edit 30 years and you say nipa bibiri 30 years programmer edit 30 years every year bia ye nyame adom this year so e ba so me ba to share date no eh eh juada be na wotwe
0: juada be na wotwe
1: eti e juada be na wotwe eti de ka kire okunu se ka kire wo yire se ka kire wo mane se program we ye be kobi srekwan wejumem
0: ye o
1: edu bere bia he so wan nyemre ama ho wo nyamre o. So one nyimbre ma wa unyamre and at ye sunsun niema e very very important. Yeah? You have no idea why o boss only no o boss ye juma no wa sere bia be 1 week na unhu na bia 2 weeks na unhu no as we took kwan ibi okobin no ibi okusisi no so according to kwa no to a sometimes do you know what they go o took kwan call brochure or pep break or pep break sometimes es also take his out break nibi na bra be be unhu. Yes, brother Bompai. Yes, say when 2 years old, she was shop a go. It's man a go. Papa, who the car can see? Now a car would dip.
0: A car chatter war.
1: A car would dip. And it's much over to Nasa Munuguasi. And over to Nasa Munuguasi. The patrol will be here. Obi, here will be. And I'm will be soon will be a year. It may sell be brave. Nyame atoma program anybody any achiru achimota ya achimota so they will crum finfin so e will crum finfin e ti fanamba ne sisi ya obetinya fa no pa bia be bom pa ye pompe na akwa dwum ofa dwum fast 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call phone sisi ya na schedule phone no so o the 2 phone no so a date o calendar na obo date na abeto no what program time no so pe be enti nyame aduma from Monday we week eye 24th Monday 24th Tuesday 25th Wednesday Thursday, Friday near the mega all night every it baby be obi ampacho anati adeba kwa e ni kan say IDP and branches ni nyinaa so eba eye dom.
2: That's right.
1: Bible say deep calls unto deep a dom freedom so into ba you just love the program and your program ba na say me patrol you will love it when you beg and na eh I can promise this all basa program ya on the beka o yearly program every year be baba unu huda unu huda now sawo ba baby of free baby ya no mpato ye madarese na apostle
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0: From the road, no have to. 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Usio old station, one, Bisa ubiase, Oko new overhead na say 5 minutes na jina ho. Bishop Bia say wo kwa poso kwa soro. 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
1: Aboso, and I say uta kwa American, James wo slang too much. 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
0: say. 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
0: Ubiya chino wa say, Papa, ane now they did be America now kwa na uma Canada myself.
1: Yeah, but this year before the end of the year
0: why no my 0244 427 008 0244 427 008 0244 427 008.
1: I was my Miami Mo. 0244 427 008. But of a number no. Where Apostle Paul Oko Hackman number. On one personal line of Fra Obetimi Nakasa. 0244 427 008.
0: Operation
1: Fire! Fire! Fire! Fire! Dima! Dima! Brrra! Brrra! Brrra! Brrra! Brrra! Brrra! Pam!
0: Operation Fire Bar, na me home one number.
1: Oh, dear, say, all right, and to Nyami Adomo, Apostle Paul Okwakman, God bless you. Nyami Shrao, baby, be our tea and Kebiano, meaning the Apostle Cosby, meaning Penny Apostle Paul Okwakman, and the Dean Komo and about your programmer, Ebaso, our IDPM. Nyami Adomo, Monday, we have been now, what you pepe, Yina, Ghana, near Sophon Penny, na Yipu, Ako, IDPM, Achimota, New Overhead, near Kwako Bumna. 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Apostle, God bless you.
0: Yeah,
1: God bless you. Yeah, 1 week no so ye me papa 1 week ni
0: Saturday enti ka oma da Russia na anka bende bende
1: enti baby bia wubia no Mexico kwenye duda form beye wo gan odumasi ufri pokwasi interchange no na wenichre Ablekuma.
0: Okay.
1: The first major turn on your right.
0: Okay.
1: The first major tiled road on your right.
0: Okay. What do you call your friend? Say, Ura wa no akupi wo. Baby, I'm a kwaya aswari mami.
1: Baby. It's baby Bobby. I had to suffer in Yamia Saturday. Free and upper 8, 9, El Quaco, senior 5 will be there to be to have another chair in IF. Yamisha. Awesome. God bless you.
0: God bless you, man of God. God bless you. 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

0: Jimmy. 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No, we took any answer. I'm matching a dem. We're bomb paya. If you want, cause I was no, suffer. Titi, I say, Papa. Say me too kwana when you miss me kai mwa me would if he's a bad driver because maybe I'm a number soon soon. Share the page, me pubi or best share, I'll pray with you and I decree over your life by the grace of God. I say by the grace of God. Share the page. Oh, praise him!
1: Fire!
0: Fire!
1: Fire!
0: Dimayao! 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Bura! Bura! Bubba Dia shall be shape, you know. Invite to be bra bra, I don't bomb pie. Yeah, in the studio. I have Otifuata this year. We have Prophet Dixon in the house. We have Pastor Bush in the house. And we have Pastor Prosper also is in the house. Isaac Asani Inkum was a very powerful song, Daddy. Yes. Prophet Prince Amuzu was a blessing, Papa. Blessing. I take him. Me by the way, on trying to me. I say, Apostle, I want to thank you. I came to you from 2022 to 2023. And we discussed about my traveling. Nyame na mo preach fire so ya bibia ma wa be ka she Christ we dey nyawo. Yes. Be beautiful na to. Oba oni mi dia be ye. Body for ba kon obedi ni. Any baby a program record so any date. Apostle make you t-shirt and me me you ba kon. Amaya no. Hello. The number is 030-221-6561. 030-221-6561. 030-221-6562. I say, you pray with me, and by God's grace, I travel to UK. Wow! Wow! I say, Prophet Samuel Labijima, I'm coming, let me see. Zeke Walker, St. Kingsley, Prophet Samuel Labijima. But the prophet, why are they there? The great man. Now, oh, this is Prophet Samuel Labijima. I love you, I love you, I love you, brother. Apostle Ko, me pawasem, papa, papa. God bless you. Coffee page, I say, Holy Spirit, locate me. And what happened? Coffee page, give the testimony. Daddy, please pray for me. I'm going to pray with you. No man here, 030221. Ubiabala Nazara. Call and share your testimony. You can send also your testimony through TikTok. Okay, I say I visit you anytime I come to Ghana. Come and show into the program. Come and support the program. Come, God will bless you. Daddy, this is your son, Harry. Okay, my son, how are you? Hello, Apostle, Mrs. Elsie. Now, what to say? Mrs. Elsie, what to say? Yes. Baby, I have a Pablo, I dreamed. Now, and you were singing Jata Kesie. Wow! Daddy, you are my mentor. I love you so much. I love you too, bro. I am doing great, Papa. Yes, Papa. I salute Apostle. I take up B.B. Braxton. Bobody, share the page. Miss Obi, I'll share page. You know, trust me. Let me speak over your life. Oh, Reverend Mrs. Elsie, I say all is well. We thank God. Hello.
1: Hello, Apostle.
0: Now, what to say?
1: You have no more, Papa.
0: Praise God. Nampacho Kasefri.
1: Papa, because if you tell my Abukobi.
0: Wow. What about Prince Fayada?
1: If I tell me.
0: I didn't see you, but then I win, then you see.
1: No, Papa, any kind. Operation Fire and Tea, me by all Bible school.
0: Wow.
1: I am a ordaining me, the cat, 10 for Badger Home.
0: Wow. Wow. You are blessed.
1: Amen, Apostle.
0: Hallelujah. And he, I saw for Ben, but my person who beat me now my location, naturally dated on a new say Ubica. Apostle Kuba, the HS Uka.
1: About you, name Apostle Taylor or baby.
0: Thank you.
1: And you were at your motor new overhead. DPM.
0: You. Na date ni e daben.
1: About your date, you started from 24th. And your Monday. Anapa.
0: You.
1: Ekosi Friday ni all night.
0: You.
1: Aha. Ali ebebi. It is just 24th of this month.
0: God bless you.
1: Ali ebebi Sunday.
0: God bless you. Uwo t-shirt jiwo miyo. Ine brabeji. What?
1: Happy to you.
0: God bless you. God bless you. Number near 030. Hello. Hello. Father, I want to serve God like you. Oh my God. God will help you. Okay. I want to sow a seed, please. Let me give you the number. Mere no man be Moses here near the atoho. Eben law. I say, my father, the great apostle of God. God bless you, daddy. God bless you too, my boy. May you live long. Okay. Yeah. Operation fire there. Who shall see that? Mere no fo. The prayer machine. Thank you, Prince. Peter Quarton, I said, Daddy, please, I need your prayers. I'm going to pray with you, boy. Papa, come and visit me. Papa, come and visit me. Me pa try wa hin. Chile me bebi ya me mbrano. Mrs. Elsie. Me pa try chile me na me mbrano. Daddy, please. The slogan, the ancient oracle, holy. I'll be coming for this year, Operation Fire Your Enemies. Amen. I'm waiting for you. Oh, Virginia. Oh, glory be to God. If you are by a bear, 2 months in an hour, one month. Mama won't be back. Me patcho for me personal normal. Papa, last week was powerful at the World Night Service. Thank you.
2: Hello.
0: Me patcho there to say.
2: Uzi.
0: Oh, who ye?
2: Me patcho one, Katano.
0: Prince, 36 years in ministry. But when you. You are forgetting about me, your daughter. Meba, me no issue. Meba, we bring my brother home. Me no issue. On person, me no benya issue, dear. Please, call your father right now. Call me right now. You have my number, so call me. Nintina me ya drive from New Jersey. Ya kofa Atlanta, Georgia. Ekusimo, Virginia. As you call your father right now. Apostle, please, I'm still waiting for my number. For your number. 0244-4270. You cannot fight me. As you. 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Ikebo be. Ikebo ye problem. Apostle, how is your priest now with the rain that fell? Oh, meba, mekushumi shishi ho. Mekushumi shishi ho pa. Seriously. I say, Apostle, please pray with me. I'm going to pray with you, okay? Canada also expecting your visit. We are jealous. Good morning.
3: Fine morning.
0: Now, what is it? Hello.
4: Mama Lana Tico.
0: Papa, I just call you, no answer. Me patch off Remy Beam. Me ba, Fremy Lino. Monsieur Melino. Oh, okay, I'm a usual. Me ba, Fremy 0244. 0244-736-81. Good morning. Now, what is it?
5: I'm not the Papa.
0: What are you, man? I'm not talking to everyone.
5: That's
0: a big deal. Oh, it's what is it?
5: I'm not Papa, I'm not to be a superman.
0: I'm not going to
5: be a superman.
0: I'm not going to be a superman. I'm not going to be a superman. Okay, yes, I'm going to be a superman. I'm not going to 2 4 4 Hello. Two. Hello. Hello. 0244.
6: 0244.
0: 427.
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0: And a mobile number, mobile for seat, you know, 024 0241 81 75 75 344 344. I take it again. 024 81 81 75 75 344 344. Operation
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0: Appreciate those apostles. No one come close to you in Ghana in terms of worship. Oh, thank you, brother. Worship is apostle, and apostle is worship. Apostle, in 2023, I was going through my cesarean surgery. You pray on the communion one. Praise God. And what is the next? Oyema. Share your testimony. Share your testimony. Osho for your mama, me pesa me chiko kakra na fe yedim pa ibuji nem yego. 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I need you to pray on my life. 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I love you. 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And your children. 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Oba Pesika, I miss you too. I miss you too. Opare. 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God bless you, my son. 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Mrs. Elsie. 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
8: In the name of Jesus.
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0: 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Sika wo emphasis. 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
7: Say in the name of Jesus.
8: In the name of Jesus.
0: Share. Try to share. Share the page.
7: From the enemy's kingdom.
8: Against my life.
7: Against the life of my children.
8: Against the life of my children.
7: Against the life of my husband.
8: Against the life of my husband.
7: Against the life of my loved ones.
8: Against the life of my loved ones.
7: By fire. By prayer.
8: I terminate it.
7: I hurt it.
8: I destroy it.
7: In the name of Jesus.
8: In the name of

0: share the page. 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Attack vigilance.
1: Attack vigilance.
0: We are praying.
1: Yes, Lord.
0: For 10 minutes.
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0: Non-stop.
1: Non-stop.
0: Let every weapon.
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1: Against your life.
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0: Eric, answer. 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

0: Eric Ansa. 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

0: Jesus Christ. 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There's a people they are going to attack. You are facing some challenges.
1: My God.
0: There is a force fighting you.
1: There is a force.
0: Now listen, when you read 1 Chronicles 21, the Bible said, and Satan rose against Israel and incited David. Incited David. King was it? Now Satan solitia Israel. No opiopian David. Then I saw it. Maybe so, then I saw it. Yariabia Sodietia.
1: My God.
0: Yariabia Oko.
1: Hey.
0: Yariabia Udiesi.
1: Jesus.
0: Oh, what be tormented?
1: Yes.
0: Hey.
1: Hey.
0: Maybe so, then I saw it.
1: My God.
0: I will tell you, sorry.
1: Yes, Lord.
0: Amania Biaswari.
1: Amania Biaswari.
0: Obey the walk.
1: Yes.
0: Obey the Udi.

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0: The Patandi ki Hotan da Patai. Missy Dana Sodia. Yes, I won't pay you. Some 91. Also for winner me deposit. But my number we are David Kamam. Oh, sorry. Boss to Yanko.
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0: 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Psalm 91, und Genkandi Yanko Sofu. Fire night, fire night, and I do fire night,
1: fire night,
0: and I do your fire night,
1: fire night,
0: and you're Janato,
1: you're Janato.
0: I am Dabada. I read Psalm 91,
1: verse 5. Psalm 91, verse 5. Do not be afraid of the terror of the night.
0: Do not be afraid of the terror of the night.
1: Nor the arrow that fly by the day.
0: The arrow that fly by the day.
1: Do not drain the disease that strike in darkness.
0: I say, son yaria, son nipa, I wusu. Say this after me. It's okay. Kasi woye sudim.
1: Woye sudim.
0: Akudye piara.
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0: 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Holy Ghost, fire. What did he say? Meeting the Apostle Poruku Hakma. As a few watching
1: what I knew over here,
0: the contact system.
1: Yes,
0: we have one night tonight.
1: One night,
0: I am the master. I am visiting here. What it? Who I am visiting
1: here? Visiting here.
0: The Bible said, my house shall be a house of prayer. We believe in prayer. Any I know what prayer can do. Imagadinda punda tayada. I am charged. Listen to me. The next prayer. Read Lamentation 3:5. 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
1: Lamentation 3:5.
0: Also for yenente mami na bibi yemen. Konda bada.
1: I say. He has besieged. He has besieged and surrounded me with guilt and distress.
0: Now listen to man here. He said, he has surrounded me with bitterness and hardship. Bitterness. Say by fire.
1: By fire.
0: And a

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It come in Huesia. 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

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That's the comedy, my apostle Oko Hakaman. 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Then I make a fire. I don't want. I'm praying no minimum upon force. 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The Ewa Hono. 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Mesi, that child manas wamba bibiri zimu. 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And as we are live on TikTok, Reverend George Akwanda. 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

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The bishop of the mountain said, "Nothing. 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

0: Samre, yes, Samre Cram, Menima Pump for NHS, Shiawa Hanomo, near Dicano, Mene.
1: Oh, I didn't know.
0: Mene,
2: Dikima,
0: and I affection, Dikim is a patch of
2: Baba, already Uncle Pad Maraqua.
0: Yami,
2: I'm so crying.
0: Amen.
2: The Tip Biara, and I do in Shira Baba.
0: Yes, Lord.
2: The Tip Biara,
0: yes,
2: Adebachin and Yami Bakasa.
0: Amen.
2: For yes, to them.
0: Amen. Obi say in the Tibiano. And I near toss me a nomine.
3: Ah, Bishop, I do say, Ewa.
0: Bishop, but you be a come
3: on. I radia dum be a cosso. Name and so near a dinner ye. Ain't he Adolfoa? Menka a dear barco quickly. Ayana a piano, Namura a yefi. A dear barco, I was a young sir. The Yame Yawaya Brabo Mena, dear be a ye. As we hear, see, see, a fire bravo who come. Now, and also it may be a wow, be a one numb, a be able to do a number of CPM. At my day, I be ye. At Yana Yanre, Yanamu to ye. Now Yanre, a juma be a ye. Now, and also a boy, and my dinam a persuadian, it may be a pay. Seeing a means will be a no pay by be a woo be a. Now, yepe and crofwa. One more a prayer for a mama being a miachuma. There will be 18 years. Winmo, Winnim send you a bomb pie with me, bomb pie about 5 hours. Now be a sin, Wintimu be a wa, offre bishop wa, obi soon yammy Fred also. If I see a boa do call Bible school, now it may bomb being a miachuma. To bet my frame and number 0243 466 238. 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
0: 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I know you become what some dash. So your first one here, you be promote you. And he said, oh, call Rome. No, could do me one dance here. You are sending the gospel to Italy. And you know, and found your own name, which is here. You will definitely get to Italy. Hallelujah.
2: Amen.
0: Oh, hallelujah.
2: Amen.
0: And ready to do destination.
2: Oh, yes.
0: Oh, why would you mean ready to do destination?
2: Amen.
0: So, ready to come to your house, sir. Obey what got to a human or so. I will have Bruchida. What do you obey? And found near a month for Bayo. And found near a month for Bessie.
2: No way.
0: And yeah, Juma.
2: Amen.
0: And to me, Juman, sir. Near Radi Wakano.
2: Jesus.
0: And no Wabeka.
2: Amen.
0: And no Waka.
2: Yes.
0: And to Juma, who Yawa. I swear, Radi. Ready be promoted.
2: Amen.
0: Yo woni pa be promo wo djuma nu mu a. Omo mpa djuma ni ye. 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Ba nya me dan ne wodi chire Paul. Ana ju ready won dan ne wodi chire.
2: Amen.
0: May the Lord reveal himself to you.
2: Amen.
0: May urade ano won kasa
2: de.
0: Ye ye djuma die na may urade empie wo dan mu.
2: Amen.
0: Mane to me empie ma ngo ngo pie. 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
2: amen.
0: Because Paul the ni a chain in destination, and ti found ni a besi wakwem, and found ni a ni pani ye, a radin say, what do obe do,
1: rompe,
0: nuako ka radi asem. Amen.
2: Amen.
0: Depends on your wife, Mr. Fakwan, ready to do better now. Debbie. So, Akwala, Etnasia, what we are, one ninety, with 2 million cats, as our processing, and to me, and cost within 4 years, sir. So, I'll be Frano. Our problem. As they call you here, Nadia be decision in Nemuni, I dear me man in Drubia. A bit of your man, I saw the engine, because in yes, I let here, as a processing and also. And in the Atibiano, with life, I just stand still. And we are able to push you more walk away. Bishop, to us, mommy.
1: And he had the Achi, you know, through the phone movie, a pumpkin can won't tam say, only the answer on them.
0: Ah,
1: I just will come, Paul answer.
0: Oh, be come, no. I have been with that to the stand, say, almost yeah, fasting. Fasting for killing. Fasting for killing. It then Paul, why you ain't here? Now me asem kakra walk and what did he win into ya? Then Paul, why you ain't here? S B Ekase Yakaya Huntam. We have cursed ourselves. Yakaya Huntam say. Unless you come Paul answer. You bet it. Obiti you memo. 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Say just say sa wa de ne egu. But anadwo no awurade ebesesa ne manyina. 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
2: Amen.
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0: 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But abrose. Nkorofo bi ebo wo ho po se ye ndidi. Dis ye kum. Bishop won do do as eh.
1: Wa se na wo mu a wo boom. Na wono a wo boom epam ye no etri so no eboro aduanan
0: 40 people ye de tia so de ye ye 40 people
2: adwo moni ahye wo ma
0: agose wo position se wo this is u form you see u form a ye honto ye ebi adu na ma duro so aka wo hontam abotu po se wo ma December to wo ma August in bewie ye would you be a bear bassa? And not any war and none, I do so. 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
2: amen.
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2: amen.
0: Ebe call a muscle,
2: amen.
0: Nasa. 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
1: O preachi ba.
0: Bomo di anso obe ko Facebook. Bomo si anso obe ko TikTok. Reverend George. 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Na hwe ni e ko so. And have a Facebook no Reverend George Prince Akwanda. Ntini ye koye nim YouTube ni Awicha One TV ni ye koye nim but Bible say nyankopon a won pebon ne no we you obi e ko leak information no o you obi ko leak information
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0: ya the ne free one cell let the call another cell
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0: I didn't stand up in front to
1: now I bet so soon I want to add the abremi and you don't know who is a media idea to my name in front of you in your day
0: and true
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0: Anybody.
1: Anko ye wone ko ye wobinti. 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Was he a boy a timo pocket cantam, but as a dunk castle for running. As a dunk on a mea what he has
0: yes.
1: Wabu did say a kekantamano. Now Paul Wafasi a come. May the Lord expose your enemies.
0: Yes, Lord.
1: May the Lord expose them right now. When I was on the 8 hour. When I want to go up on.
0: Yes.
1: When I want to work it young. I would have them poor moon to my. Woman, you must. I would have been you on to a cognac.
0: Yes.
1: Woman, so she had you by your quack. Dress and your woop one my area. Oh, yeah, yeah.
0: Radiant Union, my
1: dress and your woop one my fear and air pager. Why was I would have you on if you were, sir? And call for be a person, say, we better fear, we mafia, get your armor pending tea. Our munyan in tea. No, no, I'm a work it out. Brother, and I'm a empire mount.
0: Yes, Lord.
1: Or strong casa mount. No, I jump on it, be any padre, I found and ten
0: it.
1: You'll be pay a fruit and a wedding team. One was and then what did confuse you be at my toe on what my phone tell. And then you'll be pay the wedding team. What's on it? Also, a mount quite good and why a day, right? A nipper beyond you say, oh, casa. The sentinel, a mau, quiet my one day, a maun cassa. But I would have the obetia one Yamasota. Make off for a coming few minutes, Yamaka, and I would say, on Yameba Buau, the case of Becassa Diamant. I would have the bayou of Watam for some. I would have the bayou of Majapa for some. And my one and one is sorry, Tiao Nino Menimoguas. I would have the poor Coco Drea. 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Sorry, there was only a Shania Mampire, and Pibonu, Fahudia Beodia. 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
2: 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And also say et is idea. 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Me show me power. 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
2: 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Yes, sire urade. Obi biara wabo ya hopo.
0: Yes.
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0: Amen.
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0: Amen.
2: Se na po na wo faso ko pie wa no. 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Yam Piper, you ever and a genuine. Yam Piper, you ever say, Rad no,
0: could
2: you yourself who come or back with the air? Yourself who come or back, why did a bonnet? There was for a thing, Juma, the economy, Quanky, I say, everybody always pose warm. We didn't tour and Nankas, yes, was Susia and then the poison. Then sure, Mankasa, and we used to deem. Amen.
0: The stations are doing 106.3. San Americano, over to me. Ako TikTok, Reverend George Akwanda. No one like it page. Into like here. Also, what about the camera? Now I join. Me and you now you're bumper. You probably be there, Bobby Gusu. You baby, baby, Facebook, so yeah, Reverend George, please, I'm going to have a bumper. Send me text message, send me WhatsApp 024-33-68145 and
3: 0244-68145 and 0246-8145.
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0: Somebody with the gospel. 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
0: Almost Womunti Assembly. So Obi Biara. Opposite Yeshida. On Pese, you flow. 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Never be kind, son. 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
1: woman.
2: Yanda,
0: Yanda,
2: Yanda,
0: Yanda, Yanda, Yanda, Yanda, Yanda, Yanda, Yanda, Yanda, Yanda, Yanda, Yanda, Yanda, Yanda, Yanda, Yanda, Yanda, Yanda, Yanda, Yanda, Yanda, Yanda, Yanda, Yanda, Yanda, Yanda, Yanda, Yanda, Yanda, Yanda, Yanda, Yanda, Yanda, Yanda, Yanda, Yanda, Yanda, Yanda, Yanda, Yanda, Yanda, Yanda, Yanda, Yanda, Yanda, Yanda, Yanda, Yanda, Yanda, Yanda, Yanda, Yanda, Yanda, Yanda, Yanda, Yanda, Yanda, Yanda, Yanda, Yanda, Yanda, Yanda, Yanda, Yanda, Yanda, Yanda, Yanda, Yanda, Yanda, Yanda, Yan

0: CKB Ayugra our basso dende KD Motors Omunyina Amo so Bernard a jury Nyame Onshira Papa Gloria send here from Gloria Afo your bomb pioneer everybody sunny one from your bomb pioneer everybody and sunny one from Baby, I was on to submit him about Reverend George Akwanda. 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
0: Enkasa.
1: Enkasa.
0: Not every time to the sender.
1: In Jesus.
0: Oh, more permanent.
1: Lord.
0: And come on,
1: so, yes.
0: So, I'm not to me.
1: Hey.
0: Menzo Magdane. And I'm not to me. Into me thousand.
1: Hey.
0: 500. Hey. 100.
2: Hey. Hey. Hey. Hey.
0: Hey. Hey. Hey. Hey. Hey.
1: Hey. Hey. Hey. Hey. Hey. Hey. Hey. Hey. Hey. Hey. Hey. Hey. Hey.
0: Hey. Hey. Hey. Hey. Hey. Hey. Hey. Hey. Hey. Hey. Hey. Hey. Hey. Hey. Hey. Say a wo phone
1: so yelebelaba
0: say wo phone so a eno ane say ha wo do phone no a chere na wa unim sika person send dey as for the bono o to unkwa o bo unkwa ho ban no man kwa ho ban to be a wo tie bibia no ye o ye bi na ashebra didn't conclude no and in the 50 500 1,200 and in the economy. You know, your mom, I say, well, yes, you did.
3: Well, yes, you did.
0: I say, well, yes, you did.
3: Well, yes, you did.
0: I tell for us to
3: do what I'm saying.
0: I put a baby up
3: and put a baby up
0: and come in from
3: a guy.
0: The best one, baby. I'm
3: a bopper.
0: I'm a bopper.
3: I'm a bopper.
0: I'm a bopper. I'm a
3: bopper. I'm a bopper.
0: I'm a bopper.
3: I'm
0: a bopper.
3: I'm
0: a bopper.
3: I'm a bopper. I'm a bopper.
0: I'm a bopper. I'm a
3: bopper.
0: I'm a bopper.
3: I'm a bopper.
0: I'm a bopper. I'm a bopper.
3: I'm a bopper. I'm a Until no money is 024-338-6845 024-338-6845 and 024-668-8877
0: George Prince Akwanda. 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
2: 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And Kofora Boku, come upon him. 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Yes, that was a bon hobby. 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You bon hobby. I will swim him. I will cheese as him. Amen.
3: Amen. And do also no bet me as an afro bet me afro.
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3: him. Oh, yes,
2: amen.
3: Amen. Amen, amen, amen, amen. And the info be a beam.
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3: 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No, Tim Radia Samoa. 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Until what bo, a Tim Radia Sam, which genasu abom paye. 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
1: 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All that because. Enye ya. Yari ya pretty pretty things. Ah, delaying. Your best there. You know you disyade. It's a problem. The other war. And they should send a stroke. A cunning part of them. Or be BP one fed do one day no be. Meanwhile, BP you see they have been treatment and water. Or be binisem yet. Or be so I catch them and say, me no may be drum. Me wound an impono cassan. Or we are pointing them. A poncho did they? And we read that. I didn't assign we are not pointing. We are not called or not office. 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

0: Ebusha mebi a wobiara aha ye Adom 106.3 FM Jumadie we say your friend Urade Kasa. Mase your friend say Urade Kasa. Eh a program wa che say Ebusha he untumi en bibibia say uti. Asitem ni abrabu mo twa say Urade Kasa. Eh a program we say unya o baby bia e wo baby abati bia no ehiasiasia. 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Also for Livingston, Michelle. Oh, yeah. All right. I had 106.3 FM, Radical Sajmadi, soon Abusia would tea. Hey, dear, my dear, the bro. Hey, if you're a beer, my chinomi answer, a 1 hour program. I was soon for me, the Indio for Retta. 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No, she be packing any money, dear. A dear Kania, Kania, no, yammy Kania, Kania Kronkron, a holy light. And now, when you had the opportunity to serve, Tim, when your opportunity to serve, and now, or no, no, cro, cro, cro, a papa, a year, a you know, sir, never would that or no. And trust him, say, the other young men too that were there. I'm also there. I'm glad I'm papa a soft one to open the much of food at Tom Quim. Yeah, woman dear. Castle for dear dear. Hey, straightforward. That's why my brother born in the Musubana and Sani. The Bible say, Nyakupon shall see, say, oh, but trap come for now. Was a name Abani Manso and Oma Bejuma. Go ahead and mind and the old woman, and which any idea woman, a hano. Bible say washasi na abaye oba dem ho oba ba bia no apamada ka no ewo bible hu sa brantie samuel odawo ni papa wo fi kama ewo if a hill country ephraim rafidim oba bi da bi papa da say ehim fa na ye papa more than the house of god him find a papa more than the house of God. 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E be kwe, wa pe me jina mo ebisa se, apart from so so no sofu kasa, and as apart from so so kasa, e di e bium, and na uko ti nyami ase, di e bium pa ne, e ye more serious. What name of opportunity ni privileges be brave, but we jaho abadaso dem na or the way you know. And any young kebe catch no say as a brantiano on pejuma as a brantiano you can say na kuskua kusya de bibi na his wo jatuo and a walk kotan so dem no prepa juma ben sukreni na wadaho. Messi a privilege and opportunity to serve. Or even to sleep in the house of God. And that's over prayer. And that's over, it's a privilege and opportunity. So what the Bible said that, one day is always to be one day. Then you come by. And God considered a whole lot of things. You have parents. One would do bakro. You jaw se brabedaha. 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Ufie ni baby papa da. What complaining and I said no if you be anyway papa sing movie and I also Obama no papa no buy what's happening so I bet and the Bible said ready buy no cancer offer Samuel I brought you that boop it 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God will speak. This is what you me never the uncle. Me never the SC. Me never the ato. I mean, First Samuel chapter 3. I'm not working. Me never the SC. But and now no prayer. 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And the, a hofa pemanam de amount, a year beginner bomb, paya, kwa grade, yango penis, a grade, Missika simi, a grade, auntie B, maybe be a metuan, dear, a grade, auntie Mary, a milk coquin so. But I could you was sorry, I'll coquin zoo. Masora banano, was sorry, I'll coquin so coffin near Maba. Niba Jonas wada. 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Mamma is so, 50s, you call 60s. Oh, yeah, Chuma. But say, Radin Casa. 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I could see the normal master, say Radin Casa. Miss Autry, or say Radin Casa. 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me nido for reta urade kasa okay Isaac Nelson and Patrick John and they were in Tiamwa. Isaac Nelson, Patrick John and Tiamwa. Tiamusha, if you know, Edemusa, you know, baby, I know the Asalam, Radin Yankopo. Father, we give you praise. We lift your
1: name. 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
0: Jose Cabra, Cadio, Shara,
1: Bro, and Bow, and the Aye, and Tonton, Epicha, Ragada, Zaka, Shira, and County, and I say, and County, what do you know, Resu Pow?
0: Shanda,
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0: In the name of Jesus Christ, Father, this morning, O Lord, we approach your mercy seat, O Lord, and we ask, O Lord, may you speak in our marriages, O Lord, may you speak in our jobs, may you speak about our documents, O Lord, may you speak about the childbirth, in the name of Jesus Christ, about our blood, O Lord, may you speak, O Lord, concerning that healing, O Lord. 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

0: Father, in the name of our Lord Jesus Christ, Nazareth of Nazareth, we can love through with the power of our strength, because we can love through with the power of our strength. 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

0: 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I'm sharing Jumeri with your friend Rade Kasa.
1: Yeah, Papa Mendasi.
0: Yeah.
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0: emabunu mobo
1: a lot have become drug addicted and yes, I'm going to open your mobile.
0: The bumpy and I'll be in the room. All right. I was saying, maybe I will be a bumpy, a pajay, a babuluka, a running young company. I said, your name, I call you, you know, I call you, and yes, I said, we are different than come
1: in the name of
0: Babu. It is someone saying, I'm running Sakan, Yamapai, Kados,
1: Hatapari, and Dabagadaba, Whatever the enemy has taken control of, whatever the enemy
2: I'm a man, I'm a man, I'm a man, I'm a man, I'm a man, I'm a man, I'm a man, I'm a man, I'm a man, I'm a man, I'm a man, I'm a man, I'm a man, I'm a man, I'm a man, I'm a man, I'm a man, I'm a man, I'm a man, I'm a man, I'm a man, I'm a man, I'm a man, I'm a man, I'm a man, I'm a man, I'm a man, I'm a man, I'm a man, I'm a man, I'm a man, I'm a man, I'm a man, I'm a man, I'm a man, I'm a man, I'm a man, I'm a man, I'm a man, I'm a man, I'm a man, I'm a man, I'm a man, I'm a man, I'm a man, I'm a man, I'm a man, I'm a man, I'm a man, I'm a man, I'm a man, I'm a man, I'm a man, I'm a man, 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
2: 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Mom Pair say, at the chef for a champ, and I didn't find inside the income, and I didn't cassamo.
1: All right, your bomb pie, baby, I will be at your bomb pie, the dink, I will say, your mom pie, the infa, a school for one name for.
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0: Family life, software G. Family life, family life. 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
1: 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And I'll hear the way now, Samuel Abofra, and on the penny a day, and now. The Sadia or D and Nidia, and Yahoo Brassia, a man, enter on Yago Ponso, a fen, who used to early voice. Because what Nidia, a mo beer, Yago Pon, a fan said,
0: would you win so used to early voice?
1: Papa.
0: Said the woman to me, the energy said the voice.
1: Sanity. 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
2: 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There is a word that you can say God his love the sinner but hate sin. 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
0: Patrick John.
3: 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You say, I'm afraid I'm very sensitive. 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
0: All right, that's it. 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
0: In your city,
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0: Yeah.
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0: Kofia, hi, Adom 106.3 FM, First Samuel chapter 3, yadi abom paye, but ye, kasa, F2's wumwa, yina yadi tuye hon fuo, Samuel. 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All right, and Tiam was so ready to him say, and Yanko Pon, Quafone, Yamin, my nominal in your city, and from my own, a base city, and my owner, a ready before, so am I, you quiet, what's your fashion? 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
1: Papa, another pay, yet that was senior chief winner. 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Amen.
0: Amen. Abijan, it was see out Isaac Nelson, and out Patrick John and in Tian Wan, coming in for Riata. With me at Tessia was up here 0244 511 533. It was why Yamin Khan wanted Minchero. To be out here, maybe I will be a Yamin Khan on here was no more who buying. Was it no bravo no cancel radin yanko pass one cassa no umbra was it na niama and kui midwasi midi no furiata. I may add don't dumuya in the same tears of chasku anum dakwa.

0: was at the end of our honor. 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Actually, for our honor, the man with Jainia, oh, yeah. What is here now? We need to say, Onipa, awareness to Adihunu. Would your way to the no em, the Onyamia catcher, and answer Obotaya, who could tell my Odeco. But until I say now, Osha and his wonty, why you care for Bema with Jainia, oh,
1: yeah,
0: but can't seem be Amabu, a bum, but I also wouldn't him, Nikita, one in your woe, open one. O man in seven in ya or canoe, Uber Coswarana. 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
1: Asema okay, and I don't know on my hand because I say was the software M for whose said ye was Otieno. Say when your papu, so when your papu, you are not the person to judge. Jai no man would have the confidence na MAA because Sadipan wouldn't even adequate tarnage. So I papa no wouldn't mind great tarnage. And as one yes wouldn't mind the great tarnage. And do the audio woke cause your cousin now cousin. At the same grand one, Jaino Mandi was way in the
2: Jubano.
1: One would deal. Now, she said, Hannah, and the papa, Hannah, not the Tibia to say. If at Ophi and Adi, named Pibonia, dear Guradin, not Tibiano, then yet,
2: Nanumia, then my Bussa,
1: or walk quite sharp about a car, dear Nimun, go to me near Buffo, now replied on Sananya Abotre. And Otone Boise. And with children, and to was ye, I would tray ye, and Bible say, I'm pentim with you. Inya,
2: I'm fair before.
1: Inyano, now may a worm fool. As well, and there was your Hannah, the sunny bino, if at someone can supply a Hannah wants him. A Hannah wants a quite of fast one, Hannah. Just somewhere be peel. And there was yet to and for ya be a woman and then for assembly will be a can like a national kind of shimmy problems with Gabby Chileno.
0: Best idea.
2: But oh, maybe I would say, but met his story be a fat nippabia or the or status or yench. Now you did that sort a best at it. Oh, sorry. Oh, yes, oh, yeah, sorry, but and now muko all night. It will muko all night. No. Ena omu bom paya bema wenu ko sofuro na sofuro se kotonchine
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1: Mama he say woni mo hon kura eta na.
2: Eta
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2: chi.
1: Ni yesa ejuma. Na Bible say o kan say. Ko.
0: Asumje.
1: Fasumje ya dey.
2: Ko.
1: Na jiufu mu no. O ka say Shalom.
2: Shalom.
1: Na fasumje kwa. It means peace. It means deliverance. It means healing.
2: Healing.
1: It means prosperity. It means breakthrough. Just say omo Shalom kwa no. It means a lot. And then I hear Munchiano. Umaba. Okay, and Umaba. And it's a very engineer. And T. Somba Faw Casa, Breviatna, Yonkofa, Yanko, Yanko, Hokakra.
0: Avakakra, mechanic says, so who falls a rade, and what the engineer ran out by one moya, Manisu. And men will cry, said the Abaya in Shaneba, who bet me Aje. And yes, sir, so my other is soon a bar, never poor in Shana, a rade a day
1: mountain, Coco Bissa, the Biamet.
0: Oh,
1: with them, you
0: sooner as say, Nadia.
1: Eh? Ko kraya so ma me da mo no ba. Ki se ni o. Se me da mo no ba.
2: Mi so fo ba ko abi tu ni fo na o ko kan sem bi. Oh, papa obi wa wa ben wi shira o.
0: Mm.
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2: 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Se na hana na o ye close to the blessing.
1: Yes.
2: But papa ni sem o kan ni no na na abeyan tokwa.
0: Mm.
1: 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But wa ma no ha
0: no. Ah, no ne pa.
1: Ano pe ye ke. Will be a brain in Shira. But assemble a coupe. When you say Papa now and a Casasano, it be a Jumoya Jumura. Then we'll be our disguise. Now we're quite a Savishiano. Dinabo tre. And by and wababa, person, you may be a quamo, Upaso Ware, Upaso near Jumabie, Nabu true, Nabu tre, maybe as Eddie Pacron one and your member fans,
0: sir.
1: Our dear Queen. 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
0: Yeah, that was you to me in era and a pedi and you nyam yina mum. 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Yeah, that was a soy on a coffunti, but be a wee mama ye. O Jesus Christ dim. Yes, Empire boy. Amen.
1: Amen. 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We shall papa, papa, papa, papa, papa. Only a trim one. I watch you. Oh, now Gusua, Gusua, trust me. 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We see Jansen Kutu and Aochi. 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And Counselor Tina. 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And the brother Dino and Nestina. As a sophon and then what she do with her. Ernestina. Kasa. No, we're not talking about and I see Tina Amaniampong Sewa and Pafu
2: Bracket.
1: On the team, all of us together, the Ebobo on the bar, almost so Ebobre noa. I was young, call my father's house, Dansuman Resurrection Power, Living Bread Ministries International. You may be a friend encountering the altar of God. One was a time when you are not 20. So we want to be a now we are very old. We are very old. And you are very old.
2: Yes, I'm a child. I'm George Entry. And it's
1: the Gness.
2: Diana. And I'm a Madura.
1: Madura.
2: And I'm a Elder. And I'm a Mbwate.
1: Sir.
2: Man of Grace, you are so funny.
1: Papa, now we didn't bear to you.
2: Kodjumafu. 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
2: onshe wongkra
1: mami All right, Abusia, Mammy, Asof Bass of Mammy Mary Ejikun, the CEO of In His Own Time Ventures. Wah, Ono, Baggy, who doing in a Otumbuho, Macacho, the Oko Wari, who was so demo, Ubaga, who do a winyabi, a quaradie, Mufredi say,
0: lunch
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0: Catch a bag.
1: One bag.
0: Catch a bag.
1: Hey, and here they are polity bag. In a bureau. Now, Obia, Oko, a Rollins Parker, Mammy, or Beckingham Sabum, Osako Yajuma, Ubazo, and Chakoya, Mamma, ASA.
0: My number is
1: 0244 0244 0244 0244 0244 0244 0244 0244 0244 0244 0244 0244 0244 0244 0244 0244 0244 0244 0244 0244 0244 0244 0244 0244 0244 0244 0244 0244 0244 0244 0244 0244 0244 0244 0244 0244 0244 0244 0244 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Oma happy. Happy birthday dance man. Okay. A women's leader, I mean, Shrapa Papa, from the Papa Bishop, yeah, who's answer. And, and about Oti, also for Stephen Johnson, a Jikum, now Oti, as for Bars of Mammy Mary, a Jikum, meaning you for Reata. Yet, yet, here, ya, you have a quack of a Bushian for, oh, my father's house.
3: I'm a Muslim, but me too, pa.
4: Me da me mame akudoni se kusua nyame cha ase awa waplaku miswa ketuwa no statisi uti yu na yesoya humachia the first thing wa beso odibetu emte na wa joy usede odibetu wa nuwe bieni huu inti yebeti yesa first na midyo msa ete mame papa weti yesa la first nchuna mishulono eti wande na megada kare chiko bisa ah wane lebe uti ye radio station ba kufano si ae also for who's answer or who's here. It's actually, I mean, she has a meet ye, was them, it's you preaching, more bombire, because here's how much in the new moon pie the same thing. Did you want a medibini, a miko school in a mammy radio, or say fatu hand on the sea? If they are don't buy and no new frequency now, say, I'm what is a local radio for some catching one. And see, main future station, which your number was in the major church. Bet me also around. No, my search is me. Why was I ditching me? Who was Sasha the next day? It's interesting, I pressure never too. I'm not sure that I'm searching, and I'm starting 17. You say I do my 106.3 for so many years. The story of my share, the station, me changing. kitia ho machi wana ye beso wi a me debeto wana me mite wana me debeto wo tie twitching bia ni osofo bi obebibia ke sha no pa no bi san se ne wuti oso 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
7: Radima wa ni hunu ni pa afimu. 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
0: 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What say, have you not known? 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
0: 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Because it's a revelation M.I.N.T. 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But one day Anna Katrina will say enough is enough.
1: Yes, Lord.
0: I have to visit them. 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I will come out with my miracles in my hand.
1: Amen.
0: You are not here. I declare in the name of Jesus. May you receive your miracles.
1: Amen.
0: May you receive your testimony. Send your buyer. One son went to the Enkosada. And I'm on your Facebook, TikTok, why all?
1: Yes, Lord.
0: Men yet a year for keke. Be a participant.
1: Yes, Lord.
0: And what the Enkosha? Because in century, you be babe done waiting.
1: Amen.
0: Now and yet happen. Yeah, you on Facebook. Yeah, you on TikTok. Yeah, you move share your white oil. When you now move, Baba, when you dance, dear.
1: Amen.
0: Come on, give the Lord a shout.
1: Woo! Woo!
0: Now what's in the altar? Me kasama. Hannah. Now me how you na man you to try?

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1: Yes, Lord.
0: Shall be full with water. Now, who be your bianum? No, say, one water. It's open your bianum. And
2: Jesus,
0: Bibi Bessie, Bibi Bessie,
1: yes, Lord.
0: Say,

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1: my father, my father,
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1: in the name of Jesus,
0: let me bomb in some,
1: let me bomb in some,
0: and when you press on,
1: and when you press on,
0: let me bomb fire,
1: let me bomb fire,
0: and when you this one,
1: and when you this one,
0: Yokes have no influence on me.
1: Yokes have no influence on me.
0: Burdens

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1: Baby, are you true no? 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
2: Yes.
1: Mo mo she ye wo TikTok. 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
2: Amen.
1: Mo amu she YOA. 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
0: When you're in Israel, now on your case here, Adumini.
3: 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Encounter the altar of God, Jumedine, Guswa, the Ebrawi, Radio Suabono, Sia, Fusu. Now, a Hormodi, a 7, and in Pachomo, one Patimony, and I know. Question, and you may add Dumwa. If I could soon. 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

0: 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The happy birthday in advance from Bishop Yahusu and Sani. Team Nina, I 05. I'm glad teacher. 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
0: All right, from teacher, IUR 05, and Grandma teacher. I was here. But it was, I say, what's not a counselor, Tina, in the birthday. A queer, sir, wa, many ampong. I was here, but it was, I say. So happy birthday, Counselor Tina, from Bishop Yahuswansa, and all the team members, and encountering the altar of God, team members, for all of us, Adom FM, Omahim Kwamna Santi, just as a team, Nina, almost your happy birthday in advance. But it was, Benindo Furiata.
2: Not the army pen me saka. Because minimum say or take a CB and I may pass one. And then my perception is a sign. How my perception is a sign. Bible says to me na a holding a dance gen in captive in a break here. Pese urate by the altar.
3: By the altar
2: of our father.
3: Of our father.
2: We declare.
3: We declare.
2: Demonic influence. 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
2: In the original chairman, we will have a first homecoming conference. Top on the agenda, a unity. The second one, a year, building regional party office complex.
1: And she right. 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
3: In fact, we should be on quality. If you are not a more, ya are almost not put to any hour walk. Now you are telling me, and now, almost no more, yes.
0: I'm going to go to the next place.
1: Papa, na papa, you are

0: Tama, yet more Abdabra and Kamikan Tiano, the Tunisian Abasa, Osuka Kokoran Yokono, Obadia, the Inqua Ete and Wacha, Baya, a big said, Ha, Sansa, one more for Taba, Adia Yakan, the four, Adia Ma, Messini, about Matam Hotel Drono, no Etiama, no Ma Etiako, Kano, Penguin, as I tell my working words, you are Mr. Everybody for best with the best returning. Now,
1: Many a chairman of Bantama, let me host to Ashanti Regional Office. No Bantama. Regime here, who is here by the only decided, say, only the regional office in the call, roof room, na, the top, a die. It's the only Bantama, and I do any bit in a, and a coy. Sisi, I'm a see and trouble man. My arrangements with the MP for Bantama. We see office, get see a palm of Bantama constituency, and I'll be creating meetings. Me, regional chairman, temporarily, you move the regional office back to Bantama.
0: Aha. Any of you said, Jama, Nedija, Mogas, Ammonia, Margis, Mantam, Medium, Benya, Matra, Yankas, and Cassa, Babuam, and was all Debbie David, and Yasan, or Patrick, was your kind, was it, and when you made your money, Sabacoban to my name, was this, say, yeah, Nibi, Bia, Gunkata, so come, Donoma, Mantamu, Atra, the Ma, or Suko, Kukama, Yukuno, one by Bessin, or Bako, Bafaso, Betima, Sabutana, Bemunise, or Bashan, what to inside your friend, a year MP, Pamanu, Kajitone, Nintri, ah, Sabisa, Bumufra, Santimanta, Munina, Babo, Mano, no matter to Baga, crack, no matter to be a said Medianama, MPP, so at my Akonova Santimantem.
1: I have cited documents award Dr. Mahmoud Baounia's office, headed by Honorable Collins in team, former MP. Add complex office for Ashanti region, drawings in here. Everything is in place. Program or say imminent 35 to 40 Ghanaians are Umu origin from Ashanti region. They are prepared to come on board. It is the regional chairman, and we will have a first homecoming conference. Top on the agenda, a unity for the party in the region. The second one, a year building regional party office complex. It is your best party regional office. And yet, me, we don't want me. We want yen.
0: And there is your four, and yeah, with you, Dr. Henry Kwabena Kokofu, Ankane, Nasibe Jari, the Madison, more Bantaman, Pimpe, your Pempi, Paman, your coach, Teddy Biano, Eddie, who claim in some show, and on your coach, Ankumui.
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3: 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entire in your corner. 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That was the ultimate achievement.
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4: innovators and IT experts and we decide this we have so you say we do a bit you know like we are seeing our person saying this sika come we do a bit person do sa sika na we tell me digital and we do a bit we are be sika papa we do exchange and I say sa sika no more you know a bit me a CD to the burden a bit me a this is how you know me and say no more share when we develop we do a your firm virtual asset so sa be a education campaign it's not sure so a dia work down na hania but so adina fm virtual asset so that you need
0: Oko Bank of Ghana opanyina wotene nke wono na eye fintech and innovation department wono no omo epanyina otua no orureku asari eno no na enuachi director deputy director general of aye finance ewa 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
2: amuzu
3: it's Friday.
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4: 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Hey, ah. Hello, madam.
2: Hey, Nana, what's
4: hey, ain't that your winnie? Oh, in fact, why I can see you? Who's my papa?
2: Yeah, me, a free brow with me call. Thanks to you, computer clinic, by you know. And I'm a man who I have fair. Now, me, I'm getting now, cause I know.
4: Hey, send you pay it out, your moody. Centra. Oh, in fact, why I find that? And call your man, and tafui.
2: I'm ya, me, ma. Send me, brow, I won't go pow. Now, so, you're free. Thanks to you, computer clinic, by ye. Men tafui, you know, me, ma.
4: Oh,
2: me fear for, me bush, you know, for, be ya, ya, dear.
4: Oh, and your wire, dear. A bush of four, and a dame catrono. A train and send him wire for when you're tough. A crowd of movers, I know. Then you know your thanks to you, computer. Case you cry, dear. Fidia sort of Brabeca. Yaria would do baby or so. I was a thanks to you, computer clinic. One more criano. A fish whom cost a manca sequence in Pony Super. So we hear thanks to you, computer clinic. A friend who may so 0545252880.
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1: 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watchemota new overhead, and illegal testing station a D and Michel, who pench remove pusua home, 059-502-4947, and 024-817-5344. 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
0: I am drummer from Y2K Jam.
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1: When you say, in Yania Yeti, in Suayanum, and from my home, the Queni Pedianua, a ja a fee, oh, any Pedianum, Nani Pediano, qua, a to Miss Sonny, nay, you say, a fee, a fee, Pedianum, any.

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12: That could be a
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12: Na top ya
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12: Na
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12: Kenya
13: Kenya winning
12: For Telecel play up
13: Nesu
12: Na dial
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just some Jumadia now go so I would see, you know, when you're Y2K, yes, 2000. Now, unsa, and you were not bonzo. Love was, you know, you'll be a war 2000, 2001, 2002, Bab, is 2009, uno se sabreno na level so ho enyum we mu na na evreni at the time na ye boni se no megidi se wa Philippa nyame ya drum 2nd October ebesi da fida eye adrum FM Y2K jam eye Y2K jam ya ye debro 2nd October.

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0: 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Coffee. Maybe we will be at that thing. She's not better. I'm the fact this is now. No, same. The PMU. You do too. Sana mui ewo ho. So now when we are afraid now, better prosecution. Prosecution, you know. Am I a say? If that a near maybe a SCA, a chair would say, "Ujama atoni jemalia ogu ya." So the prosecution, you know, she in ma. And so, Sebi, on one, I said the 2-1 in Sem. Then we are kind of a gun of what we say. The German, she had in 3 months. Because none other, on one in Yanom, Obaye, so young this in me, Ukraine this card, and Quand, dear. See a more quiet do Jina court, Sebi, or best finally the Bruni Feno, and then your friend, the non prosecuano. Now watch them, ye Jim. So I can say. Niye wa baye wa ye ya anono. In fact, niye wa siwa nengi ye plea bargain kwa ano. 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Isiye sa abri na President Mahama na ye President. Mama Kesi, a safa former appointees, and no more President Mahama Abreso. I see Bako crying in the idea. 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The same thing, Obey. Why your father so filing non prosequano, San Obey, and I said, he said, Ujina Mukran Yaku in the Fimu. 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
0: ye din si ye approval processes is winning. But then it be NCDOT. So, Gintina Ebebasa, then Ebeya MBU NCT. So you are targeting the institutions. And here I'm going to work, I say, Nipa Bikra na Kanena, SAS institutions, Ayebo Mudino, Ebra SAS in ECE, the Binoman have very sensitive appointments. So, if you could say, Axa no Krano, or that's who ever contract, or not contract for fraud in Kurumasi. So, I contract for fraud, say, I'm passing with Nya. Why then, or fast Nya, or say, Triaket, or Triaket, as I say, or Triaket, as I say, all these things will come to play. May yet, they improve upon our system. We need to keep progress as a country. But, so, what can I say? DBA, Yaya, she is here. Near two and say to you, more not to say, yeah, yeah, two so minor.
1: Okay,
0: and you're the colonies.
1: And see, when I said the work can you demon come on, would the action be a better tree? Maybe one may say, would the court too many modesta suggest another recommendation across some of the bay,
0: you know, and a year press conference,
1: yeah,
0: and yummy. In a party, you know, the mammy, and you can kind press statement. We na siensia party ne besa afajen enye me
1: bakwa mate nansana me ma wakodo ma hunu se there is a letter I wona wa lawyer for Dr. Kingsley Ajiman some allegations bia yema ye sister Zita de tunu so ebrana or yes scholarship secretariat head and scholarship board did to me the ma obema na odene yire ne ma ka ho so mo ko bo na ma na kusua de at the expense of for man no sa and sama ekosui o client ne hunu se mo se investigation ekoso eti onto me and respond but me are throw more light on it for me
0: Mr. Adaruma ebi kain asama ma me ne dia beto abonte ni we ne bra ebi kain a wodi abe abonte na me client no ne ye abaya ma me no eka ho bi eye NDC abaya or your investigations I'm trying to to a 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In Tien Tunina Abontini Mamino Piano Senya or no air yellow. 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Sabin Kanif Fenison could be a Dina by the Bayan Shimu Bede, a baby. So, now by the end of this year, we're going to have a baby. So, now say,
1: I said,
0: the patrol, and that, you call BNI. Mm-hmm. I'm told you say Dr. Kingsley Adjemai, who go BNI, and I refi. Be told you say he who come, and I refi. Okasi be told you cross here charge no refi. 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
0: 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It wants to focus on it. At the proper time, no, mami, ubi nano. Nimno, a cocoboni air bonus, we say. While we are not baby or nomino, Nessany or Kai, and it will be a wafi and a coco, you could sue for defamation. But yeah, Yen Pesha, yet the same penny there who said, Sebe, if India link a can will be a year day in the hall. Into all to no book, not a buyer or no canoa or yes, you see, no, Sebe, we are crying on you see. Now here, na sebi akwaye te sebi e ishishimu uti uti ki advantage of it ababi kumi kufi abra amen me responde wabu niti ya emuwa
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1: 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What was so? A sample in phone share. Now, a banner, your highways. Media, Miss Odia, wouldn't I'm anyone so, anyone you so? 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
3: 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As who bow many more, then a yum. Who can't just say, O BNC, say a driving school, no, a moon training or more. Say a ya name, free day, O Jinna who cry, I want to ask you, a dee, and ya papa, papa, papa, papa, see a best threat, or more, can be a woman. O more than I acquire so peri peri, Emra Quana so, and I must say.
1: Medas, Sebema, Memoatio.
4: But you also have now,
1: but your first self, if he.
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4: 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Just a breeder, just a best known far, a young son, who cut down the second day, and I know I've been too much. And I go, yes, also, so I want to know. I'm not all much carefully home. And only did they be able to go on a chance of Prada. Who don't know?
1: Yes, you were sorry to say, Yoma Juma, say, yes, see, and ya beje pragia nasa bubo ya atumuse ya mfaya kwanso even pragia ni ya diye nina they have to be regulated a highway misi danua mekoko fudia na ushe kromanka sa central honom jese winye bebi mpona wafa pragia ji bebi ya afa bebi ya wanam abobo ya nam webi ya nam oh memo ache
3: ya ena
1: batu ya frose na frifi
3: ya frame James make us a free and can
1: James Yetio.
3: Good. Make her talk. I saw my dear baby. And yet, road safety for. Oh, my, you man is saying. Yet, you won't only. You be doing Easter, no more be drinking a pass with drinking a car. You be doing Brunia. I see, sir, I'm going on with you, man. Sir, but to Miss Anapania, me call Budumbula. Motor be free, the lame who calls me see my name. Or not see my name, no, no, do my cabin. So my entire breaking came at the corner.
1: Oui.
3: What free the other day no? What is the Budumburam? What do you stay in Hormono?
1: Yeah.
3: Or not send a free cake so bad. So far, by concrete, you know, what would be some ever fat be the free acre, you know, Casuacono, and also the market. Yet they are not too in China. I bought my Yafono, almost gives a kind to me more, I'm going at the a two in a tier, Oma Baya, Omuwa, Ojafia, your best friend, and for say, you won't free pass. Now come conquer to our Cadania, Juandia, and a police for sales, because all driver, all do I know my damn lock, what I know I did, lock, or say helmet, and what he said, nothing shows that for your rider, and not a police. If I can't say, I mean, I will be kind of once a monarch. Or do more, can't. Montana and I have position as to overcome all the checkpoints. Acquisition, the Dubra Kunya accident. Or Yasin, they are from. The next truck driver be Omoya Transit. Or still, they are working for an hour, Yahano. Omo Groba, so Omo Jina, a ye be Maka, Fofro, and Sana Yamanakaman, the world, one man. And so Ghana, dear, police for Beggy, as you wait for Beggy, not the numbers, but on one man, one of the Yamana economy. Only to be firm with us, our road a year away, I told you. And so Ghana, dear, only as a bomber by my end, only the Ayesica, dear. It's a place checkpoint, the immigration checkpoint, it's immigration for what I take a car. Or such a region was sent off.
1: Okay.
3: Maybe a bit of immigration for regional. Only an Ayesica, it's your best friend, say, and penny for now, as some year, Dumano. Moment in the any pay,
1: but
3: where any part do by who would not minister name MP Nimuntino, Yabaka Abrashe, Nasa. By any part of the idea, Yadas, you want to eat the other. You say only superhumans.
1: Midas, no,
3: give me a question on Timamufone car. Sir, or any politician being we are, or be a good Yabunasu, yes, at home. Yen and I, Yenita, Yen and I have one vote, Yen and I have Ghana for, yes, at home.
1: Say because trucks are send load the kita womano or modia say a honey na into them one match as a cano it to meet yes ya highway and so I say because trucks ni load omode nam so nenye and ya se kwino and to date yenye kwine gusuda hosa trucks are see memoache
4: abramachi
1: but we frost and free thing
4: yeah frame kaka 1 point because every achieving go to qua but bring no safety
1: yet 1 point
4: abina. Ya na mama in Swabem, why? Tetra mamma betting yanum be why? Nothing so radio station, oh, my Besanka, Ubianvan, Etam, and Tom, I dear, number one, good to
5: you go same way ya ka na odi ka ya no se MBP for ka se omo ma bobo ya anya dwuma enzo obi ba ya no se obe ma omo lance se ma omo ya dwuma abena me traka mu free tudu a me kwako so mu da ba na ne 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Abena, and the same way there. Mumba mo enter me into a there why? Na mo nyes ka because Ghana there. 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
1: Na ben ka ho, e be yi. Me mo ati o.
6: Yeah, me dey.
1: But a frosting in Africa.
6: Yeah, me dey. Yaka free assistant, because every country 25 come
1: on. Yeah, we see you.
6: On my eye, you will send the empenny for no, they are not serious. Okay, Abna, on my women, she can't know how. But it always depends, eh? Duty. So, because I'm buying, ne, empenny for no, I have to see for no, said the binum, a guy says she can't dig here, not at the punishment of man or for. Na said you'll be reckless driver D. Why you never 2,000 or any mistake? There'll be sanitation and there'll be sanity in this country. Well, said we mean quite brutal though, but sometimes you need to be a word brutal. Almost as a punishment, yet you are. Yeah, you know, you know, you know, you know, you know, you know, but Ghana Hano, I quite said, will be beautiful because of politics. Now, say politics, yeah, politics, you say, yeah, a bay day no man, because in colonies, yeah, from the beginning, you're paying for me, yes, you say, we ba, as a NDC, NDC, or see NPP, project in a bay, yeah, to us, no, be so, could see the effort for that, if you are not papa, then Nana, your Nana, brother, be your Hine, and I'll be your Hine, no, how can you live in this country that way? A man is going to Ghana, how? I'm telling you, Papa, Oma, and Pia, so just for ya, Oma, good to for you, and you're not passing on your side, you know, we will see car, Abani Vija.
1: Okay. But I say, a German family last caller, Memoatio.
7: Hello, Mr. Moatio.
1: But you're frozen, everything.
7: I'm a free airport residency. I'm Dinde Kwabna Sanji.
1: Kwabna, it's you.
7: I'm your driver. Now, I had you, Obama, I said, I'm paying for it. Abubo, you asked me more time. I came here before MPT. Once I cut on some more tech room.
1: Yeah.
7: And Obisu, I can't say. Oh, yes, I don't know. I'm going to go court. Meaning, say, be a winner, yeah.
1: Me too.
7: Can't need the quantity, open a bear won't be, or so baller, you do any. He tipped a track, you obit me, but then pay one year crowd to overwork or talk at them. I didn't tell you, Banata, or dispute, yeah, check it, and then the cars and Namkum, a big class, no mind, it tinted. In short, better than what, yeah. The whispering, why it tinted. I guess I tip a track. I did flashing light in the out to car and to Ujanetia and flash wall and need to take camera. Adding. And now the crowd back who is still command one is a light in a flash in the penny and yet black light. I didn't see a two of my mother and can groom portals that the other said be a portals. Adding and as a banner. She cannot be the day no more. Uko did the Utia, Uko insurance a Utia, Auto Petros a Utia. I didn't know it's a banana. Madam.
1: Some more, Bema.
7: Well, Motu, it's the Ulta was up all right, you know. A honor about the fact. Motu, Ulta and the right, was so light, you know. A honor about the fact. Another down class echo. May you call a morning star. Motu, or the many more, may call right. Can't be so called. Who, but the anime panel of farm anyone, I can't only do in general, Okura Kanaku. I didn't know that Banata. It's DVL, any of my so much of my money, you know, or money, or my name, because I can crack room, crab, you are crap, and yet,
1: I'm not saying
7: Lancas and Casabu or crap, and yet, it's your mom or the normal, no money, no money, your money.
1: It is so do when my uncle who need to be born a swing. Because I quite a need be. It was such a say, will be a farm ran your jumatit to a safe frasa, my cassie, and eh, so whom is ample temho. And yad the ketwa. A dintin I was say a banasa. Na, when so osabna, oh wow, a jayao, atura paoraya was sante. Was say, pro, or say ne program, I yen in koma ye di, or see ye ye pa. 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Now, awake water, or say, Ghana for my baby, I would draw my binya biato, a one for life, and need just someone say, one more awake, you know, now, also a boy, ye pa, cardiovascular diseases, I would 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
8: Madina for Electroland Castle will be a showroom of Potemu. 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And it just a man who wants to say, so we did our Electrolander. He bet me afro na what bed she at any a kessie. I think so, you want Nasco selected promotion via yay. 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

2000 na him fly for Jinamu Barry stop in Laban and you funny VIP Kosi Batman what a one in Lord Kenya. I can go on and on. Yes, celebrate those songs and memories for Quest for Gosokra. I am Drama from Y2K Jam. My Asia or the Dome. La Palm Royal Beach with dress code. 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
2: Oh, we are to boss.
0: Momode.
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0: Anu, magic akadi, I am in your maybe. Mitya, not free or sharp.
2: Hey,
0: say, ho.
4: Ah, Minya, what you have with your name?
0: Anu, send your beya. A prepare will be being here, Sikano. 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
4: Asi Minya, make you.
0: Hey, Abrante. Gogo when you want so hot.
2: Allah motion.
5: 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That was sent to ya. And no now to me the wow wow. Ni hiyo. And in this one is so. Obisian na fire. Kaina sent to ya. Mombo day.
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0: right. 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

2000. Now you fly for Cinema Paris, Sabella Ban, and you're funny. 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
1: Aye, Saturday, 15th August, the biggest health walk in the capital. 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Anantia from the Ponoko, boy, especially large tavern. 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Soya Kola, Soya Pani, Asia. Multimedia presenters, the media personalities, I would run ever. Bloggers, signature for our musicians, religious organizations. Doctor, for the NSF, for Hodor. Chessa, Obia. Etikasio, Binonoso, Kantio. The 15th August 2026. A young queen of fit and free health walk. Then I yes, Yano Power Yemesa. I'm Antia for Pona Kubio, a lot of having Pediasi. And you won't be more. 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

0: Now say you titiwo mframa mu about Christofo and Kramofo way. 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And another one kuma ubi offri South Africa. 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
1: Okay, but I say, Ellen, Martin.
2: Yeah,
1: Boko de.
2: Yeah, me do me hoye. Me ma watching na. Me French and some me campaign team. Me candidate honorable Titus Glover.
1: Oh, okay.
2: On the for national MPP national organizer. On it team ni wo me crew.
1: Omo
2: ko. Omo wenchi.
1: Oh, wenchi.
2: Na wa ko ko with the dada, but omo wenchi. E ti ma me na wenchi anytime. MPP MPP constituency executives and Nimri and Adia Sapa and so still we share honorable Titus Glover the team na muti and come on boy. My main sign for opportunities is I mean not the whole of the Bono region so as an opaya kase or banda banda constituency. The day before no I called the whole region and anra oye oye German North German South Brikum oye umu nina nede anope o banda ofi banda o heti bunu east the chiman for morning in Kransa for morning and kintan for fun yina MPP executives honorable Titus Glover bidu ho somewhere in the afternoon so far yaya 10 regions
1: ne ko se
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1: okay
2: 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Me de mi feel se ira Titus Glover, you had managed that opportunity, no man, but yeah, you're a national organizer, you
1: know,
2: who beat me, INYE.
1: But that's CLN.
2: It's not besides what have I been up to the past few weeks, I've been campaigning.
1: Yes, yes, yes. But yeah, all the best, why?
2: Yeah, that's it.
1: Now, you're a shame, come on, I say, me shasi wo, Jeanette wo, and, unse, NPP, the Nkrata, about one thing, I'm more calling for a public inquiry into AXA. 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
0: Say, can about public inquiry. Mami che ukrampo ena mutie funi na anape na. Ye can about public inquiry. It's a good thing because ye can about accountability. And no need the Ghana funi na pe. And found say ebe MPP na ebe NDC ne. Obi aye nimse oye juma enye no. Ese se ye mfa public inquiry to soa. Umbe tima ye investigation. No umbe shwe die koso. And yes, bet my even say within maybe when GCKP answers, one more control goes so.

0: Until with the call of the public inquiry, to me, I support it in total. And almost who can about the Attorney General. And so, my GAD say, to me, Krampo Yenyi Attorney General in Freeho. Maybe we can add the special prosecutor. I've heard say, Obi Krampo petition a special prosecutor. Until we can add special prosecutor to this issue. The Remon Achaena Attorney General. They do their thing to say like NDC. But we are Attorney General. You are not there for the ruling party. You. Even though Omune appoint you, but you are working for the country. You are not working for your party. Iyoko boss. You are not working for NDC. You are working for Ghanaians. Inti enye NDC phone kwa kasa ene SSA monsoring ye. Because ye ka about accountability and probity. Di omu ye eya ese di se ye neba. Because we are NDC. De bia wudi you are running after NDC for MPP for na NDC need ba na yu ye huse ese ne uye kesi no na kwa ye basa. You are making people not to believe in the justice system we are all following. Ain't it to me opposition for C Omon Jin dear Miso ma sum say a
1: nucleat
0: mino me share knowledge prosequi. Then be by me friend knowledge prosequi. Me share senia Oma Unuan Casa party for knowledge prosequi. De be a bow be the odi wound to me call court who send ye quay ye. even though me, I am the same said in a mama jano because, mamma, mama, mama, nolly prosequire, or bans, mama, nolly prosequire, nibi. Inti,
1: now then I will suja agenda sem.
0: Nay, agenda sem, I want my mamma in Nadia, one mama, sike, kesia, one mama, gender, nolly prosequire. Eba said the name Tamaklusua, Usoria, who say Oko appeal quota, Ube who say almost see the video not agree. Anka ye NDC ni anka ye appeal court omunkasa assembly. And then nusu the second tina SSA yenshim. Because justice system must not know political powers, particulars. The NTA debia party ba and usu share the ordinibeko Supreme Court, the ordinibeko appeal court. It's because of what the justices are doing. Because we ye ye juma our Supreme Court, Appeal Court, High Court, na political party be a ba, omu di omu case ba, you will look at it the way it's supposed to be looked at. But party wo power, de be omu di case ko quarter, omu ne winu, ombe winu case sa, omu you omu pe na different party ba. Omo we need case be abi omo almost starting lose. Is this justice what we are playing? Inti say opposition for see omo ji Attorney General dia based on the knowledge prosecutor odima onu ankasa nipa. Ye can knowledge prosecutor enye court ne kan ye wo. Court ne betime aka say we di for and I we di for. Enye Attorney General. Inti Attorney General be kan ya na sisi omo si ye hwehwe nipa fufuro. No mum be shesua. To me, I think that I support them into two. Okay. And I think that those people who are involved, we must do the investigation, especially parliament. And no ye me this no. You see, time be by yemi share parliament, say no mu yomu juma president mahama nafes or woho, se ne ya obe ye juma or yeni surface, or pese nipan who say or ye bibi to say this free SHS. Omu di mkusya kwa mo mu di cameras call ye snappy pictures omu di Kusiano, but that was all. This is not how to run democracy. And no year free way a day and crumple. How do you know this kind of way of doing democracy is not the best? They are destroying the name of parliament, and we must know what is going on. Send me Uncle Nyankopon Yema Dum. Na mi wo mi power obi be jina as parliamentary candidate ye investigation about that person or any criminal record our SHS our JHS university now call ye no and our tertiary ye making sure say we will not allow such people to get nearer to our political system because these people are a bane to Ghana's democracy.
1: Meda say Janet Nabla Natineka no Ellen Ama Deku Ellen ti mo se mo nye Attorney General eni mo pe a public inquiry into the aba no na no nya ban na na be select
2: honestly well as some aba ye ye den efa Ghana ho ye ye den Ghana ni ye de na tu ana papa na oda prison in America no so for a gun.
1: Yeah.
2: How many years? How many years in the man? I'm say 30 years.
3: Mm. American citizen.
2: But of Ghanaian origin. Or American citizen, American citizen of Ghanaian origin. Or American citizen, wait me a bit the tour. Me boy, and you're torn now, you're paying you.
1: Yeah.
2: Why you talk penny for just about a year? Why you juma wagana? Ain't why you gana ni? Na evidence American courts make kind evidence. Evidence you can't say with him.
1: Adansidie.
2: American courts ni jinaso. I didn't need 2 to 30 years. Adansidie ni njine efri ye omaimu. Efri gana ha. Efa gana for him. Yes, watch a bribe. Me boy. Or no, na why you intermediary? She's on a damn finfini. Why you middleman? It's a company, you know, and I deal, or more mobile, yes, I deal, no, ever chessicano. Or no, neje, no, ache, a message. You will go ding, yes, former energy minister, Ekahubi. President Mohammed Nia Bemabi, Kahubi, Nidini Yambo. Yeah, but you say, you will boy, ye. American court, and that was evidence. In your show, you had Nipanako 2 to 30 years.
1: And you said, my mama, any clarification to know judgment Nanka Sambeba November 10.
2: Okay,
1: but Moshe said, only more than 30 years. It's you know, yenyam pronounce number of years,
2: yes,
1: but
2: no, oh, okay,
1: but you mean your 10 to bet you mean your 20 to bet you mean your 25.
2: Here you see the maximum,
1: yes,
2: maximum. Are you bet me, dear man?
1: Yes, 30 years, yeah.
2: Yamia, I don't, Yamia, no, I don't, maybe a motiswa. That's fine. Yabu don't call for be dean with moi, yeah, Casemugusua by him. I'm what buying and a war, if anything, to me, say. John Mahama 2 minutes away. So I deal, yes, John Mahama 1. Energy Minister, Dadano, Ogusuho, Eradonko, meaning they feed the same region, East.
1: Baso, any appointment?
2: Baso, or your former minister, or your former MP, Onyane, Uncle Baby, and semi by the Atenenga. Ni deputy at that time, John Jinapo, say, say, only energy minister, Meboa. President Mahama Nian and one money din ti any which of the brothers. Ntiano so say a PC who MCG say and I OSP so barakwaji documents. Na your OSP will be waiting up America kwaji documents today.
1: I don't hold out so between me say
2: or the say attorney general. Yes, Musa Omuko fa Iraq and Uforia Taba. I go say. Ain't he when America fought nothing? No, more over 10 years. Are your own investigations? I didn't panna to no or no fan in your mamma. Yanni Marie, ain't me minority for Cassay? Yan jig government in your many of my yard because I'm fat and ye ye ye ye ye ye
1: ye ye ye ye ye
2: ye ye ye ye ye ye Anya abain.
1: Oye independent.
2: Onye independent, mi pacho. Ena abain dino kwa kota. Oye, what they say? Attorney General dino kwa kota. The powers is so ya, court no international.
1: Basi Supreme Court asandia mano.
2: Ene man is saying. Yes, otuye na jima. Otuye wele jima. So, Attorney General no shore anopa. Na case na wode kwa neninye hon. Na yen di sinia. Otumi kachilo sejai. No only prosecute.
1: Yen yen ruwidi ye mfanti.
2: Court na mba Attorney General. Sasa.
1: Basto na uwe
2: that is what it is. Enti, NPP need ye. Mi ama. So sometimes near maybe we why you should you run another down kwa kufado amresu me man ya ban adwuma bi anye na me ye made me ye sure said we man we din me kwa ya ban adwuma nka ban na ye me atum ya 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
2: 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No as a sell when they came with disicano. Ye the narco court. Ye jina wa ye ye ye court case no egani. 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
4: But diye ne mikrampo eye mi ahaw kakrani se. 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She Ellen uwe mamintuwa bie mamu MPP fuonso. Because MPP baya. Uwe se no mu sustati ye se sa aska no na there is a problem in
1: it. Yeah.
4: Omu beye investigation na all of a sudden shum obi anti oma se mbiyo. I did not know what stopped the investigation because omo mu yesa di boni we obi ba na obi kapɛ na ma hunu in private then the person will not say anything anymore because how come say obi a committee a crime of this magnitude America for act the investigation and Ghana we did nothing about it meanwhile the problem is aso ye ne problem no e fa ye so en fa America so e na omo sori ye investigation e na omo so omo nka say oh they've stayed in court for long ye mo ma ma no nolly prosecute America fo nka say wo they follow the legal
1: processes
4: and make sure that the writing was done.
1: Okay.
4: So how come that Ghana we don't do some of these things? In Ghana, the problem is a very big problem. Say you be who nipa omu ye dinu kresu. Say omu pe Ghana, no matter what, they will fight and die for the country. It's difficult to get such people.
1: Okay.
4: And this time, it's not only MPP, NDC, even the MPP. Because whatever MPP, NDC people did, you came in, especially this Aska.
0: You came, condemned them, and did nothing about them. And now they have arrested somebody, and they are locking the person up. Is it not the same person they gave a ministerial position to?
1: No, nah, I think it's 2020 or somebody, yeah, MD or to.
0: When a man is at MDA,
1: Asante Bank, 2020, so my penny, Akufo-Addo no.
0: Eh, such a person with such a character. I'm sure, sir, before Mube man we know, no we ni naba. Mm. Eh, ya Mube shifio political power di mani pa. Mamu shifio omu omu wo sika ombe di bebo amu.
1: Mm.
0: 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You don't know. They get money through criminal means to use it to bribe to be able to get a place to work. Maya yes adia no. Obio wo sika, bio beba bia, wude shedio wo integrity. 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Arrest the person and let the person show you juma oye or was asikano. Because mu ye sa, people will not be there praising omo mu ye armed robbers, thieves. Ah, ye omu praise omo we oye sikeni, and susu omu nkan chile o baby onye nisike free.
1: Mate.
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1: 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story from wa eno so a whole school 70 years, yes, school, no, our in existence, yabu, school, dinagu, SCSC, 24 hour market. It's the conversation around 24 hour market. And maybe, yabu, drew, ne, agitation, sir, ebano. Ellen, my memra, or one of my winner, Bobo, and tell mammy 5 minutes pay. Now,
2: I'm going to sister.
1: I don't
2: mean it's the other. You know, my mum, and I'm DC for a debate to Ghana for any India manifesto. And of course, President Mahama and Suso EDNM have a catch there and say, Omudi economic transformative program via Bagana. Make economic transformative program to say, in Sika Semu, Sana Mekano, in Sika Semu, say, Ubinya, oh, when you my program be Omudi by Ebes Sangane. Now, program is saying, Omse 24 hour economy. What kind of movie did it ask me some questions? 1, 2, 3. Number 1, 24-hour economy na muna ye chile munu munya be ye nya more than 15-20 explanations. Different. Emujata, emu sebo, emu sisre, emu na wanti asye, emu anajuwache, emu chese, and chese, dipana ne di campaign de ni mubiya ba, ne die. Foreign Minister Kradio, catch ray and say ye be see airports. Every region back home. That is 24 hour economy for him.
0: That's in the 90s.
2: Felix of Osukwachi, Mini Abema, Okacha and see a Ben and I drew your biddy watch, on best stimulate, your best sister, send a bear, what done, I don't watch a bedo, corn wash or yakoto. Papa be catch there and say, Jata, Sisre, Sebo, and yes, say, ah, Ghana 40 year winning, and I'm a mope, and I'm to Abamau. And I'm a bayonet, and I'm a fiasse. 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
2: 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Okay. Wakwa wa school dan webu no. 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Baby, I'm a bubu banking.
1: Bam, mampon.
2: Mampon. Bank is see one market. You see bubu no. Enchi market. I yes, see a man iti mu ye juma. Brand new market. Mo bubu no. En a man ni ame gufom. Enchi sasa enchi market. Na mo pesa mu ye improvement. Mo ye improvement eh. Must you break everything? A market you see yemfa 24 hours in si.
1: Okay.
2: Enchi. Me no to send this phone chile chile. Mung, adi ba akunso anami kwisi mibiti se President Mahama. Eh, kamo baby, se agenda 111 hospitals no. Ya anyu ihu ye. Ye pre ya hun. Ye dintan tem ni ye di ye agenda 111 hospitals. Ni niti ne ye inti miye nwi no. Na mi busa no se 101 and 111 hospitals. Yeah. Eh, ya planet. Ya anyu ihu. Inye siye siya. 200 and how many district assemblies we have?
1: 276.
2: 276 district assemblies. Yeah,
1: assemblies so.
2: Assemblies in AC. Assemblies in less than the constituency.
1: So okay, to 261.
2: 261 yeah. Markets in AC. Madre. And your good planning.
1: Okay.
2: Yes, market where Kurebi Asia, above 5-6. Me ada. And you know your good planning. Mm. And so hospital, Nipa hospital, me no you name hospital there, yempong. And think I'm 24, and I'm a cancer sometimes. Oh, politics, you to be the year, your home bonnie. Everyone and I do dunk where Kufa do and who say, you hear hospitals, or say me, yeah. Who's just what dream, hm, say 24 hour economy, a babua. Hospitals, one and yet the best place, I bet you have 24 hour economy. Go hospital, yeah, nah. Sister, you're a bit me, I can watch. Any time. Hospitals, and nah.
1: Okay.
2: Exactly. Until I'm 24 hours, no one starts hospitals. Mumye. Hospital, apart from the health service, obi beton adie, pharmacies bebiye, canteen bebiye, to 24 hours, our service. No, how you waiting here? No, they are starting. I want 111 places I'm going to be here. Where do you know I go meet them? But who said? My former church for SDF for TNC me say omo person omo boa na agenda 111 hospitals no. Ye wie, omo ya dey. Other faith organizations, Pentecost, umunina munting sim. Because hospital, yes. Sister, asamu tua. Na young politicians na ye di agorono. Me kwa campaign. Imagine, se won nam, wa echili ho baby, na yare abo. Ye rahari na idrisu nuko nye accident. Ewo, tumu kwa inso. Helicopter ne dekwa fa ne bai. E tu yu nsenka, agenda 111 hospital ni ye wia. E ka wu go through all that cost. No, no, so your minister, it's me the helicopter kofan. I'm anyway.
1: Ellen. Janet, five minutes, then we. Why? Aden.
4: Look, Bibia obeye bia a dialogue. In ti wu si, Makesa, SSA community in Kachere o se, we are near Botaye. The omu ye military regime tactics. We live in a democratic dispensation whereby you go in to let the people know say anka me pese me bomo de hin mo best priority
1: come come be communities no
4: say communities no see omo be say na ye na e ka chiro say ye market ana e ba ne say NDC for best sorry say atana Jubilee House I make it their plans say they be on be see markets say they be me catch ro say hwe we dey shedding political parties ever. We ASK did you because building markets no who musika or modishim. So they will tell you they will take Ghana's money and use it to just do that. Say, what's your money?
0: ma constituency na omu nye shi infrima they but, will never do it
1: but when anye ordinary market we 24 market na juni
0: no, na no 24 na we ne kachire omu ba yo with their 24 hour economy obia kachire omu say for 24 hour economy to work there should be a propelling factor nene ya ye bisa enye market diye nebe kosu 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don't have a problem against you because me hu se you are trying your best to be able to help to make sure say Ghana subeti makwa omonim but ye share ndc ya including president mahama owie school eno 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
1: Ntube so chese Oma mo bra Before politics
0: Oma mo bra But omu nim si keke si emu di Di And not in a young opposition, they would use everything to come to power. Because they know how to spend good money, like big money. And, but they don't know how to be able to work to get it, apart from politics. Mpacho, wuni mo bia owo NDC government, minu wuke seye. 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No! It's politics. So what do we nipa we are see Jubilee House? Say, eh, on buao, na gana, nkwininim. Now, are you joking? The omu ye, it's not their fault. Omu pesa omu bua Ghana for. But because they have no experience, the hell Ghanaians are going through. 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Miko school, our UDS, wo ye, teoria. 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So you will stay there without portable drinking water. No food, no electricity, nothing. You learn to experience pain. Until baby obe wobia, you will think about omu omu dahwa, omu nefi, no. But NDC for mini wiki, they don't know those things. Okay. So we have a very big problem in this country. And it's not their fault. It's because they are not experienced and they are not supposed to be ruling. But they are those who are ruling you. That's where the problem is. So to me, I'm just telling the people of Ghana, we need to allow people who have work experience to take over the realms of this country. Not politicians.
1: Janet Nabla and our tenant Kano Ellen Ahmad Deku and so attached and NPP communication team and a PNP founder. And I know more Eddie Juman appointee Mamena Masi. Se mobile Ellen ene Janet yadi wusi ewa hasa u ene wawoda happy birthday to you.

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2: Ani Mokasa sent no Achi Bebia Pokia 101 concept ne Adom FM asan kamo agbomu bi amo de Mokasa jumedi abadom 106.3 FM so kwesi ada way any kwesi ada bia
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2: Yeah de ahyehye so kai se abofo a eta jumedi echi eye Joe Industries omo de
1: Michael 20 a boost to music 7 who say yes who jira na so pa
2: amo fokasa okasa Meme kasa and the kokonsa wo.
1: Yay. Almost again. 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
0: 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Fidia sort wo bebre abeka ho. 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Thanks to you computer clinic. 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
1: 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I'm why a fine mum.
3: 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A bra maya malaria test. E who say be woman.
2: 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Se se dear. What is your numwa? No panke dear dear gusu.
4: 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No when you free bowels.
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0: 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Wrong with that is head, you know. 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But hey, 24 by one with some more. And we are the woman with some woman. Radio presenter, great is that I broke or crazy Ghana. Mammy to us, Sammy, every mammy. What do you say about to us? It's in a wrong with the area, say.
1: 200.
0: And I can find the ABM.
1: And I look how I near 150.
0: Look how one, the only cry would be also. Look with the other one.
1: Oh, ni na ya Ghana ya.
0: I na mama na wrong of Francis ana ba kunu de. E be dem kwa kasa o gadugu. Ah, ma me trust wa. E na local one so mu dia o yakoma dan die ni bi ana tegement ya.
1: Akoma dan die wo mu.
0: E no so ye say.
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1: Difference oh man is say Navrongo no a muya thick in so no so
0: a muya thick. 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

0: Yamra, baby, and now since I meet you, my man, no honor, I say, watch him, Nabrungo, and watch him, look, and see, here, a banana, as I meet you, if you want to.
1: 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Or you'll be an Niazi, Nanuazi, Onimian Sapa. 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

0: any me one one says, see, I'm a ton of deal with you.
1: Now, only my dear Bakwa, more motor deal with you, baby, no one. 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Nancy Samos is a musica, or two way to it, precopanama canning album. At the end of Mamutimiasa, I didn't team the calculation calculator.
0: Ah, sir, and Emana Otono, Obi Honoma, or Bejima, who say Mo, Adakas when him. A Conon Quanka 20 cities in our Otono, Obey and Bear Rabba Mamano. 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
1: Was it your company, a friend, say?
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1: Hey!
0: Scan it.
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0: 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E bi e bi wo size bi a.
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1: 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Yes. 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
1: nyina wo ho. 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
0: Me pa cha me timi. 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
1: Grand bedroom, mammy. I kick a drone and see us wedding. Pa, I kick a drone as now. I kick a drone. You are our Ghana, had you?
0: Pacho, where you look at, where Nigeria, where China?
1: Debbie O'Kayo, Tio, Tremio, me, a bear, my lame person, me, my bathroom. I kick a drone. I was it, Chairman, what's it say?
0: Where you look at, where China, where Nigeria?
1: I can see any China. It's the import free China. And at Dubai, and a local where is free for Navrongo.
0: But what are Ghana had it?
1: But 10 years free Navrongo, and I said, but Ghana had it. And this is where?
0: Nigeria.
1: It's the prices, no? It's the same prices, no? It's the same. Ghana, the only Usher, Ulo, Kanoa, where near say? Tintino.
0: But you're where you're 3-5. Where you're where? I look at here 3-5. It's where you have. It's where you're 17. 1.7.
1: And you look at, no? And China, the only so air say?
0: Between 1-5.
1: Local, no see I say.
0: But only 1-7.
1: China, they no see I say.
0: 1-5.
1: And Nigeria, they
0: only man kesi check it wa.
1: Now check kesi nzu I say.
0: 1-5.
1: Ube timi do phone number ato e. Na dodo e ti enka iti. Uwe musu a local ne papa because enozo na nebo na tio. Ye question ye busa nko for Ghana hane say. Now, si eko krom ni eko akoto bibi ya on. Dia ye o Ghana hano ne boarding. Dia ye import wa. Yes, I bet you have the two sheep. No, I don't know. F4, DNT, that is a DNT. Na yamwa, Yanian Casa, ye local manufacturing, and Yoma Yawa, DNT, that is a
0: local Nayantina, no boy, a day, and Bantia.
1: Okay, Yanian, if our contact number two of my Anna, do do I peck a kicker do, dear Yomoshito, or Mufibi, dear Dumjuma.
0: 0241-868-5555.
1: But I say, you call your mommy or Tom McCon, but I want to Tom McCon. My mammy or Tom McCon in because my dear, I dear be a my yamacom. Aye, aha, yaway, yamaco yellow, Quakosu tobacco, aha. Now, garden, I said, mammy, I say, oh, mammy, and say, now, cross away from your OPD, I don't have a minute, yet the moon life, why I don't have a minute, or for your frosty. Also, Uncas or Pamacho, Yeni Peng and a per microphone, Cassa, all by Uncle Dante, on Bazet W. Oh, Mammy, and let us say, oh, Cosa, yes, Canoe, Yanari, Mequa Samba, Tomatoes, Minua Casada, Banchi, Fonway, Banchi, but say, Bra, Bra, Bra, and I'm an Atom Bravani.
0: Pachomit,
1: and what your microphone, Fimism? 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Oh, mammy. Oh, mammy. 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Now, what's all toy?
0: Patch of it to an amachicha.
1: And now, to say, and now, young Penum Kakra, what a microphone distance into your hand. Oh, distance in me, I'm a cobby. Did you answer what on?
0: Patch of it on Safflow. More die, more etchinechi, more group, and more die. Doctor Fish, old Dre, be behind a match.
1: And now, what kind of crowd, my dear Henry group, I know, if you all. Eko, I'm ready with Eko. Yeah, would they go back to distance in the why microphone and back at it? I do every year, but, so what time can I tell you, I do my FM because I feel this one. Yeah, what do me market? Aha, and you did you media every day, bro. Yeah, my minimum idea. 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
1: Abigail Shatta. 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Mami, guy fa. We are live and in charge on Adum 106.3 for your friend. OPD. OPBD. Okay. 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

guy, and your mamma who knew her, you share a guy, my minimum, and your papa no more dinner. 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

0: we are scrubbing about Bramming, but hey, sister, I know what for power. 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
1: Nana Hima,
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2: See,
0: I ought to have you. 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
1: No.
0: Now, where they were, oh, where they?
1: To buy some stuff.
0: You are here to buy some stuff. Eh? 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
1: Go ahead. Oh, me mama no wa. Ude.
2: As a lady.
1: Me ba cho. Yes, sister. Fe fe fe. Mon son bo di ni mama wa. Aha.
2: One thing is.
1: Efia. Fina man.
2: One thing is, when you're a lady and you are doing what guys do, I think that you get a lot of comments. True that you get sponsors and money from it. So, me having a passion for it, I dare to do it.
1: Wow. Debbie, oh, I don't know the social say what course school. And I say, you have passion for a tree and a.
2: I'm a nurse too.
1: What's that? Just we are multi talented and owner. And I also ask for a PR or SUS too. Public.
3: Very good.
2: Yes.
1: NTTO. A day, we are professional. Ah, a tree and I bet you a tree and I want to me.
2: Anyhow, like a lady and a man, anyhow you want it, I will do it for you. I'm a professional, Baba.
1: Oh, so here, hold your microphone. What say if you're a lady or a man, ning na ubeyi? Okay, a dear bakwa, bimin tell who a Ghana ha, say, wakwaya obey, it's a what they can't want, and then, the mouth that anointing, so with me, I know so much, scarpa. On say, and crof, sebi seb, you almost trestle.
0: Jim FM.
1: No.
2: Ah,
1: I don't want to private AU. Once a minister, no. Oh, and penny for no go high. I'm about where you are, my woman. It's in car.
2: Comes with a prize.
1: But where you do?
2: Oh, if only the money is huge, why not?
1: Yeah. And to him, Sasha, from me, Miss Amy, met me a B, a Weasley Gon Cramo, and to the Faka, Eti, Monyan and Amber, Mammy, maybe, Shop Hatty, at me, may say, through Adam, maybe Sasha Pride, Amma, because, of what to me, you're more to him, Sabi, or be crying, you want, or catch any crusade, hey, as I'm Cassiapan, I make a no, or being him, no, catch any crusade, or onion, a semana, Nippon Macassoni, it is a wood castle, the other Kahua.
2: Yeah, I will do it. But it comes with a price. The money will be huge. Yeah.
1: Can we have your contact number on radio? This is a rain will be a cross me or me pa na mamini kanya and sana mamwabo strain. Udinfo OPD. My number is 0243209075. That is my number. Now so dear say.
2: 34.
1: They've been patched up for a human with the men for personal one at the mamma and for. And so, what do you want to say? 0240 62 62 69 69 30 30. And I'm not going to
2: foodstuffs.
1: Oh, we have a bill on a blame. Why?
0: You
2: have to give me the money first.
1: Own him. Whatever, I mean, I say, go for what do I? Maybe I met it in your mouth with your cobra, be one. Eh, but you're money ago.

And who message I about my phone so I know the pa. I said you a I was here can. Oh. But I woke up now who ne can. Now go to TikTok now can. And this why I bet you what to mo. It means say many problem office is here.

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or baby, you come how Esther Tia brand, you may be 1 fan 2 years. 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

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FM says ya. Ya wa mfremem. 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

and pass with fish, you know. 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Takradi Kumasi any and crime. Yeah, new roofing expert or Ghana.

They say, Adum FM, you the program for OBI Basso. Your friend Y2K. Y2K. 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

0: Okay, We are live on Adum 106.3 FM. Domi Market, and I had Vintage Friday, Work and Happiness. And the Ebro BBT and Khan, ATA, you may be a Kagu, Ewa Nito, and Wasum, and Unti Baby Outtake, Utina, Yabayano, and you may Kobin Swada Roma, and Yabayo. 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
0: Ah, Penny, the any Kel Chaco toothpaste, no?
1: And a Kel 360.
0: Any Kel 360, no? So, Kel Chaco toothpaste, any Kel 360, difference in any way?
1: Say, look, a Dino Chaco, no? It's just a BDNA.
0: BDNA
1: activated ingredient.
0: Oh, okay.
1: And a 360, no? A poho, that is cool mint.
0: Ah, mint, womb.

0: poho. 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
1: Oh, there.
0: And I poho no di
1: elective.
0: Because what is happening for pa the capo ho no.
1: Elective chief.
0: I'm amino pa cho munim poho. Ye capo ho amoni munim adekro. I'm with poho. A mint no I into to us opening.
1: And see, we be a we be now pe chako no the way to tum na we ya.
0: Okay.
1: Yeah, well, 360 internal poho no amount. Ninina chako no 360 ninina ye adwuma pe.
0: Okay.
1: Be bisa say you took your 360 na chako a fresh bread throughout the day. And also anti-cavity womb, dental cell, new market council, dental plex, and continuous usage of Kel Chakore 360.
0: Yeah, I'm on for be metal, a work and happiness, mammy.
1: Okay, yeah,
0: but I'm saying, Ophia.
1: Samara Company Limited, yeah, Kel Chako toothpaste, Kel 360, Kel Kiss toothpaste, and Sasso spray and coil. Roman Spray and Co. 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
0: Okay.
1: Motorway no chain around Ghana, Canada. Sasso Street. Upo Sasso Street. So upe you don't be at Oswa. 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Ni na ube nyebi. That's upe number Oswa. Friend number way.
0: Number ni at number then.
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1: TikTok Ghana, Girl GH, Ninina, Instagram, ne Facebook, Ubosasu Ghana, Ninina.
0: 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So, now, me say, Yabaha, no yen kwa. 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
2: 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Na a yes, yes, you are dear machines, they're back. I didn't hear that the four man or Montana, and don't see a monk, John, or near Seattle, Montana, show money, and my own. Yamia, the money, I buy, you know, baby, now, but I'm your show money. Yamus, a bill of one more eye pressure, and Yamia, the Monty, and Yanibi Makasa, Yamamu knows. 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
0: 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Adam 06.3 FM. 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
0: 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Minimum say yellow one. Wow, enti we wo she we no olon ka say.
2: This tomato skonko ni 100 cedis.
0: 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In tomato skonko no 100 cedis. 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E na yellow one so e.
2: E no so sir 100 cedis.
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0: 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E no cre. Gene Oi. 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
3: Me pa cho ye won 5 city or 10 city.
0: Hey, control me ye won control me 5 city wo.
3: Baba cho.
0: Eh, ana ba bi e won o mu di bu ye. Aha, ye hwe wo na oton e yi momoni. Eh, Kobe. 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Wa sorry. 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Ye se wo ton sa na one sentence so a. Yes, so I'm with the Drobi, formerly be a alpha home. It's a man, and your man could vote a while on our tunnel. Oh, my minute was at Casamanway, bra. And OP the minimum banonti. You won't church him, would him, Nancy video be call round. Now, my minimum boob fu papa, won't boob fu, would a cobble Casanum na Becca.
4: Jim
0: Becker, I say, but dear no bell, Drobi a better one. Ube uzo wa no rebre o brebre mimi fribuno aso bronka sa na sometime eka na ma no enti buesu me ba ma husa nwansen siswa kama formally bi anim enti wope momone papa eh momone kura no bro fudi kura de say smell fish and a sinking fish o momone bro fudi obi wa na betimi abo ame
4: jimefe
0: 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Oh, meka. Bra, what the bra? Unim here? Yeah, knowledge I have. Why? I did two radios. Why? Yeah. Say again. Momo, say, Makurano. Where's it? Oh, dear, free smell, and Ruben wants to be deep. Because I say, I could know, you know, better, you know. Was it? Oh, who taught you is smelling fish? One actually.
5: Me.
0: You, my own swap, yeah, pawn or the bank to fit power the buy. Okay, oh, but, my brother.
6: Oh, Haji.
0: Ah, me Haji, mom was the man, Bronino. Oh, hey. Bronin flew OPD. I was a me Haji, ne. Aye. Ah, moving a whole nana. Now what time did you are? Oh, on the swap, you know, OPD. And to Ochina, Mona, I even say, now you're in Trinity, up home. Aye, and quite here fit. And free health work on Rebecca, so, and what are they, and the shamino. Says, hey, I say, buy a mono swap bar, buy a mono, I put an in it, you are here. And put an away, put an in. 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
7: Emre.
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0: way. Hey, Vin J's right there, work and happiness. I know part any. Yeah. Adum TV, yeah. Beckham, you are the bad domain market. Work and happiness, Vintage Friday, so at once, well. Here we are. Now you are see. Now you call him from him. Aye. You call studio. You call, what's it? Emrama, yeah, I'm from what you're crowd. But if me, I will make them even do. Yes, sir. What? Hey, one that thing for me, shut that thing for me. Hey, 106.3 FM. Hey, match, hey, match, 1-2. Tell me, can you know? I can't grab any piano, and I've been here, sorry, so. 106.3 FM. Vintage Friday, work and happiness. Domain market. So what tell you, Yanka, and you did you made you know every Eddie Bregan and Ebaby at Yanka, and you're from it, OPD, OPD. OPD.
1: Let's go!
0: I did back when I was here, Shannon, so you know, sir. In February, Anna Joy News, Eddie, I didn't see a quiet on Befas, I'll bet me only a dying. So, Wumpo, what's it dying? Now, Opera, who's it done or done is what? And go focus, yes, I'm part of VAF. This year, you need the Republic Bank, Anna Akambomu, the Republic Bank, Anna Joy News, Akambomu, Eddie, a year, the Republic Joy News after trade. You may deal no ebre or my knee or my knee be a ten can eight yeah. Aye, but money, so who bet him now at me up wow, set a quiet out bet me a fast or a to dine. I won't first see car. It was the idea of who are we call you on the bank loan at the dino amount and check in now because who are we pay a dance here on your man and for security and for paint thinking now won't start ever can be and don't teach and say you may know a basso I want a chimota more young couple do my Friday 21st to Sunday 23rd August 2026 channel so never push him. Why any name queer? I know queer. I know I was whom as a man can say quantum porno. So, oh, yeah, oh, bravo, so, oh, vim, if you know what it is, are we as Anthony? Meso, me free, Naneru Bunkuru, Tijamakaramna. 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

0: do my family know hey. 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
1: ni to mo anwa Sadi, Pombi, and some lace, ice chest, me to be here.
0: Auntie, and I saw him while I was on a stalker, say a patch as a. We are no say hostel, we are no hostel, hostel. My microphone in room, come in no book.
1: I'm meditating on my behind because I'm 100% better now. I'm a comic shop.
0: Me, we are, me and Casper Baba Chow personally. 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
1: e pa cho mi to for pricing
0: a wo den for den ko Canada,
1: me bacho.
0: It's foreign, and would you need the Abinaton?
1: Well, just different types of dummy. Oh,
0: okay. Now, just me, no 25 kilos, I say
1: 400
0: cities. But I say, we'll let you on your contact number. No,
1: me bacho, my number is 0242 1191 119105.
0: Hey, what am I going to do? Cry here. I forget to make a job with your name. Presented in a grammar, you are going to have you, mommy. What would your number now?
1: My number is 0242 119105.
0: But I see a frown say,
1: May the mommy quend you,
0: mommy quend you. What was anti 40? Are we as a today?
1: Me patcho and a bonyani a call and a mijra.
0: Two for an animal.
1: Talking te, bonyani ba, me talking te.
0: And yes, but I knew Kroga can own that, and I'm going to say, obey me at this there. 106.3 FM. Mammy, Ademanon and Zen 1 year, did you be a BBR? Fresh? Obisu Pademe. Miss me Pegon. Ah, you bet me day, Ademanon, you can go to Tana, and Kuana, mammy, or not Pademano. Imam, me no jina me pe me ni ekwe wa pe me de microphone by house oni ni ma he onu so so no a ma me advert ke he would advert we ya ya ba ku bi a 1000 Ghana cedis and am de mo free no a o fere no ma me ade bi hia obi anade me no fi se enkofo enka se chichiri bi boto ma ne fa breme and enkofo restaurant nyina it will be part dem a my
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0: Yankopon Yadom on Saturday, 29th August, Ewo University of Ghana Stadium, Oho, and Edumedian Bekoso. Chief Executive Officers, Ekwa Koshu, two penalty shootouts, on Waha, Emmanuel Sosumun Shenika, Amosume Bobby, Nebibi Ankon Kai Kama Kama, eh? You may deal with your own companies, no, and corporate entities, no, and register. And to be more than say, only you and bear mass leveling. And you can come on, I want my true voice. So number no, a 0242 376 445 0242 76 445 And you might come up and you can check for my dear mammy. 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Legend, what number I say?
1: 0242889217.
0: Now what kind of intent him say? 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I have to one. I make a jump. What number I say?

0: Ghana Gem won't offer more to a higher dom 106.3 FM. So Ghana Madis here, and now you feel low, Boja Yebrasso, Tasty and Casacasia, bo, and yet they bring one and Nesso dear, and now you feel and then him say, and some no, ya chachirin a dear ma, Udi Gupu Mukra Uncle, was here de Bremo. 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
0: Yeah, first that menu may tie your chile.
1: As it appears here and come MTN, or Sisiano, or be a call similar, and who he answered by his phone should be Brashaw home. And he answered what my MTN app was for more download one and name one corner. Stand bank, one of the Shabia Ba. I want to see IPS. Or Jadini, Oko, Amanda, could you just say that by Osika content and Yakabo DNT, or my Shadia Ma was a founder of one way. Now, Daddy Dagina, Sika also triad the Cochina, Kofani one, Uncle Du, now for your man's own Saka, baby, yes, and that is on Faso and a Woodino. DBS at Mokokasia and Chelsea at the Bodanso, and your Mocha, and your Godia Hina, or Petumikana Kokojo DI. Now, Faber Boss, what to infringe your warranty, that's so. And yet, one of the many bedia chess, I'm Frisier Juno, and I'll have to move to Ziati every borders to the Amawa. Thanks to you, computer clinic. I have Sabia Sronko. One of the Edia Fidia Nesha, said any pediality. Yadia Bia will be a better sampa, a waha, and a show Nanko Kumi, a so Siachi, Upe Muhonesha, a dresser, and a senior, senior, said the cow. Yomba, the Afani Pedianum Biano, Pepe, Babia Bukubia, Sanity, or Mokiano, Sumia Saman Casequano. So, where a person, your friend, catch a toothpaste. 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
2: 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However, they have up to the 1st of November for full implementation of the restriction of the usage. 1st February, 2022, of the restrictions of the usage of the principal highways and the major streets.
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2: What's happening? They are saying they knew this already. I don't believe in that. I always tell people, we have only one Accra. We have only one Ghana. If there's something happening and we have to come in and help, we should make sure we come in. These street lights are all working.
5: They are all working.
2: Yeah, I passed through.
5: You can confirm this?
2: Yes, I passed through yesterday night. Mm. The street lights all are working.
5: I see.
2: It's not about street light. This is not street light. This is a fault of the drivers that pass through the road. Don't blame anything on the street light. It's not
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3: 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and in a horn ever boa a year officer see no more aye to my day at the abwa or my gana a ban a bamboo who's the one one also did to just say qua walk in chess or cock row then we walk with every jay one more young will be a woman who said woman the better to name say on one that's your swap on never gana zika samson it's a minoka said here handing over any taking over ceremony no abane yeye as he say no wamo ajina atum aye Kenneth Gilbert again as he say wa ye or swafo on the head bambo and once a year
2: please also as you do mo any man a bohem hemo adia free at naya shabambo swa at the ababa day at you for now over Facebook live and yeah, I'm running a man in the course of a fe. Say, also the hoffe pa, hoffe. 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
4: Yes, Mr. For almost 12 months, ewo Kumasi Technical University. 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And that is actually creating an unpalatable situation, na, MY yejumaye. 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So they are, yaka no, following to all the engagements, any letters, ya issue, back and forth no say ye hun bibia sa ye activities are ebeboa graduation any assessment of students ye mani nyina bia ye ye no we will retract it until ye timenya a good resolution
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8: I am a good idea of a moon. I am a friend of conditions of service. I am in this room. Colleges of Education and also Council Representation. We are the tech director and the various investment management activities.
2: Na obapa abena text ndire kase be we no se wo ka kira ban eni mpani eka bi wo mu se ni manim ya wo mtu anama na otwe menu na sa ha wi a wono mtim wo mo so hu won hwe nsiesie ni nyina ansana wo mu akase bi a ye tu anama ate atua kwotra fie ni agia home
8: And who then yes say a buying by your born improvement? I'm a senior high school. So the mom tourists, sir, and she share they are to quibble no more yam my yam. Yeah, first we have a structure. You were a year in 24 and you are a structure, you're the year constitution, a witch. 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
9: 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And Ghana, yeah, no 1.2 million gallons. And it's share difference, no? And Uganda, on education on alcohol, low as compared to me, there were regulation mechanism there, yeah, they ma adata, no monta. Now, they have issue with omu regulators. Your Ghana Standard Authority, or check the standard of beverages or amount for onum. Your FDA, your Center for Scientific Research into Plants and Medicine. And as because in order to kill hangover, you must keep drunk. Your economy nina make nice in waka say 3% of Ghana's economy is dependent on beverage.
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14: 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You have a bit more because you say, yeah, you quack. 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
2: 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Yes, yes, yes, for more. I don't know.
16: Obri, yeah, Cray, happy birthday, Enko, Emma, Mr. Ebu Esiama. 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
16: 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Baby, I would
2: be away.
16: Oman
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16: Oman fan.
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16: 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We so chief Nyakon Richard ene Lance Corporal of Supreme se wo Ministry of Defense Department of Public Relations omutie ye den
15: oh, okay.
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16: 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Eye na wuda. If we engineer training school, ye wote she camp.
15: One
16: more and
15: if and the asraf woda.
16: Yeah, and soja nyamishao na if we wabusu yen yina wmasi yan kancho se nyankupon unshao and kankapa ne Mr. and Mrs. Afute o die and Grace Ajeman yo wo adome fam sales omuse yen kanche WO2 se nyame unshao na onyokes
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0: Wow. Thanks so much. This is what real man does. If you continue like this, maybe love wouldn't be painful anymore.
1: I never stopped loving you.
0: They teach digital skills and can even earn money from it.
1: Oh.
0: Yes.
1: Interesting.
0: I'm sure, yeah. DebrichUniversity.com. Look, I know you've been going through a lot. And I think at this point, you need to give it a try.
1: Yeah, I'll try it.
0: You still have your certificates, but you don't have any job. I think this is the best job opportunity for you.
1: Yeah. Thank you
0: try
1: very much.
0: It. Don't forget to try it, okay? Yeah.
1: What's the name again?
0: DebrichUniversity.com. Don't forget.
1: Okay. Thank you.

0: tell me, what's that to come thing?
1: Why?
0: You people were there talking and I was just here, like, I don't matter.
1: Well, I didn't even know you were here. Elizabeth showed it to me. She knows I'm struggling and she just wants to help. I believe when I start, things will change for us. But you, why does it feel like you hate your own friend? It's like you won't be here. Why?
0: What else do you want me to say again? I'm tired of all this, Walker.
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0: 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I was here done as say. And that's why Ifiada August Bosomede Tosu Dunai and in don't go about permitting do me no. If you had a draw, my catch was saying too for Tino. 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Sede be ya. Muhu maase mnana wuchi. 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He tino. 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
2: God will change your story. I said God will change your story. Makolo Labosa. Your test is going to change your testimony. God is refining you, preparing you, adoring you,

Jesus, we know that as we release ourselves in faith, trusting only in you, that the power of the Holy Spirit will be released, healing and wiping away all doubt, disappointment and fear. 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
3: For election and the castle will be a showroom of Potemu. Now you be your son, the homeland and swat at home. Say, say, and apart from some mobile to me at home TVs, gas cookers, kettles, microwave, Ninia Kikahono, mobile to me swat for one name, Mukonya, plates, Nemun tree, Ninia Kikahunina, and your branch back, your friend, homeland. And it just a man, what one says, so we did our electrolander. He bet me out from our bed, she at Eddie Kessie. I think so, you will Nasco selected promotion, yeah, yeah, yeah. So we'll talk about quiet, bet. And waiting so Madina, Yasheda Mamu special prize. Oh, Fala! Yatitin Yamani Sunina Mamu. Madina, ye don't want a move free. Kawuna pra Madina Taxi Rank, opposite Echo Bank. Mumro, Namubenya Samsung, TCL, Media, and in Nasco Papa. Nemu Kai say, Homeland is who? Electroland prices, ye. Fala! Ye show my name. Electroland. Via Bakwa, a one name with Yaman.

2009. Now you fly for Barry, some Bilaban, and you funny. If you fear because he Batman, Quade, Puba, and Prof One in Kenya, I can go on and on and on. Yes, celebrate those songs and memories of Quest from Gosokra. I am Doma from Y2K Jam. My Asia or the Dome. La Palm Royal Beach with dress code. Mema, show baggy jeans. Never oversized t-shirt. Sister Man and Swear. Munjim or crop top. Any high waist jeans, Papa B. Name of my real crew dancing shoes. 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Best art, all our surprises be. And to catch up, you know, some control. Say, I Doma from Y2K Jam. Y2K Jam. My question is, Kojak toothpaste and mouthwash. No one wants it. Felix Lease Equipment Limited. 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The best in DOS. My show. Be Y2K Jam. God will change your story. I said God will change your story. Makololabosa. Your test is going to change your testimony. God is refining you, preparing you, adoring you, cutting off the excess. I'm a

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A time is coming where you are going to testify of the goodness of the Lord in a way that you forget what you have ever been through. Because I see the Lord turning things around in your life.

0: Bomba. Papa Tofu, let me so be here, Scan. Now, only Scan, we're here. 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
2: 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Oh, MTN so says, see ya. 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

0: one dish. 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One will sweat, one will cry, and one will lift out that trophy. Who's got what it takes? This is where the next generation of great chefs get their start. And this season, they are not holding back. So pull up a seat, or grab a popcorn, or better still, join us in the kitchen. 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

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pa pa bi nemo mama ure mfu dancing shoes necessary. Your best art, hola. 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Say, I don't from Y2K Jam. Y2K Jam. 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

Kazina. Nine Life with Cinema Paris, Sabella Ban, and you funny. If you fear, because you Batman, Quadet, Prof. One in Kenya. I can go on and on and on. Yes, celebrating those songs and memories of Quest from Gosokra. I am drummer from Y2K Jam. My ancient of the dome. La Palm Royal Beach with dress code. A man, show bunky jeans. Never oversized t-shirt. Sister man is wear. Munjabo crop top. Any high waist jeans. Papa B. Name of my real food dancing shoes. Let's say. Surprise recipe. And to catch your binono song can't throw. Say, I'm drummer from Y2K Jam. Y2K Jam. My question is, Kojak toothpaste and mouthwash. 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Y2K Jam.

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All right, so now by Ken Ketsi, Awake Purified Drinking Water. One for life. Yeah, Jenna, so come on. Nadama, your room, na your day. Around the world in 5 minutes, Abro. But Ansana may see Wawano. We more far say, nice baby girl. I would in order. Iti happy birthday, Uncle Emma Michelle Otin Kumi. Na o papa, you say, wa chop when pa. I know something from my say, from the moment I first held you, you changed my world. Allah, Joe, you do. Watching you grow into the kind, brave, and curious, curious young woman you are today has been my greatest joy. You light up every room with your smile. Stand up for what you believe in and make those around you better just by being you. This year, I am proud of how hard you've worked, the way you cared for others, and how you kept going even when things were tough. Keep dreaming big, stay true to yourself, and never forget that you have a family who believes in you every step of the way. May this year bring you new adventures, laughter, and everything you hope for. I love you more than words can say. Happy birthday to you, Michelle Otin Kumi. Always your father, Michael Kumi. Nah, Michael Kumi. Hey, yeah. Joe. Do you be any na? Hey, Joe. Joe. Auto electrician. The or no, Michael. Engineering and I all trouble of watches. Joe, you do all. So once again, happy birthday to you, Michelle Otin Kumi. Afe young kono se wawa na young queen musa. 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

0: Scott.
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0: Akwaba.
1: You never happen.
0: What is it?
1: A radio home, a mobile, but you're now's way.
0: A dominant me, where pa?
1: Yeah, the tradium pong, yanko pong, basaya dominus. Radio,
0: ye.
1: Me babetre hawa. 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
0: Ode in a professional
1: way. 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
0: Se upezo chesi onim nyanza.
1: Ube biya wejimia. 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
0: Ready, ready, asana obekano.

0: I mean, cast some cast. 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
1: Mm.
0: And me branch it off the main road. 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Omu mu se ka ne ba na pena omu twi omu ko nchen e no no dey explore gusu ba but na it was very slow me course bin dey me so me time pa ben e bugu ni paso it na me mo aben ba me na e break so na still 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ansa no I will not come here. I will say, "Kaeba." Now, who now why my car never be born? Only me, you know. My partner in Yansa, he was.
1: Oh, okay.
0: If you are a boys, no more come. You know, come say. For course, I said, "No more changes." Oh, Kaeba, who will not come here?
1: Who claim say?
0: Who will not catch him?
1: Okay.
0: If the crack, who show grass and cock castle, or catch him, who will imagine? Now, so who now will not Yansa? Is this how you should know? Oh, yeah, and my professional way.
1: It's professional way. You see, as I walk in a way, I will not run. I'm here. I want to see.
0: Into
1: the other catch and say, you know, wisdom has been chasing you, but you are always faster. Wisdom has been chasing you. You are always fast. Like I said, it's Oyana Sano. I'm sure probability is on Tiasi. Hey, hi, Natcha say. What for why then?
0: Eddie.
1: Simple as ABC.
0: Yeah.
1: Anna, give what belongs to Caesar to Caesar and Mepacho, don't give any to Caesar. Why? Fine. Onye hingu botum na wababe wo de bebi ababe man. Brother, some days it go be like say you do ritual. Other days too go be like say they use you for rituals. Sana braboneti. Oh, e bedu baby won.
0: Come back
1: ba. Yeah. Obetu say eh adam akwa eh na makofa.
0: Na true.
1: Even the bedu baby the people think say wo wa kwa kwaje.
0: True.
1: E bedu baby nso no. Where mo bedu say ah and that will be the math for baby. And a me hun. Abrabono, me patcho sanity.
0: But the other way around, I had a tire mom.
1: Yeah. You'll be wondering.
0: You be like, I said,
1: them do you. Them do you. Me patcho, it is a new day.
0: Mm-hmm.
1: You can decide, say, we'll be muna with him, and ask our best friend. Hey, you're with him.
0: What to you?
1: Nah, day.
0: Yeah.
1: Hey, you're with him. Why? Hey, you're with him. Choose whatever you want. Mepacho, if you don't have nyash, at least get respect. Winipa. Winipa. Wa umu mito. Oso so so umuhi. Mepacho, men yes adien. Men yes adien. We fako di weekend. Midi ne says first. Uko ati reje na, ejuma ne boss wo fia hande.
0: Yes, yom tu fia nya wa o.
1: Mepa, nasa yom
0: na. Omu sudu na su muhi.
1: Omu muhi.
0: Kende chief rat say ya na wo disrespect
1: osa. Disrespect osa. Wa u ni tozo wa unze muadie. Midi ne says first, braje yu. Oti reje ne ye fe kroni ke jebi. Neja sa odia woka.
0: Na we
1: jebi. 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
0: Kaya sa ima.
1: Kapel. It's all to tell the desert day.
0: When better?
1: When chose what? When better? Mr. Mensa Makra, have a lovely weekend.
0: You too. Yeah, trust me, Kwe Nimuna. Or say, good evening, Jerry. Please, coming Sunday marks my birthday. Since you are not going to be on air, do wish me in advance. And ever welcome your prayers and wishes. Anyway, so happy birthday to you. Now, anyway. Now one for the Ashimu, which is what can see as the eye. Anyway. So happy birthday to you. Why? May God bless you. So happy birthday in advance. Say Sunday or say Ben birthday. Yeah. Then fine news you. Next time now do the account. Now we're gonna see as are there. That is I'm for you. Now my truth about Kwaba. Mefa we inform Zisiana and Kwame Ntwaso. Or say, happy birthday to Osei Pokua Abigail. And this one is coming from Nana Kwame of nkonkonsa.com, wishing you well on your birthday. And also, enkomo, enono. Right, so as Daniel Dema awake purified drinking water, ensuo krojin, unye binumu ko ye, yensu ne de eye one for life campaign na ba, uton suon ba kubia e tiskan kakra, ne de akwa kusie, na ye de abwa 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
3: Jamie Hojo, me new Vianney, me vegetarian,
0: Hojo,
3: Hojo, Papa,
0: sir. Ah, but I want fucking can't come home, say, one day, just say, I said, just say, Obia and Fan, when Chica Crabby, now you go, respond, you go,
3: oh, say,
0: reply, what the bell man,
3: oh, say, Etienne, say, Obia and Nini Lem. That's why me mekao. It's me mekao. Jamina me nyame de. Say de me jawo na wo ye wo de. That's how you supposed.
0: When yawo de ani.
3: Say bibi anko kam papa enye de. Say nyame na me pento. Me de me.
0: Ti amon fo ale de to kare ma.
3: Amon fo. No. Me de me timbe. Me wojo. Jeremy wojo.
0: Abuja Kwame Zaghi ya ne kitchen ko. But Kwame, kache se sia no. Ye bo Kwame Zaghi dia. A DNA, yemfa. How do I put it? A DNA be jiao dia ma born a DNA so he represents this.
3: No, I represent her life. Simple as that. Yeah.
0: Her life.
3: Yeah. Yes, Kwame Zaghi DNA.
0: This is why what you say her life on there wujem.
3: It's just say me na me kuta Franka her life Franka.
0: Yeah. Okay, so now tell me Afro one then na face say 1 4 year na Afro dance or so cross so sign in any name na she said I say a hona ne corny sa for beat in a month for champion baby how come say sir dear corny nan would you say her life wa
3: Jerry as one de be American I said kinda musicians in na be any ho ye be for bia and can her life wa
0: really.
3: Oh yeah, because you're gonna for and I said you won't mean ye you do an ES phone free won't mean ya quelling film to mean ye Ben Kunis and your money won't mean ye and you must soon free which is the high life in growing up on and you might hear tia no
0: yeah
3: fiti and collaborate fan say okay sorry and you might be boy sorry them a high life
0: okay
3: me boy
0: okay
3: and you know and you bang ena yetie ebia growing up no you know me papa you be an ope reggae pa but aside ni reggae fanatics no or sans super high life pa or bo high life no more sing say other genres no
0: yeah
3: into you know, as a child growing up no and you be na wo be

0: no enyum ben ena yitie ebia growing up no you know me papa you be an old pay reggae pa but aside ni reggae fanatics no or sound super high life pa or bo high life no more sing say other genres no
1: yeah
0: into you know, as a child growing up no enyum ben I will be falling in love high life
1: okay
0: oh into you say bibi fufu bia ba say reggae ni sa we ni any nyina yesuesua omo nyina yesuesua ena empo no I be say me ho sa question say Pia, you know, say me the me. I'm an Afro pop artist. I'm this and this and this and all your high life, you know. I wore the band or movie to me. I could win. Say, see, Afro dance and I wore that. You could for me. I could win the abba. Maybe I'm the minimum. What I say?
1: Yeah.
0: Into you, you're Ghana for. You know me your high life and. This debate in any conversation, you know, as I say, yeah, very simple. And again, you know, you to me. Coming back together and push our music, which is our life.
1: Sure.
0: This is our heritage.
1: Mm.
0: Yeah.
1: But is it pain?
0: Why is it not pain? Why is it not pain? Because so maybe Obia Nubia blue bia or the bush the DBI her life.
1: But who's the boys no? Said they okay. Every song they produce bia we are there her life elements no woman are there. But yet they said they are doing something else. And they give them gigs. Cash ne bar streams no call more cash or also near dinner. It's more so ram, most my dear to say, high life near the crumb to jam more yim when you say more high life. No more than I'm busy moon, whether and also a baby are crying.
0: Of course, it's pain because see a young woman, Jerry, and you say, media me fa, Daddy Lumba, and you who released in the 80s.
1: Yeah,
0: now a baby movie cranny, but we grew up. To meet it and listen to it and enjoy it.
1: Yeah.
0: It's this high life music, you know. And yet, and then, nea. So, we're releasing you, man. And yet, nea, ne bit,
1: and I'm better.
0: Abamao, sa, a friend is saying, resort, and I say rewards, you know. It grows on people because high life music has message that, you know, people can relate. And see, as time goes on, ubetin you, man, sia, and in seven ne kana, and the man, you know, it's me, ayo dema opesa anyumano. Inti yeah life on the aye bibia. This is what we do and this is what I mean gives the people that love our songs, you know, they love what we do.
1: All right. Is it going so far? How many records now?
0: I think say me were one solid 10 song album and I'm a couple of singles
1: album and I friend say
0: that's Nyankunton. My first album and
1: which year now release this album?
0: We release this album in 2010. Yes, that's okay. when I me ba get you yeah with Sanyo no sa album no na just the two of us menyo channel kwa me was so and then couple of them many register P and like it was a double pack album but don't say no na say na kwa me first opinion and you know as a the to me project yeah many or chairman but aside that you know I think say I've released a couple of
1: singles,
0: you know, singles are
1: right so aside those that you collaborated on Sanyankunton album which other artists been on only one year Juma in the singles are were releasing between us and like present times
0: major collaborations for now I think say collaborations are my in recent times in many episode and which I'm about to release that record and I think say my name Shatara Kunswa Ebisa.

0: beautiful. New idea. New muye. Na assembly or about 10 days. But we say some any time. Bia, this one comes up. Bia, now say wait, Jack, crab out. I'm say soon. Na.
1: Into men.
0: Oh, that be. We say. And we pay for phone.
1: No minimum. They all back.
0: But and we credit them back. We pay. But we pay for phone. People were giving their credit to Braba. We say. Eh no, because voice ni na no chise pepepe
1: enye pepepe.
0: Oh no, but truth of the matter is Kwame. Enye say be a obese you me. I don't want to put it that way. There are people here. They sound the same. They sound the same. Ah, enye me chise enye so ni ba kono ashe da no person kasat se obi. So what you say? It happens.
1: Yeah.
0: You and Kwabna Kwabna, my voice ni there. Difference nim. And you knew about who Kwabna. People thought say was Kwabna Kwabna. But Shami Kwame. It was later and son on be say. It's a new person.
1: New guy.
0: Yes. Kwame Zagi. But it looks as if say anytime beer that you should be about beer.
1: No.
0: As a wedger.
1: No.
0: And I said the amount for kindness, you know.
1: It is not. I don't have any issue with that.
0: Yeah.
1: But I have issue with it when it becomes like, oh, copy.
0: Oh, no.
1: You understand?
0: Mm-hmm.
1: I don't have any issue with say, oh, there's similarities among the voices, but when it becomes like an old copy, I don't really feel cool with it.
0: That one, mom, yeah.
1: What I say, huh? So, but I don't have any issue with it. I don't have any issue with that.
0: It is true. Now, let's look at. Okasan, you made mention of the fact that why a collaboration be a ocean in Kwanse Enche, Ebeba. You mentioned
1: yes, episode. That's what I'm titling a trophy. That's what I'm
0: trophy.
1: Yes, me releasing on 21st
0: of this month.
1: Yeah, on this month.
0: Okay, so Ebanesan, I decided to put episode on that one.
1: Also. Episode and so before I made a collaboration, I think say I weigh because music is spirit.
0: Sure,
1: what I say, you can collaborate with somebody that your spirit doesn't really align with. But it's because who message now or deba no yes, who measure with the person's message also say the beya a bar mummy and you know, putting more spirit together. And episode and so yeah, one of the guys I think say we go way back. What I say, he's a very fine artist, very talented, and you know, I think so. Because and you know, a blend of reggae high life. So I needed some vibe.
0: Yeah.
1: Be on say episode unsusu yeah. He has that reggae high life vibe. It was good.
0: Talking about that, my music is a question. What do you consider? Say what show on your mind before answering the one say okay. Let me just go by this direction. Then I'll consider.
1: Okay, also to me, if you baby neighbor, a message from divine. As a sermon. Definitely will go for somebody. I talk more about love. I'm that person. I always want to bring people together. And you know, from beginning, most of me is about love. When that message comes, I look out for somebody and also preaching almost same message with me. What I say, I look out for me the many shema should be and also preaching the same message as I preach, you know. Na my tunes are right now. Honestly, I can say, oh yeah, this is what I want to bring. Are you cool? Let's do it together or something like that. Yeah. So me share ubia. Honestly, so ni me wo the same message. Yeah.
0: And you ever share any coins? Was it 21st?
1: 21st. Yeah.
0: Na we release. Oh friend, I'm gonna say.
1: Toffee.
0: Yeah. Toffee today. Toffee today.

0: Let off here, daddy. That's what I'm saying. So what I'm saying. All right. You're sure and no and you cry. But currently. Is there, aside this trophy I share in Mukwane, is there something that, would do Juma and Nasa, something that you're working on?
1: Yes, also me take a break kakra, for some time, you know, maybe kusku kakra, and you know, for this period, you know, as a, me share that any releases be, and to this year, no, my essay, me release your album.
0: Okay.
1: Yeah, and the, I release a couple of songs. I release Fever. I release I'm Sorry. And I release Friends and Prayers. And so the fourth single I maybe release a Toffee Nominee episode. So I'm going to be a new album. So I'm going to be 111 album.
0: Album the title? No?
1: Yeah, 111.
0: I didn't know that. I didn't know that.
1: One album.
0: So after 21st of August, who release it off now? Release another single, BM Ansana. Nothing, I share him quite say album 111 album. But why 111?
1: Until I'm catching on saying, but you remember.
0: I want us to do two of your songs in addition.
1: Okay. It's
0: sorry.

0: where they can come on. 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We no pass where the numa juna. You know, live band session be na utimi convincing after why ya wanna we no convincing na ne ba. Na kwa mi jimu na bon live sa. Hona na udon sa sabaku a two and seven was an sabak not to swak and zina uhene numsa ubijama ya what. It's a very beautiful song.
1: Yeah.
0: Yeah. And see, we'll do one more song in addition to this one. Na DSC.
1: Yeah.
0: But, Kwame, 21st, the mayor 21st.
1: Oh, yeah. All set.
0: Yeah, and I'm crying for Toffee.
1: Yeah.
0: Na fee. So, say, but before, yes. before yeah, Jai 111 room.
1: 111 album.
0: Most will be able to comment to us, agenda 111. Also, I bet you say, see, are the own
1: cat.
0: The reason why I only have only 111. I bet you when the time comes, you there. When the time is due, you never have the explanation into 111 or the artisanal. So, Kwame, which one do you want us to do?
1: Let's do fever.
0: Okay.
1: Let's do fever.
0: Okay. May I come back, babe? Pray about today. Pray
1: today.
0: Fever and so. And sorry. So, okay. This is fever.

0: That's my man, Kwame Zaki. For this one, Fever. Kwame.
1: Bruh.
0: You better ask your best sign there. And we're looking forward to trophy. Now, feed the other better ones with their trust. Now, Faye, finally, 111 number. Now, watch DNT at 111. Now, it was on. But whatever it is, I know maybe person may come before your end day show. No, I think, sir, we'll be sending a message be on YouTube. And I want to read that message to you. It looks as if, sir, Jamoni Pakun or Borea Madrimuna. So I'll read that one.
1: Okay.
0: Now, yeah, sorry, so.
1: Okay.
0: It is from Kofi Cat 03.
1: Okay.
0: I say, Jerry, it's my first time hearing this guy. He is talented. I mean, Obi, you don't have to know Obi for long or listen to the person. I understand the one Obi back not me. So I say, he is talented. He shouldn't listen to the naysayers that he sounds like. Kwabna himself sounds like someone else too. And it is true. And on him, Obi cry there, but say, we should forget the Kwabna, but Obi is no cry, no. And what a bit of Felix Owusu and Pat Thomas be cry in it as well. So, Kwame, don't be bothered. Keep doing what you're doing.
1: Yeah.
0: Talent, no. And I am glad, say, what taking upon yourself, say, her life, no. And look at all the songs that we've listened.
1: Yeah.
0: Very beautiful songs. It's Koswana, Koswana, we've got your back.
1: Man, that's
0: the rap. Fine. Why?
1: But
0: if there's any message we want to put across, you want the opportunity to
2: yes.
0: do so. And those that you want to appreciate too.
2: Yes. Middle BBBRC, you know, fans, maybe both home and abroad. And we'll be answering with you for the very first time. No, I was permitted. You know, I'm available on all the social media platforms, Facebook, Instagram, TikTok, mm-hmm. and X, and everywhere. Me when you call me Zagi, Q-U-A-R-M-E-Z-A-W-G-Y, all over.
1: Sure.
2: And then also, meda Kwame Jesus, on the mom in Papua, on the sponsor in Papua, and to Obia, Yankee GH, almost everybody, and to you, also, right. You know, and Papa Bills, and
0: sure,
2: everybody.
0: Sure,
2: yeah.
0: sure. All right, Kwame, that's in Tibet, right?
2: That's
0: okay. Right. Abusia, a brother called Jumana Akano, so no, Kakra Umwa, you know, Pastor Ansawa Haidi. Na me yonso idea ye be flow break we ye ade e be ma panfu akase bia ne ade ade na ye munsim break na ye ko ye nimu a pastor
3: bajeri
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3: bibia ko ye na we de
0: nice
3: Kwame Zaki na me ma na ise Zaki de
0: yeah
3: ese Azigi bia no ahwe ne bi
0: that's Zaki ni be Azigi
3: Zaki ni mi ami Azigi.
0: I love that.
3: I know I said it.
0: Mary Akwaba.
4: Yeah, Mary Akwaku.
0: Let's say.
4: Nyamiadum.
0: Great, Boko, great. Edenyamias. Edenyamias. Na mi nimsenka. 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
4: Ombeba.
0: Iku.
4: Oho.
0: Ya bo
4: we. Na mi nimse. Mfwe. Ti na mele ma. Me ye. Use si akame nkua.
0: Yeah. Jerry akame nkua.
4: Akame nkua.
0: Yeah.
4: Penia. Akwadani ni fiye no. Kon ba. Ono
0: ane. Ono ane ba unade. Yeah.
4: So mwini na jam hoko. Na akame nkua. Nti. Ine wose me fye pepe chi. Ajana tu aso.
3: Wow.
0: Sa.
4: Na aban ma be pia misa be kusadi no niswa. Tu a recorda na be ku be wura mu. Daddy no beba mu.
0: Ah.
4: I say ah.
0: Akwa be pia.
4: Wa ba.
0: O ba den na nkwasa sam na le we en tusa. Kwasa sam na nkofo di.
5: Sa na we ni ne.
0: Ah. So you have na sex and na o ba be pia.
3: Na be man.
4: Sa na omo awie. Oh, who are you? Nana is who he had.
0: Oh,
3: Bama, Bama, Bama, Bama,
4: Bama,
3: Bama, and just so called Boba Way.
4: Was she share camera no see so? I just will charge.
0: No, listen, these things that are happening, eh? People are anchor for life. I'm not be good, I'm not be good when you say your money more, but you. Mamu, for when you involve in Colano, yes,
4: when you have them, when you involve,
0: oh,
4: Colonel, you have
0: them. It's your banunti. Oh, no.
4: When your friend of put to fruit, it's your American put to fruit.
0: Then you want to die in Muso.
3: Ah, na cry there, my home before and after, na before no. At Arena Nation.
4: And one of the cars saw them call
3: you here, right? Yeah, worship, right? You say after church, na.
4: Obey, yes.
0: Hey, girl, no. And
3: I'm Berman.
0: Berman. Oh, no, I don't know any new. What do you say? What do we deja betu ho ade obe fire mama fo ase but mo hwe yie na mo involve in collab because baby e kika ko ama akola be pie so
4: wa bem wa bem funi ni nim tinipa no kura wo no tun funi
0: ko akola kwa na kwotra bed no so no
4: o di mekana dada na mama e deja nyina na guzo
0: and the woman too was still naked oh
4: so
3: brother apart from when you be here dada
4: Dimrika, mommy, no cobamo hotel.
0: Oh, no. And yet, listen, eh?
4: And yet,
0: Sakolawi. Psychological
4: issue. Oh, Kumaparano, Missus Sumpa.
0: A crown crowns will cry and make a do. Which is a crown of the man who are quite carried about the moment, gentlemen, so I shall
3: have a ride, Nessie Pine Moon.
0: Oh!
3: The
0: thing we laugh at is
3: Roger, be serious. Roger, when you be na Sophie.
0: Charlie.
3: Nana. A dear Bakwaya near Ray, if you say, we know of Nana.
0: It is bad. Yes, only Bako or leaky videos.
4: No, so
0: the one with a child is
4: very bad.
0: The one with a child is
4: a disturbing cry.
0: Hey,
3: but, brother, my person may can't say, yeah, I will say. We know. Osha any reason na make come but we know.
4: We on
3: say wa hwe. Ai. No bi a hwe. Say eno ani ponu no. It need just work out white senior wa
4: ponu. Sa na person chiri.
3: There be person me che say
0: wa hwe ponu no. Sa wa hwe ponu. E bi a
4: na. Dise so for bi yes e ma me hwe a na me nka ho asem na so so ponu. Wa na person de ba.
3: Aha, inti no.
4: Say say at for nyere
3: bi sa na person. Na so inti no person obogu.
4: Na o de bi me mu yes.
3: Na o de
0: ponu na.
3: E ponu na.
0: So wa hwe.
3: Do. Uncle Bruni na eyi inti no. Wa dream aso.
0: Side and to you. O mwe timi
4: o mwe akwa. O mwe akwa. Ya me ti ni say.
3: And the thing is
4: we ade a wo ye ano upload ya.
3: Wow.
4: I'm not telling you. It is alleged. Hey.
0: No, I'm not anymore. But more what? How?
5: I'm not set to
3: the
5: camera.
3: I'm not set. Your sights are up. Your sights are up.
4: Yeah. And all the video are no share. Share you quality no. And
3: you know what's
4: that said? It is true, dear. Very, very serious.
0: Mommy, can't say we where. Omwa almost 6 tips about bania dia di na na dia no ya hunhuni na
4: ba we dia
0: eno no
4: we dia
0: en krofo abra bomu asem and usually eba na police system bomu a they are always looking for the person who leaked it any I can say a crime na ya call for you but in this matter there SS omutimi
4: because
0: I involve you aside those who leak them no or tell any girl ni na no SS you punish them because especially akwa na abam no kwa na there SS you guy om say say
4: you should be like
3: girl your friend say because if you be committing murder na kola abam
0: doing this amount for will set up and stop this
4: now so okay person for location
0: Similar to this guy,
4: we're having sex. And I'm going to be a
0: pure.
4: Very bad.
0: I think that they should start punishing those people.
4: Oh, yes.
0: Yeah. Yeah. Yes, our people will sit up because this nonsense.
3: So when cha in Kuliki. It's wow channel
4: because we
3: now so much but it has been uploaded on other sites. It will be there.
4: The
3: be generates kasa movie.
4: The main thing is here say when him say we na we here.
0: Ranso ya kola wo no.
4: Oba wo ho.
0: Ma me ne be shea ne naked we na o san fi ni ma me na
4: o. O san pa na
0: so. O san ko hage hotel.
4: Ah ne papa. Em so ta ko fi o. Ntizo ngwa da da da di. Hwe. The me twire ho a menti ase ne say. When him say o ye BBC. Oba wo fi ho. Sakora na wo dware no se de. Nu agya na obie pro na to. Ana wa wa set camera wo twa de no.
0: Oh god.
4: Enti a o care to you sakora no betimi aba be wura ho. Ama wa bem.
3: Enye.
4: Hotel and the video any more sepa
3: never video
0: you check your WhatsApp. I've sent you all the videos.
3: Me
0: before
3: fire
0: before you and I for say name who you
3: more fire
0: I am my duty in there because me me phone me me money is me
3: one thing about that way
0: say
4: eh
0: my duty
4: mo baby same no
0: e hu hia me sa
4: ya me ni mukure ni me ni phone say nti u bi eni ho a e koso nti u bi sa me nyama
3: na
4: ni phone
3: enne me hwe na ne ba eye live eye hotel
4: ne ba
3: eye TikTok live
4: ne ba peni
3: eh ne ma ne ba ko
4: okay onyi
0: chali I Freeman no send there no
3: Charlie all your life no nim say
4: ne papa is aba no oye ne ya
3: em say run out to
4: nice on tea asem no e yes en kwara no tea
3: into all your say TikTok live and obi kwacho comment your father's Azigi has come say o papa Azigi aba o eno hu ye na o hwe sene ne yem shi na
4: oh
3: na kunye na no so it's not true it maybe it's AI.
4: Ah.
3: Thanks so much. Inti, I'm sure say after no nebe bo baba.
4: Ah.
3: Say oba na ye ne live.
4: Now be we na no.
3: Che
4: say. We ye stigma
3: na,
4: me
3: kwa. Hu ade no ne yem shi na.
4: No, I say.
3: O tena kunye ni.
4: Stigmatize akwara no.
3: Yes.
4: Na o papa na, you see.
3: For bare several seconds na o te ho sa honka ni kasa. Se o ya dia cho se o papa ziki abawo
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0: e o ba
4: be sia afensuo me pan no so no sa na o ko fom se ya tim
3: Jesus what I mean say
4: ah ofa ya fe di want
3: David
4: bi asa be na sha begro best 7 years ago
3: na za bre na mi sa
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0: so ba se be na ke
4: ya no ra asa fi ye
0: ah o pe so a che se
4: o se wanti da
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4: wanti da
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3: min ti da
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3: ene bi ana mi ni ha
4: okay
3: because na mi wo Ukraine in te bi
0: ah na mi ke because
4: ene
3: ah
0: ejidi o
4: ejidi papa
0: papa onu so na 3940 ti onu no Allah ko ka kra sei na.
4: Jesusa.
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4: Ono so.
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4: Oye no
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0: Ofi o konsu a won bana.
4: Ena
0: 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Ono so ate sei ye sei ibi sei ti no.
4: Yo
0: ti ke be hwe bi oba ya sei ne de no yi no. Afi won o jina we.
4: Ofi ro so sei ya.
0: Wa so mu so.
3: Okay.
4: Akola party.
0: Hey,
3: I deal with it.
4: They're
3: serious because I'm right here. I'm not saying I'm saying I'm DJ K.
4: On the stage, I'm not even saying I'm
3: Wababe Kasa for the first time. No, be Kasa ya. I deal with it. I'll be at the bottom.
4: Don't look at the bottom. They say pose in here, baby.
0: Charlie, I
3: deal with it. I'm not saying I'm
0: not saying I'm not
3: saying
4: I'm not saying I'm not saying I'm I was saying, if I couldn't cry, if I don't know, you're trying to your hotel idea.
3: Oh, that's what I can tell you.
4: Yeah,
3: it's so disgusting.
4: Hey!
3: That's very disgusting.
4: Say, 4 years or 3 years.
3: Only you be say you be you, say you be bow, you be girl, you say you, and then I call her Pim, I call her Abba.
4: Azigi,
3: Azigi, Azigi, Azigi, Azigi, Azigi, Azigi, Azigi, Azigi, Azigi, Azigi, Azigi, Azigi, Azigi, Azigi, Azigi, Azigi, Azigi, Azigi, Azigi, Azigi, Azigi, Azigi, Azigi, Azigi, Azigi, Azigi, Azigi, Azigi, 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
4: mm.
3: O kana ne men nam ni trimu na ba kwa mi hu ye na all live na ye de banku
4: esinanim
3: na
4: o die no oka
3: ba ku mi nu bi os mama me mami om si di kakra o si o ti wa
4: o ntimi ndi
3: me pa hotel
0: me ba o no so ne de no e ba se leak ne ba se e ba se mi mom de to de
4: e be gu par so
0: and I want a leak here no
4: I don't know me
3: what say you want to say at the farm so so date me who e
0: ba was ba ku e ba e de some so one and two one
4: I say o ye na se o che se obi mpo on de nkwa so so obi de
3: enro kasa no o se kofo na genius kasa o
0: I on the end there saw some magic car Jenna Jonwa onwa da bi eh no no say na say na tie dey it here no dey but we dey no why the leak here ban say
3: we dey dey
4: we wetin say the phone record dey on the phone so so share
3: screen recording
4: yes screen recording
3: ana say na phone ni twa no no dey ni phone try
4: well e hono so e be here explanation for no an ho and I say obi so and na black belly and kobeka can work as an kobeka say ni po maji misika na say but
3: sa ne ma we ni dey I think say enye era we na get say ball so we mo dey say atu
0: and ka era baby
3: this that be o say we be
4: generation here na be hunu generation we
0: ya na ma me na baby o
3: say generation ni dey
4: we ya mu na be
3: ni dey make sense na say hotel enye na generation ni
4: and dem fan ah person just say kwenyina
3: bro those days sir yeah those days sir come on
4: na hotel
3: so we na man dey man buy just send me no ni adade
4: na say me nyina we
3: go me brother say ya me join no brother say wife ni ya
4: Now no new.
0: But I'm baby, I'm in my wife. They are here doing. These are concerned concern me.
3: They did. It's one say.
0: I want me to see that. See.
4: Oh, I said.
0: I want me to see that. Wife, dear no.
4: Sorry, okay.
0: I want me to see that.
3: Pray record that.
0: All concerned me new review.
3: So, it's a piano. I don't know, sir. No. But senior man, they are not me dream. Who am I? Me, a bema hotel. They are not serious. ASA. It was so a clear how or yari and on the urinal.
4: Yes.
3: Mm. Yes. And you replay it.
4: Yes.
3: It defending. Ah.
4: And yes, so no, so no, sir, I say, Omo did you jay? Masum. Emma, on any recording a problem. Masum, sir, smashy jamasum, masum, no, nobody a problem. Ah, jamo share, ya.
3: Because the non urinal a bako was.
4: Obesum, sir.
3: I'm saying, you're not share. Sebi ohinyanka ene emofra ohemofra
4: oh okay
3: and was say adene ba sa no cause no messages a unya na ese nkofo be di omo mafri ni nsem
4: ah na de ni fi na ni kru ni
3: ya be say once adene ba ofro sa na explanation ni ade mai
4: enti omo
3: fo ni sebi kra ni omo omo ni mo ni kwa ni
4: ono reaction no
3: nsem ba sa na ma me ne patch o so
4: panic reaction
3: Osre, or not, it has nothing to
0: do with it. And if you hold full, I now panic
4: reaction. Hey, panic reaction. What was that?
0: Oh, Fit and free health work in the
4: basketball.
0: The patrol was here. I wish you all. I mean, some of us,
4: Papa,
0: and opportunity to now and Antia could peace run if you are treating a Pumka crania dentino, Russian and Shenoso. Now, and she be answering a cool for no more Casa. But more fast if we are one way. That's a Casaca crana
3: by German for in chat.
0: There be only a sound out here, you know, Ukraine by and change, you know, when they are on a board for who bets me out my show back and you mean Komaka. this is Aaliyah, you know. Manakwa banene monko.
3: Hi Aaliyah. Hi. Baby, they need Ukraine food in India. They need Ukraine food in India.
0: Ah, that India. Talk to
3: where? I'm credit.
0: Hi.
3: Ukraine, they need your bro for.
0: Oh, now I see. What name to ask?
3: Hi Aaliyah.
0: Hi
3: Aaliyah.
6: Hi.
3: How you doing?
6: I'm good, thank you.
3: Great.
6: How are you?
3: Not bad. God is good.
6: Amen.
0: Only first of all, I was here,
3: amen.
0: Honestly, Elijah.
3: Elijah.
6: Hello.
3: Hi, Elijah.
6: Hi.
3: Good. Hey, Raja, bro me, Raja.
0: Oh, that's not okay, how you know?
3: How can it be something? Raja, you say, I call him, sir. Confidence.
4: Hey, taboo, akwadanya, sir.
0: What's the name again?
6: Elijah.
3: Elijah, how you doing?
6: I'm doing good.
3: Great. Mm-hmm. You're doing good now, I can't say God.
4: Okay.
3: Wait, I'll come to you. And
6: my name is Malachi.
3: Malachi, how you doing? I'm fine. Also, when Sam say, how you doing?
0: Yeah.
3: Malachi, me back. Oh, then you hate him. Okay. So, what brought you here? Well, welcome.
6: We're here because we're here for holiday, so we've been here for a month.
0: Okay.
6: And we're going back to the UK at August 27th.
0: Your first time? No, my second time.
3: Okay. Aaliyah, how about you?
6: It's my second time as well.
3: Second time.
4: You can speak English as well.
3: Aaliyah. Okay, so Aaliyah, what are you good at?
6: Good at?
3: Yeah.
6: I like English.
3: That's obvious.
6: I like gymnastics, but I'm thinking of quitting.
0: Oh, why?

0: I really like to like do like something that involves IT, like.
1: You can hear me well.
0: Well, when I go older, I really like to do something that involves like IT, like doing computer engineering.
2: Oh, okay. Okay. Okay. So you're going there.
1: Okay.
2: Because one of you are good at IT.
1: Okay, so these are academics, right? Mm-hmm. Okay, let's switch to talents.
2: Mm-hmm.
1: Yeah. What do you think your talent is? Yeah. Or do you have talents? Have you been able to identify your talents?
0: Well, I help with like using technology, and the person who needs most help is my mother.
2: No, see, which means wow. I decide on your very good.
0: And she thinks iPhone is hard.
2: That's what she thinks.
3: She thinks.
2: Oh man. But for you, that's not the case, yeah?
0: It's okay for you.
2: Yeah,
0: it's okay for me.
2: Oh. Whoa. Okay,
1: your talent as well, apart from dance.
4: My talent, I'm not really sure about that. I mean, I haven't, I can't really think of it. I can't really think of it in my head, you know?
1: Okay.
4: I don't know.
1: You don't know what
2: you're doing. Okay. Enti, let's come to Aluka. Something with me, Kakra. Ali, I ought to be Kakra. Ubet me a country 111 be like at the same.
4: No, me Adam Bako.
2: No, say that again. At the same. At the same. No, say that again.
4: No, me Adam Bako.
2: Okay. Elijah.
1: Elijah.
2: What did you fear him? Kai. What did you fear him?
0: Sorry, I don't know what it means.
3: How old are you?
1: 13.
3: Say it in.
2: On to me. 13. Now, what do you hear? Because on to me, also, now, 13 will be to me.
3: Hey, Mama, you can't speak to you.
0: No.
2: On to me.
1: Whoa.
2: On to me.
0: Speak a little bit, but.
2: A little bit. Okay, so what do you know in tree that you can share with us?
0: I know the word foolish means in tweet means.
3: It's okay. We leave it here.
2: What is that? I'm going to be very honest. Eddie, so for pasta, wrapping up, you know, wrapping up now.
1: No name, eh?
3: Mommy, there you go. Was it on your Omakasa?
1: Are you?
2: Omakasa, Momma,
1: okay, just say, you guys came here.
2: Yeah. So, Omakasa.
1: Oh, yeah, the name again, sorry.
4: Malakai.
1: Okay, Malakai. So, what are you also good at?
4: I'm also good at playing the drum and the piano.
1: Great. Solid.
2: That's solid. Nice. That's
1: and how old are you?
4: I'm 11.
1: 11. Okay. For how long have you been playing?
4: 1 month.
1: 1 month.
2: Exactly.
3: Then you are very smart.
1: Great.
3: 1 month, how do you humble?
2: Yes, I'm good to ask.
1: Wow. Football, sorry. Football, sorry.
4: I pray for Victory Bible Church.
1: Hey. Asafuning na. And how about Sunday school?
4: And Sunday school.
1: Sunday school. Wow, now.
4: And
1: about.
4: The big church.
1: And the big church.
2: The big church.
1: Wow. Yeah. 1 month.
2: On your little.
1: Wow. Next year, Elijah Mobesamba.
2: All right, so guys,
1: coming back next year.
2: Thanks so much for visiting us today. Yeah,
0: yes.
2: Wish you guys well, and hope we'll catch up again before you guys leave for the UK. Yeah. All right.
3: He asked me, Uncle, do you know my father? And I said, who is your father? He said, Pele.
2: Coach Pele Barono.
3: Meaning?
2: Coach Pele. Coach Pele in the Barono.
3: No wonder.
1: Oh, and he's so proud of his dad.
2: You get father.
3: Yes.
1: Do you know my dad?
2: All right. So, and the pastor, yeah, fancy man.
1: Badger, we could not. I mean, the chat on here, say, it's a week we've not.

0: Muslims ni
1: video ni pictures bia omo hage hage cosmetic idea
0: chief mam ho. Honestly na still na na misrule for pastor no because of how the name ne baya omo akana no e bit major on na one side
2: yeah
0: you will me on the next thing no your story so I'm hoping that the unity and love na yehu no business here about that peace should continue
2: All right.
1: Still a chance, so are you man set to Lodge Tavern?
2: Sure.
1: Health work and I'm going here fitness and health work, right?
0: We are speaking good about you. Okay. Are you on social media?
3: Social media.
0: Yeah. No, they're great. Great.
2: All right, so young fast down on my proud sponsors. No, quickly, nafi enyana into a poor and no, eh, Duffy's health and beauty. They say what it is, and your man, near Sunia, the idea, Gusso Coswana, or say, or him, my family, mess channel, and no bebuana. When you are regular menstrual flow, enough your menstrual pains in the two, I say enough your Duffy's feminine cleansing, so no, etimiyama when you're feminine hygiene, papa, pleasant vagina, does need na be corner, and what try you pull come out at the amount. Duffy's healthy glow shower gel, so no, would be great dry, moisturize, or dull looking skin, or improve sunburns, now when your natural skin tone, or bra, in bleached skin, no, they be now looking beautiful and younger. Your Duffy's acne cleanser, and so, and also, it take care of rashes, any pimples, out on in their few skin, and enough your Duffy's hair growth, remember what you know for a boom, for come out. Bring a break in United. 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Even yes sir, we're in check East Legon close to AH Hotel and I feel Kumasi you're being Bugas Furniture or Tech Junction. 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

0: 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This advert is aimed at the public.
1: It's not about the 90 minutes, it's what you put into the 90 minutes. It's not just about the win, it's about the will to win. It's not just about the jello, it's about what's inside.
2: It's not just about the game,
1: it's what you put into it.
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You benya millionaire ewa wabush yenu. What I say? Yes. You phone says see an ebo star 500 hash. And now call tell yourself play app no so. 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

0: 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Telecel. I say connecting energies. Right, so your baby didn't come on quickly. Now, yeah, the sorry, Jumedino Esro. 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Wish me a happy birthday in advance. My name is Mr. Ebenezer Owusu, CEO of Ohineba Stitches, Sashaman. Happy birthday in advance to you. Yami own shop, Bebre. When you say greetings, Kweku Justice, Emodemo. 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Please wish my two friends a very happy, blessed birthday for me. They are Irene Abena Aqua, Inside Kaswa, and Maxwell, Janta, aka Longshot. He is a military officer, inside, Michelle Camp Barracks. I pray for God to grant him long life. Greatness, success, joy, happiness, favor, and all the good things they deserve in this life. And this one came in from Susan Ash. I feel you remuna, you need, you come na. In fact, they are kind of entrance room, come on, H.E. And 24, Mama Akwaba.
1: Yeah.
0: Now, what is saying?
2: Yeah, me out of your way.
0: Good. And if you the feeder says, I'm not is yes, I'm not. Now, you could go out on, yeah, not, you did, and come on, kakra. Now, and you be a, you could be na, and then you know what she
2: is. You are free, logic. Drivers Welfare Group, Muneba.
0: Lord J. Drivers Welfare Group.
2: Yes, sir.
0: Na, Eku Ben, na DN Moye.
2: Drivers Eku.
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2: 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In the idea of boy, I make us a last 2 weeks or so in your back, cause no yari, yeng, and to back a card called Buano, and when Munia wo, and so we are wedding, be a ye be and every be a baby chow, Niayana, I effect, sa Munia wo.
0: Okay, this is our case, and yes, be a dava for an answer, that would be a mean, that would be perso be joining Kuna, and share what is saying.
2: Oh, and share woman is a. Just over contact here near the working crew. Now, you try deals every month. Be I try 50 Ghana and one is a share or we try deals with a member, Bibi Tua, your Kaku Jow, a Besu, my Bebo, and one idea.
0: Now, if I am more,
1: no question is a kuno, who average. Bare 95% and I'm more air driver for. Now, online drivers also.
0: Oh, okay.
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3: Okay. 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
3: petrol
1: cost
3: yeah
1: service charge no so e wo soro
3: e di amfa ne se se me request for ride na say ebia destination na me kono fare no eye 40 cedis and e be charge me app no so a wo driver na he na nya
1: atol bi o mu chemu niensa na o mo fa almost one no mo the two amo me hu an uber driver distance na ko fa rider no and no na me tie program bi wo I'm think joy prime emma dvla boss no say on every trip bi a no DVLA will move one CD. Yes. Because yeah, you see private number printing. Every trip here, baby, I know. DVLA will move one CD. And the who combines any money, at the end of the day, no, over two full. And in your man, let's just say, akakakra. If we are here, we won't be in coffee. Oh, so say, so, you have to say, say, police, we won't need a license. What's the back corner of your license? Put the license number one because say, let me have the license. Or the show to Mosin Cobra, but call on the hop. But you know, now police
3: for Baskaka, police for, sir, police for now. I say, who you sugar drivers for or more license, no, as weapon be against them. Munya is adding now, we know. Or license in your question, police needs them say, Kim. As what don't sell correct your tenu. As same be a become we are CBI won't
1: tea. That is it.
3: It's adding now, we know. Sometimes offense, if you are quite minor, I dick. Mese oba akubi ye mese ama ye ko police station ho ye ko ye ko to officer no won opani no eh no sir but why say ti o ti we ti wa o de ne fi won mo abato
1: that is it
3: oh me drive o TDC road no so tema eh na me see obi obi ti me car no front e ti me see no no me yi sika man na sika na shem mo wallet no shezi amabo si belt di na me yi enye yi na me yi si belt no eh na me yi wallet na me mo ni pa ku mi sika Mes ma me pentent mi man is carry am self two car na no mo jeni wa na me mo seat belt ne back. Was me drive with that na so. I was in the seat belt una. Se se ya wani mo ya. Ko fu bi to fire equipment wo. TDC or junction. No. E wa na me jina isi odi park no. Me come no same no was me mes me ko come to one police station. Wa jime lies me udi nya wani ye so na.
1: Se se ya ni o mo ye ni se. O kada riders no mo ni o o mo nche no. Sir, guys, you know, prompt you on. Now, Okada rather the on him, they were we know a prompt is a TV. And the, oh yeah, we are, oh, you license, now, no, they are more Okada rider, no. No, no, I call Jenna, Kakwan, Finfi. That's all, oh yeah, Juma. Nafi, only Okada rider, no. And now, Ed Dilly, Okada Okada rider, so, Maminko catch a police and say, Obedia to one or two. Na ni amoye no e no so e haye
3: wezi bo munya adwuma no ye ne mo anaye na moye se na moye se za na e hadre
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2: oh bibri e bi e se sisi afu e kosro na se ye de app no ye adwuma no app no enfi Ghana ha enti sometimes en refer to our system say increase fuel enti om increase price ti for the past be 2 months I increase fuel no
3: price against we use
2: the same price na no moje enti ye to fuel more no sa na etua ama riders ni so tia less price enti na e affect ye enom service charge de na price to e kan no so the same omunye bibia on nti ubeye adwuma wie no most they are do don over 80-90% drivers you use for car. So you pay the car owner, you pay yourself overfuel, then data, and then the app also to be we na be ko fie na bibia ni ho ti online drivers be say be bribe bribe be no apake no dan ka nim obu a ifie nyina wo ka nim I always
3: say,
2: the best thing cabano super monk Bianco regularity up no, and my yeah, can also be boy.
3: All right, sir, Obi per se on Mudin Kitanwa. Is there a number you meet me a contact him one?
2: Yes, sir.
3: Okay,
2: yeah, well, numbers me know at the Tubia.
3: Okay, I'm from Tubia and the answer is
2: not yes, sir. A wish and for 18 and as I say, in case Obi or car. Now we will be the janus
3: one man. So, yeah,
2: on fanya juma, bit me the abijay.
3: Oh, okay.
2: Drivers or more, mojo. Go go out the car, mo be a man driver. No,
3: I say car.
2: No, you better be be a man.
3: Who was one with ready?
2: Tap a pepe. It was the bar. Yeah, be manage be a man.
3: Oh, okay.
2: Sabe can he sees. The number di car no. President number 0531-891737. This is Ubiu 0531-891737. And now, number to us, 0243-612407. 0243-612407.
3: Okay.
2: Of Biobe Freebiano, Ebina Bre and Nakasa. Yeah, yeah.
3: All right.
2: Drivers in Dufre and Yanfa, Mama Nehano, on the
3: home train,
2: you beat Maritani Kwana, save a friend.
3: All right.
2: Yeah, Dinko Mubia.
3: Ya bada mwasi, but ya shasi ya na ya njimu dini ti ya free press bills na fi mbo dini chini ya na fi ya soreso
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3: alright
2: Lord J together we can ya echa drivers ya muti enye na nyamenko bibia
3: nice one okay abu siwa yebe tu hapo na asana na yoko na rasta mfa yon truth na yanko ye ni msisi ya ose please wish the legendary Pat Kwabena Nyameche Mensa aka Pat Thomas the musician a happy birthday for me. Today is his birthday. From the wife Madam Abena Abrefi, my mom Joyce Ifua Dede, his daughter his brother Kwabena Philip of Columbus, Ohio in the United States of America, his daughter Nana Ya the musician, myself Pukuya 101, Nana Ya Thomas, and all his siblings both home and abroad, we all wish him all the best. And happy birthday to my brother and business couple SKT Stanley Kweku Tano, currently in Tokyo. Today 14th of August happens to be your birthday, and this one is coming from the wife Emma D, the children, and Pokuya 101. Say we love you dearly. Nafe Ifri Enoswa Yemfa Winso Entwaso Ose, kindly wish my sister-in-law Eugenia Ofe Buahin, a member of the Presbyterian Church of Ghana Trinity Congregation Takrade, a happy birthday for me. More grace to her from Mr. Eric Otu and Mrs. Hannah Otu. And also the way a bye, yeah. And finally, we also say Kwewu bombing Nana Hema Nana Ya Kwee will celebrate her birthday this Sunday, the 16th of August. Her family wishes her a happy birthday in advance. Okay. And then Nana Onkwaso. Enti yemfa entry ha na yemwa boy yemfa enyume nunsia kasi ebono so entwa so adum 106.3 FM. Dempo. Dempo na mayemo mini fe nye.

Nyamisha Muna, someone spending time with us on the radio from Monday through to today, Friday the 14th of August 2026. Get a mass in Nyamisha Mbebre to the team, Papa Bills, Robert Edward Tete.

obi bi pass you through the show this week bi anyamisha mu nyina me am di hu chia me di no e Jerry Justice. As always, I send me a back up a wish on me and I watch and I watch reaction. It's not serious. I'm nipa and session. Thanks so much for your time with us. You have a great evening and a great weekend as well.

casa. Nonsiabo, ahaya dom 106.7. Inshallah, you for 0.5 affiliate your ha and your drone and so Jerry the ordinary chair with Nanim. A brass says a mugwa yaboni na when you may any SM for some crony. A pesmaka for your siedja. Don't share back on a fiada. Ye boom kutu. Edia mamma.

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1: These are not reforms for their own sake. They are ultimately must be measured by whether our institutions work better, public servants are better equipped, whether they perform their duties better, and whether citizens receive better services. I therefore urge all civil service staff to come fully on board. I believe you are already on board. Please let's renew our commitment to professionalism, strengthen collaboration across ministries, departments and agencies, and place citizens at the center of decision making. May your achievements continue to inspire excellence as we work together to advance the Resetting Ghana agenda and build a prosperous, inclusive and sustainable Ghana. May God bless the civil service. May God bless us all.
0: Okulini Jemana Opoku Ajeman wano ye mampeni abedi achire nene na oti yeno na abanyuma ye fuwe wano wajina suwa ye nyuma ye abanyuma hudwe muno panimpa wada wano mnina anu head emma the civil 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
2: Your Excellency, we welcome you to this event with pride, knowing how committed you are to the functioning of the civil service. 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The effectiveness of our policies, our reforms, our programs ultimately depends on the commitment, the competence, the attitudes of our civil service staff and to the large extent our public service staff. We must therefore continue to uphold professionalism, integrity, accountability, innovation, and a strong commitment to results.
0: 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one ano?
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2: time. The security landscape today is more complex, interconnected and unpredictable than it was a decade ago. Our region continues to confront violent extremism and terrorism, transnational organized crime, illicit trafficking, maritime insecurity, cyber threats, disinformation and misinformation, illegal mining, and the potential spillover effects of instability from the Sahel.
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4: We once again welcome you back home. The Ministry of Defense is a family, so we assure you of our full cooperation and support, and we look forward to working under your leadership to advance the president's vision of resetting Ghana by safeguarding the territorial integrity of our nation.
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2: As a former deputy minister for defense provides a strong foundation to lead the ministry forward. 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The future of defense cannot remain manpower heavy. It must become technology-led, intelligence-driven, and agile. To our armed forces, yes, you have a new minister, but you have not lost me. I will always stand with you and will always support you.
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7: we gather in moment of profound tension a moment where foundational peace of our beloved republic is being severely tested. Over the past week, our nation has watched with heavy hearts as a storm of religious friction unfolded across our traditional and digital spaces. We have seen provocative words spoken against the Holy Prophet Muhammad, peace be upon him. We have heard inflammatory calls for extrajudicial violence, and we have witnessed a deeply disturbing video of a Christian cleric while in police handcuffs being slapped by an individual driven by anger.
8: I want to use this platform to call for restraint for all that were hurt, either from what the apostle said, very painful, very desecrating. If you ask me to repeat it, I cannot. But for all those who were hurt by it, I call for restraint and patience.
9: And when we had Christmas play, Idrisu Muniru played a part in the Christmas play. I still remember this. So when we talk about conflict between Christians and Muslims, I can't understand it. We have to live in peace.
10: To draw attention to the fact that we must ensure that we keep it up, that what we have been able to achieve, that what he is seeing here now, that in Nigeria, it is impossible. That is just the message I have. That we must recognize the fact that God has blessed us. God loves us. Let us love ourselves.
1: I humbly urge all of us to continue partnering with the police in building a peaceful, secure, and harmonious Ghana. Together, through faith, leadership, true faith, and responsible citizens, we can preserve the peace that our nation enjoys.
3: Enti asomu ahodwom panimfo wamano disem wabra IGP eye yewra Christian tete yohunu kasa wieye wamso di tudwa en yabo adiamo se se die panimfo ni nyina kirem se asomdua ba djokoka yeso kan ye yeso kan ye djobon so toro so obo ni yeso amu ni ye ni nyina panimfo kirem se etuo akotre de twa asomdua bua ye nyina ye no mano se oman.
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1: 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See you there.
3: Charlie, you know, you, there was serious meeting.
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8: Electrical and Castle will be a showroom of Potemu. Na ye be ya sandy homeland and swat a home. Say say an apart from some move to me at home TVs, gas cookers, kettles, microwave ninia kikahun, move to me swap for one nemu konya, plates, nemun tree, ninia kikahunina, ewa ye branch bakwa, ye friend homeland. 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I face so ye will Nasco selected promotion, ya ye. 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And we're in so Madina. Yashada mamu special price oh. 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Opposite Echo Bank. Mumro. 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And in Nasco. 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Electroland prices dear. 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

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I am drummer from Y2K Jam. 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
1: Fo Electroland Castle will be a showroom of Potemu. Nay, be ya Sandy Homeland and Swaka home. Say, see, and apart from some of it, me at home TVs, gas cookers, kettles, microwave, mini a kikahon, move to Miss Tomon Nemu Konya, plates, Nemun training, ya kikahunina, away a branch of Bakwa, your friend Homeland. And it just a man won't want to say, so we did our Electrolander. He bet me out from our bed, she at Eddie Kessie. I think so, ya will Nasco selected promotion via ye. So we'll talk about quiet. Bechel Bakwaka home. And waiting to Madina, Yashada Mamu special price. Oh, Fala! Yatatin Yamani Sunina Mamu. Madina, ye don't want a movie break. Kawuna Pra Madina Taxi Rank, opposite Echo Bank. Mumro, Namubenya Samsung, TCL, Media, and in Nasco Papa. Lemu Kai say, Homeland is who Electroland prices, ye. Fala! Ye show my name. Electroland. Via Bakwa,

0: riding on one dish. Season 5 brings you tougher challenges, sharper judges, and the most fearless young chefs Ghana has ever seen before. One will sweat, one will cry, and one will lift up that trophy. Who's got what it takes? This is where the next generation of great chefs get their start. And this season, they are not holding back. So pull up a seat, or grab a popcorn, or better still, join us in the kitchen. 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
0: I am Drummer from Y2K Jam.
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0: Any high waist jeans. Papa B.
1: Name of my Renfrew Dancing Shoes. 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
0: The best art. 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
1: Surprises to be.
0: And to catch you up in on us on Kentro.
1: Say, I'm Drummer from Y2K Jam.
0: Y2K Jam.
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0: Kojak toothpaste and mouthwash.
1: No one wants it.
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The biggest cheese on the MRC, what are you talking about? Yo, big shout outs going out to the MX DJ. 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If you're watching me live on TikTok, welcome to Ghana's number one. 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Who are you talking about? Minion emi dio. Moon of Friday on a tubulo. And they fear and you locked down to Ghana's number one, Hadum 106.3. If you had a Moswana Wasugusi, big shout outs going out to you, the amazing listener. Or your taxi driver, energy going out to you. Trot, trot driver, Michiao. So, what's your one corner now? TMI, energy going out to you. Mutu kwaya mudi ya kachi cruise michi ya mwenye na Yankupo nankasa mwamo hoba infamu nkuduwa sumjie Masema meka abreni abreni na andi say yen say yen a yen say yen suda. So wherever you are listening to me from, you are the greatest. Energy going out to each and every one of you. Yo, let's do this tune from the TOP once more. Last mid, Mr. Nathaniel on this one. The greatest Nathaniel, Suka Billy.

Lisa in the building. I say abortion. Shout out to Don Ichi. To those watching me live on TikTok, ladies and gentlemen, let me welcome you once again to Ghana's Finest Warm-Up Party, Ifyada Moswo. I have a beautiful lady and an amazing gentleman in the building tonight. Suka Suka Billy. Christina 714. I say good evening. Good evening, Christina. I say biggest Ichi. Yes, indeed. You're the IMAX DJ. Turn it up. Turn it up. Switch me up to something active. Neon Wasso. UTM live on TikTok. Wow, Shemi. On YouTube. Wow, UTM. You all come. Baby, I will be out in Kabiano. This is what we do this on every Friday. Only will be a nan a birthday. And Ryan in a birthday. And also tonight in a birthday. Send a message through telling that amazing individual what you would like to say. Remember, yes, I test my boyfriend for me, test my girlfriend, the other friend on Sabeka, aha, what's your other man, your dear, ladies and gentlemen, let's go! Yes, indeed! Ladies and gentlemen, are you ready? Young Quarry, what's today?

we'll take this particular song from the T.O.P. Big shout outs going out to Miss Planet Okoda, United States of America. Miss Planet Sheho and Anana Pretty Sheho, making Ghana proud up there. Energy going out to my Mr. Wild Flying Always. Ladies and gentlemen, once again, you're welcome to Adum 106.3. Your friend me don't eat ikiteke da dia, and I'm da dia, so. Please extend my greetings to my mom. Her name is Mama Asa Inside Achim Apidja from Junior, her son. It's Mama Asa O Achim Apidja Junior, so chiao. That's what I'm talking about. Dimax DJ, let's take this particular tune from the T.O.P. Let me know what song you like to listen to. I'll definitely do you the honors. Let go.

Ladies and gentlemen, it is time to pick the Adoma. Whenever I pick an Adoma, you know there is a new song on the market doing things. Acho. The gentleman, Michael Owusu-Addo, the most decorated rapper across Africa and beyond. One of the finest MCs Ghana has ever witnessed. Was standing the test of time in all aspects from north, east, west. Yatutuwa piani niyama kwa brandi ya desu boso was still grinding. 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Sir Kodia, Drop Nation. 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

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Angelo, boniede.com. 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

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And I'm so proud of this gentleman. The most decorated rapper across Africa. 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Okay, can't say mum tell me say easy. Do I make we see on Intafu on the Dope Nation? 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And it is the official. I'm telling you, Angelo, this is the song.

sa akodie momo na mana me fa kakranto so mano. 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Sa akodie featuring Dope Nation. You know, easy is the title of the song live on Adomo 106.3. It is a big tune. Beat not chill, lyrics not chill.

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And you know, pools. 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If you find sister, was smiling. If you say you know easy, do one make we see. More than imagine, Chia Mame. Yo, listen up. If you're watching me live on TikTok, this is at Doom 106.3. 52 minutes on top of the hour. 9. I have 2 amazing people in the building. Mame, cash you out quickly. Mame, brand new menu on Mumbi Dean. Come on. Rocky Father, energy going out to you. Laura James, energy going out to you. Robert Asay Kunedu, I see you. Where's the Papa Gosu? Please greet or tell her for me. Or tell her Papa Gosu so chiao. Nana Hipsy, I said Dawn. But I Dawn now. I throw by me. I said Dawn. With Dawn, Ice Womb. Cause only a bear for. Nana Med has so hatty. Nana Hipsy said Dawn. And Sue Eric, energy going out here. Said Dawn, if you out to say Mwepi. Let me patch all quickly. Something big is coming. The Republic Bank Joint Use Habitat Fair 2026 changes here. 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Oh, Nana Hipsy. Medasi. Rose and Mama Tipsy.

I'm a zone draw. It be me, you won't lie, oh. Better man say, more fly, fly gifts. You're far from where you dey lift. Hey, Hammer, welcome to the party. Now me Kai will say, enya me part with the first. Friday 21st. Medicosi Sunday 23rd, August 2026. Hey, a mini fair, ewa Achimota Mall. Joy Habitat Fair, Jimmy Dias, all the one Jimmy Dias, you know what I'm talking about. Ope Danye Sinemo Musro, because I'm saying Nippon Kano Kre. One share, I know I saw Kwa Kwa Yeshi. There's an opportunity for you to meet certified ladies and gentlemen, business owners. 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TribeNet, I don't know. D Life, this one, if you be that. X Door, I say, I love you, pass. Oh, brother, I'm sure I'll tell you. Come, listen, no, I know, I'm emotional. Energy going out to you. BMG CEO, welcome. It's me, Pacho, and I'm a Kyle, was there, 21st. 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You're still locked down to Adom 106.3. In exactly 3 minutes, I'll be speaking to my guest in the studio. But in the meantime, I'm Max DJ. Morning, sister, me, I'm in it, the sitting down dance champion. Me say, minimasa ma mi jina hwa ebe problem ama dance god ne incredible ziggy ne boys na kan inti me sisi ametena se me betena so sisi a rank naba me wo eya na me wo se top 2 billion people that can sit and dance me da hwa da first and it's crazy it's uji hundi se eba se yen tena se na yen sa uwa forma yen bie mo Independence Square Blackstar Square ni yen shadi I must DJ dash me something nice let go. And run out to me cause I tell soon. Then I can put in come up in my. Attack it, baby, can hold me, man. Hey, this is another song that requires Adoma Mebua. Ladies and gentlemen, this is a brand new song for Mr. Peter Kwesi Boza. Suka Billion. So what time in Papa? Just also on drop. You're dropping Quadia. It is a big problem. Title of this song, Gen Z. Anna, Gen Z. Family Gen Z.
Mr. Kwesi Gboza, and the Gen Z Ababetum. Ladies and gentlemen, I only share exclusives with you. Big song, good production, good lyrics. Yanko!

it in area as a casa, I did you could you fum. 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

0: He has ever been the songwriter of the year for a reason. This is the gentleman who can break Kofi Kinata in streak, Mr. Peter Akwesigboza. Nidino no famiye, take me do. Vida. One came boss, we know your Gen Z. Hey, big shout outs going out to Mr. Akwesigboza. I've got a guest in the building. A brand COE is taking Ghana Armed Forces and the rest to the VRC and beyond, representing Ghana. Mr. Senesemka was also Kobushu, UK party in the park on Nisha Tawale. I don't know what happened. Say, you know, waha, obema yehu, because, speed abranti ni kita sisiane. Been sedency in the history of Ghana. Se military personnel benya kwenya na ye nyom no wa ye ni year pressure be a man video clean and on sign so ye fit ujinana na so and talking about fit and all I'm saying well fit and so waha fit as a fit and fit hey fit oba pa bi ya boko pacha on ye kasa good microphone ye man on ye me for say
1: for me Fidaus Sulemana Fedra
0: Fidaus Sulemana
1: Fedra Yeah.
0: Fedra ne patches a day. What Fedro?
1: Nah, it means bright.
0: Ah, okay. It means bright.
1: Yeah.
0: Wow. And you indeed are looking bright. As I was sitting, so I said, I'm my Eva. Way old and a good.
1: A good.
0: And I do all your fits and I do be 18 years old with too good. No. And I went in the YouTube.
1: I don't mean to.
0: I'm locking it, I'll lock it. Minyanti, I said, was seen quite 200,000.
1: I thought too meaty.
0: You're too thick on them. You are very famous on TikTok and other social media platforms. Didn't you? Ever anything?
1: I think it's because of what I do there.
0: Oh, yeah, then.
1: Mostly show some one or two exercises which catches the public eye.
0: But you who say so? You who say why you exercise? We are. What do you mean push-ups? I remember push-ups. What do you mean? What do you mean?
1: It depends.
0: But on a normal day, I will lose why some weight crowd. What do you mean?
1: So 30 straight.
0: 30?
1: Yeah.
0: Okay, for my but 30.
1: Yeah.
0: Hey, but my 50.
1: Meet my 50.
0: I'm pressing back about 50. They said they say you are 50.
1: Yeah, I can do 50.
0: Oh, no. I see how you 50 and coming fine, you're in conference. And I'm in trouble. Oh, but both 50. When all pass it through, I won't take much of your time. About 2 minutes. If you ever have to tell somebody or give people a reason to start training or keeping fit, I'm saying, Sani Adi training. And I know my boy, you know, I pass Sani Adi. What would that message be? Reasons how fellas and care necessary so beyond training to stay healthy.
1: I think training, most people miss the difference between exercise and physical activities. So most people think doing day-to-day activities means they are training. It is exercise. No, but walking to work, doing house work like cleaning, mopping the house.
0: What's the tree, Kakra? What's the
1: okay, see. Oh, people fear not to call you, mom. No, and no exercise.
0: And no exercise.
1: Dabby.
0: And no physical
1: activity. And no activity that goes on.
0: Oh, feel free, Pastor Kasa.
1: But exercise, no, different from with day to day activity. Oh, yeah, we fear.
0: Okay.
1: Yeah.
0: But what reasons would you give people to at least try and exercise?
1: To stay healthy.
0: Oh, for their own health.
1: For their own health.
0: Okay. Yeah.
1: Because
0: okay,
1: there's some exercise that you do that will help you keep fit. Especially morning exercise.
0: Okay.
1: Most morning exercise, they are not serious exercise. Mm. They are not heavy exercise.
0: But so asaka hon.
1: Asaka hon.
0: Asaka hon.
1: Yes.
0: Yeah, yes, say yeah, yeah, bon yoma, yes, say. Yeah. I'm asking Kakalika. Me she say instructor ni masaka kra. I had a chilling guau. And you back to back near the theater. Why 2K jam then so paso?
1: Sure.
0: I was, hey, La Palm Dome, that day will be historic. Tama na usa wunyi na nyumba mpana na ope.
1: Tina na pampana.
0: I rade, I max for me ko hono. 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So jam rap power. abrante na all the cool UK or taste show not cancel or sign beshare them and also Timmy Church in Mundi India. Anyhow, he's feeling for me, Tina and a pampana days. Young called IMAX DJ on you, Mia. Young called.

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0: Hey, DJ, switch it up. Let's go. What are you talking about? Hey.

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1: Fashion.
0: And also bet me 15 na me so buano. 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I'm pressing 50. Obet me aye 300 ni na. Man kani ye fache me. But we are then also, you know.
1: So I'm a PTI.
0: A
1: physical training instructor.
0: Yeah. And you bet me 1,000. I must bomb.

0: okay, I won't take much of your time. Thanks so much for coming through. Now, Patrick, what are you in the bank?
1: Me HQ.
0: By your PTI. Chi ani pa mi enu mi en Sabina. Yeah, sorry, so me wo soja rapper wa ha. Why no one have a person with you?
1: Okay, our first greet soja rapper.
0: Soja rapper. I have a soja woman. I wish you so. Hey, soja fit. I wish you soja fit today.
1: But the whole thing is, he made me a bondase. I was going for one operation like that. Then he told me to go and be a PTI.
0: Ah.
1: Yeah. So,
0: what's the difference? It's on the mouth. Say,
1: I'm crying. I've been told to go and do it, but I thought maybe.
0: Are the PTI near the home?
1: Yeah, it's kind of like.
0: I know they ask you, I did so your phone come, or the in your home.
1: So, most thanks is to him. He actually forced me.
0: And coincidentally, my bitch, you are now in Nenam.
1: I'm cool with him, Benjamin and Nenam.
0: Oh, na mu baby.
1: Na mu baby.
0: Hey, say I na man for di hu amu mu cheating oh. Baby, me kwa sorry oni e ne share o club. Oh, soja rapper, that's nice of you. I know no one can say you PTI. Ono dey mini de pa, mini pa no no. Why you fit? I no sign thing you wanna say. Okay, inti which ya soja rapper? Why give na be person be chair?
1: Me chair. Soja mpanye phone na me chair.
0: Um body won.
1: Daddy.
0: Okay.
1: Me chair my best friend be a friend oh. Barikisu.
0: On your bema.
1: Dabby, okay. So Jenny.
0: Barikisu.
1: Yeah, Bakuso, your friend.
0: Barikisu, Ben.
1: And you're the winning man.
0: Meaning Barikisu, be. Where in the sending here? Is it that you started your venture?
1: Yeah, it started with M.
0: Okay. Yeah. Now, some comes at the rank now, the channel, Anna.
1: Dabby.
0: All right, Matthias. Your best friend, your friend, Barikisu.
1: Oh, me, three, Barikisu, Abigail, and Abakpo.
0: Okay.
1: Three people die in the Malik Software.
0: Okay.
1: Then my senior man that I came with, Sadat.
0: Sadat?
1: Yeah.
0: And why I'm but is it right to address them without their ranks as a military personnel?
1: I'm not addressing them as a military personnel. I'm addressing them as
0: your
1: my friends.
0: Oh, okay. They are allowed. You see, I'm a kakra. You see some moves. I know they be doing come later. Thanks so much for your time. Thanks
1: Thank
0: for coming through. Now, the Ankasaya Fedaos, and one will be at any more.
1: Yes.
0: Your TikTok account now, you're very famous. You know? What's the name on the account?
1: Heaven.
0: Heaven. Fedaos, Heaven.
1: Nah, Fedaos, the meaning of Fedaos is Heaven.
0: Oh, and the menka. My name is who and who I am from very of your one. IT account near Heaven, Enope.
1: Enope.
0: Heaven. It will be core accounts to see I know who Heaven. I will be seeing us any exercise, the right exercise and all that. Thank you so much. Thanks for spending time with us.
1: Thank you.
0: That's it. I'm awesome back to back.

0: don't lie, don't pollute.
1: Hey, one love you and say one you super.
0: Yeah, General Man.
1: The Soulja rapper featuring one love the Kubola na Kofi Mole. Na baby in a bo beat nana. Baby in a bo beat we. It's a big tune and you way call viral my likes in the video. I'm a branched in ya baby girls radio. Yes, that's from T.O.P. So your rapper is in the building and then you get banging kwao. Friday. Energy need different on Fridays. We don't come in Monday to Thursday. I was like, no, I rally Friday. Suka Billy. And then, you have a book cutting better and rest of the ashe. Be more much. And then you could see your mono. What's a Friday? No, baby. Then, young call.

0: Yes, indeed. This is a big tune. Abrantia, any way video out?
1: Oh yeah, the video out. Out.
0: Video out. Me no ka say video ni stream so oh who so there.
1: Oh yeah, kweye.
0: Yes, any way age plot for pram pram.
1: Oh, negidi gidi sabe.
0: Na be, enyanje o.
1: Oh, enyanje.
0: Ba, e beti mi age o, hwe numbers na.
1: Oh yeah, cause.
0: And then nyame aye bi.
2: Set it for your monster. The way your camouflage chop star. Kuti pistol fire, four rounds. Soldier gun fire, sure round. We the train so high.
0: But Osha, as a musician, baby, I'll start to fear any baby our baby doer. What do you have to say? Have you made progress? Genuinely, sincerely.
1: For real, yeah. Nyamia Yevi, Charlie. Yeah, make it progress, pa. So long as I own him, way back, where my come. Yeah, and shout out to Charlie, what's there, yeah. From say, yeah, we'll feel, I signed the Yevi soldier, but I back camp, na Yevi, who wow, okay, yeah. Yeah, when I was signed the coast, team, you near the idea, I started BBA until Charlie. Now I'll share from that time till now,
0: yeah, it's been so many years.
1: Yeah,
0: Nyamia Yevi,
1: pa.
0: But Matisse, you record the Yacha Kaka.
1: Oh, yeah, it was 2019.
0: 2019? Human and Yami have been blown in 2026. 2019 now here in your mono.
1: Yeah, and I'm
0: and now 2026 Yami I ain't a hit.
1: What I say?
0: I think I wait to be a video.
1: Oh, sir.
0: Charlie, ni papa, so that he's out. Just also what plan is our time to pay hit and I'm a two.
1: What's the fact?
0: That's it.

0: and you managed to feature One Love, the Kubo Lona, Kofi Mole. At that time, you know, they were very hot, not to disrespect, but I mean, say, that time, you know, we can tell, say, that time, very, very, to get in touch with them, cry anything. But how did it happen for you so smoothly?
1: Oh, okay, so, as a Mole, dear, now, midi soja no yeah na answer me pe music before answer midi soja ntina me call ground up na me wall madam Fubio Alberto yeah no work ground up so na me call because I love music inti me call me studio or more recording here there so if it that way I make them no see Charlie means me to me aye nyum any idea yeah so me recording nyum no yeah now you say my baby madam for four
0: oh
1: recording no yeah
0: and someone said and Joe gidi gidi
1: oh no Mule and Jimmy Scavia
0: oh big shout outs to Kofi Mole super talent Charlie great talent and fast forward and then in Germany mom team person train change so cry
1: okay
0: fast forward and you way I'm out eyeballs I'm out attention I'm out we are seeing your name shows a hood one and wabubo Ghana honey outside Ghana and now Austria and then who niyama matasanka uko yuka kubusu
1: oh yeah.
0: Party in the park. Ever and I'm person be can wasa.
1: Yeah, with three.
0: I'm person be can wasa.
1: Pachai.
0: Okay. And only the ababa be sing.
1: Yes, I.
0: Now, what feature Ken Paluta?
1: Oh yeah.
0: And now Wonder.
1: RGM Wonder. Yeah.
0: RGM Wonder.
1: Yeah.
0: Wait me ya, hey, Charlie, who call any more?
1: Kakra unia.
0: I'm not so jani na odi popo omo ananyumuna na ebe.
1: Oh boy, so you say any more? I didn't any more what I say.
0: Kim Paluta, which matching around this time? Wa brave, my ba out, I be claim. We say Kim Paluta, any supportive? Omo nyumu unkofa ba beke kan semne honiama. Paluta is a very good friend of mine. I have my own perception about him, not in that direction. But we also know. Wait a minute, I record it.
1: Yeah, minute I record it. Yeah.
0: Extra video. I'm a new one, so I already so be posted any time.
1: Best say, I'm a cry.
0: Oh, yeah, they say, I'm saying, I'm the only one, because I'm the mood.
1: Oh, not really, but I'm saying, me, I dey believe in, like, oh, yeah, good thing, like, oh, yeah, good music, and yet, they
0: say, you're more can, man, you're good music.
1: Oh, boss, maybe they're not making, so maybe, and I don't know the relation, and I mean, Abrabona me bono. I just say be like the car me they go. Obiane ne destiny. Obiane ne ni. Obiane ne ni. So maybe I'm in my corner. Enshe da anye gidi. Maybe you'll be kwa unye anisa.
0: But oye soja ankasa se. Yesi soja rapper. Eye di an wafato so anasa. Oye military personnel ankasa.
1: Oh, miye soja ni.
0: Soja ni yesi enshe da ma kwa ema mo nye nyom sa.
1: Oh, okay. So, the mechanics and American maybe a destiny and I say we yeah because from the top hierarchy to private soldier, last private soldier will be a support to me.
0: What you mean your permission?
1: Permission and then they cross them. That was 20 ago.
0: And you're gonna, ladies and gentlemen, the gentleman seated in front of me, Mr. Bento.
1: Yeah.
0: Philip Bento.
1: What's up?
0: Soldier rapper Obama.
1: Minia.
0: It feels good to see you come this far. He has a brand new song. Title near day.
1: Ninche.
0: Yeah, Ninche be jirim back to back. I'm a year senior. Soldier rapper. Ninche.
1: Yeah.
0: Produced by.
1: ABE.
0: And a RGM Wonder. And a Kim Paluta also.
1: Yeah.
0: And AI.
1: Oh, David.
0: Yeah, boy. I'm actually, I've been telling you, I'm gonna go to Africa. Yeah, dear Munye. All the way from Birmingham, the soldier rapper. Featuring RGM Wonder. And Akin Paluta.
1: Yeah.
0: If you're ready, first time I play, what will be that crying play? Yeah, the Adamani play. Yeah, the Adamani play. I'm actually, DJ, if you're ready. Let's go!
2: Yeah.
3: That's Jim FM.

0: be what you want, cause I catch him, he said, 10 seconds, he's not waiting, you're telling you, there. I'm going to say, Kwani, a bad boy.
1: Hey, a bad boy.
0: The LGM wonder. Hey, what are you talking about? Ghana.
1: Ghana,
0: she watch out. The more, then, the more, pinkwa, nyinche. Soja rapper GM Wanda Ken Palu mama na kwechire kakra come nko ade amesa shaze opa
2: yeah yeah
3: Jimmy Sagra.

0: IMAX, we know when your problem. You know what to do. Ladies and gentlemen, this is Soldier Rapper. Wonder, RGM, RMG Wonder. RGM Wonder. Yeah. Suka, he's a wonder kid indeed. Ken Paluta, let go.
1: Yeah.
0: Jim F.
1: Asagro.

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0: Then I fast forward me near and I'm in a bright ababe yenum. 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
0: You for no.
1: BK.
0: B ah. 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What's the lyrics? Nibu or her name is your mo one or why better to blues. Could be a summer muka with my Abbey News or Manga. Me patrol, come and collect the butter on the butter bread. 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
2: Oye boy, yeah, chiki. 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
0: Oye boy, yeah,
2: chiki. 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

0: Evelyn and Anthony Mumbusu.
1: Turn out so your children. Sadan, why already say obesa floor works? Why already say obesa tiptoeing? Why already say obesa cripple walk? Why already say mezop with the big name? Why already say asaho do a becosun upe beat be say I will be? 2nd October, Friday, La Palm Dome inside La Palm Royal Beach Hotel. 8 PM pepepe. Single 150 double a 250 Ghana cedis. Intimate method double double 250 na me BT 50 na me di pa be 10,000 ma bi jine. Suka Billy. 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

need some request. 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Hey! Numwemo! Be fatum now, it's here for an chairman on peso mutiti. Na opedain, mayamo. Mr. Y2K jam, ayanya me pa. Friday, 2nd October 2026. Hey! 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Jami shadow me from Benifo. 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Na show na nya ye ho ye ho na ye kwa ye ye ya mamu. 0302216561. 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Ma ye ho nyoma opese uti ye Y2K. 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

0: When the church say Eugene, only money want to fit it. Sometimes we tell the ministries, but Rami pastries. I'll go out to you, Mukroma. 0302-216561 and a 0302-216562. Hello?
1: Don't eat.
0: Yes, sir, and I said, I mean, you have been there before.
1: Don't.
0: Oh, Jay.
1: Chale, my son, I'm sorry, I'm going to go to Big Joe.
0: Ah, Big Joe.
1: Oh, Chale.
0: Now, Big Joe, we can't say all my numbers, we see them, man.
1: My brother, mommy number, own mommy number, minimum number.
0: Mommy number, no, so what numbers you are the mommy, I'm the bayard, yeah. Ayo, yeah.
1: Minimum number, don't.
0: For the number, mommy.
1: This market, there is time,
0: Obe fao na mami, biju, o fao na mami.
1: Don't. My son, my dad, you're grab, what? When you mommy pay?
0: Debut.
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1: abri wanana.
0: I'm a DJ. Obe busanyo mo. I'm a DJ. And obe yini max ame hun. 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

0: 0302216561 and a 0302216562 and you mobile episode to you. Hello. Hello?
1: Yes, sir.
0: Yes, sir. Bibiabo call.
1: One door.
0: One Munyambodi. Your first name.
1: Itchy.
0: Yes, sir.
1: Itchy.
0: Yes, sir. Patrick, your first name.
1: Friday vibes. Wow.
0: Me too. I feel your vibe. I feel your vibe. Tete, how much you sound? Hip life. You're being sound now, Peppa.
1: Me see. Me pay. We pay. 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
0: Kesikale Negbo.
1: I said, talk the guy who caught it, he told the new Rasu, which you want the new Rasu, so that we'll take care of the water.
0: It'd be very necessary, Charlie. It is his own. And Kwabena, I know how to feel it.
1: Oshikale.
0: Charlie, now, you have a share on 2nd October.
1: You go look up for them, make no worry.
0: Thank you, my brother. Yeah. Energy in common.
1: Big up, IMAX.
0: IMAX better.
1: You people let the Friday the shit work.
0: We did together anytime, any day. Blessings, my brother.
1: My first time talking to you.
0: Oh, bro. Me too, my first time talking to you.
1: I love you.
0: I love you too, my brother. You know me, there's some George once or more. And that was some George. And you wave you. Way over the road. Obi stop a monkey chop banana. Just a hit, uncle. For a show, da da da. Y2K.

0: enimu omu kanso mu amuka eh otese akwala akwalas esin ni nenum na se bombe nom no fo zun peni fo na se jofo no
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0: isi obe no no samini hello hello chairman udi o voice wo fo mu hello.
2: Hello.
0: Oh, me patch of voice no form crime in Tunka.
2: Hello.
0: Oh.
3: Maybe 2K, yeah.
0: Oh, me patch of, yeah, no, watch you when you read your name, China, yes, Muta, my, what? MFS Tasty Treats as the biggest issue on MRC. Thank you very much. I'm Max B. Gen Z, so he know they see the songs. Hello.
4: Hello. You hear me, boss?
0: Bibi abakwa basu.
4: Nyami adum nanso eh.
0: Ye de radio se me ho dem.
4: Oh, we dey quick one. No dey bo Lord Kenya Sikampu fan ho mami why.
0: Lord Kenya Sikampu fan ho.
4: Ah, that. Dey tina. Your friend is Srebu, me is Legon.
0: Ah, Srebu is Legon, big boy.
4: So for bu Sikampu fan ho mami why.
0: No problem. We bu san kwa dey IMAX dey be ma ho.
4: All right.
0: IMAX Sikampu fan ho. Why ready? Yem call.
4: Okay, cool. Yem call.
0: Yem call. Told you the last hour of the show is dedicated for Y2K movement, Y2K jam.

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0: Y2K jam, no year 2000 jam. 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Promise ya, won in gunzanza, zizi ya, baby guest ni mum neta ta. 0302216561. Let me know what song you like to listen to. The IMAX DJs here. We'll be stopping bandana from Ghana, Mokuhu. Hello?
1: Hello?
0: Bibi Abako, Basman.
1: Bibi Abako, Namuzo.
0: Yamia Duma, who are they?
1: It is me, mommy. Sibo Brothers. Sibo Brothers, Mimbia.
0: Sibo, dear, send me crown, I'm so.
1: No, no, no, no, no, no,
0: Sibo Brothers. Sibo, and you may, I don't know if I'm a war, maybe a
1: million. What do you, what do you, it is more, 80 by 84, or by 90.
0: Hey,
1: Sibo,
0: senior, Utimo,
1: yes, in your tatin, Monoboma,
0: Utimo, the 84, the old Marco, it's true.
1: I will,
0: Yeah, enjoy. Hey, yes, 2000 may you be IMAX, not senior man, IMAX, now bitch, my open and you know. But why 2K need a more of 2000s?

0: 0302216561 and 0302216562. So I'm asking, this is Ghana's number one radio station. Promise 0302216. Hello.
1: Yo.
0: Yes, sir, boss. Bibi Aboko.
1: Very cool, don't you?
0: I'm here, Dom. Akwaba.
1: I'm DJ Pakushito. I'm here, sir. Panda, as I say, FM.
0: Hey, Panda.
1: As I say, FM.
0: As I say, FM is in the building. Me patro, any many infant to Mama Anaji.
1: Only VIP blessing.
0: Open blessing, VIP blessing. And nobody okay, I'm out.
1: I don't like to say, Koho.
0: My mom,
1: yes.
0: No, be my the old person with the car on. Ladies and gentlemen, DJ, who did you name him?
1: Pakushito.
0: Hey, DJ Pakushito.
1: Yeah.
0: And I'm more DJ Kinky, baby. My mom, you know, she had a match I can't do.
1: Mate.
0: That's the video, remember. That asks DJ, if you're ready, VIP, best thing, NOB, Petty, and you're my hood one, and a bad true. A lot of requests coming through. Now, me who's the IMAX, that's why I show more Gen Z songs than OG songs. But else, and you're my elbow one, that's all saying.
2: Nice, pa.
0: Nice, wrong. IMAX, one who? IMAX, I tell you, you're not saying, Jinny, IMAX, Yanko. Yeah. VIP. Ah! Ah! Ah! Ah! Ah! Ah! Ah! Ah! Ah! Ah! Ah! Ah! Ah! Ah! Ah! Ah! Ah! Ah! Ah! Ah! Ah! Ah! Ah! Ah! Ah! Ah! Ah! Ah! Ah! Ah! Ah! Ah! Ah! Ah! Ah! Ah! Ah! Ah! Ah! Ah! Ah! Ah! Ah! Ah! Ah! Ah! Ah! Ah! Ah! Ah! Ah! Ah! Ah! Ah! Ah! Ah! Ah! Ah! Ah! Ah! Ah! Ah! Ah! Ah! Ah! Ah! Ah! Ah! Ah! Ah! Ah! Ah! Ah! Ah! Ah! Ah! Ah! Ah! Ah! Ah! Ah! Ah! Ah! Ah! Ah! Ah! Ah! Ah! Ah! Ah! Ah! Ah! Ah! Ah! Ah!

0: sometimes legsy proms in a prodigal on a friction, and I'm say friction, cause she more one side, be not fee. Oh, Zoyano Bae, Zoyano Bae, ah, Mrs. Adaro, oh. Yeah, nah, nah, man, no. 0302216561. Obi was so that, hello?
1: Yeah, hello.
0: Yes, sir, boss. Good evening, boss.
1: Good evening, sir.
0: Me pacho say?
1: Good evening.
0: Oh, good evening. Me pacho on your man, I'll pay tea.
1: Castro Sakuaba.
0: Oh, Pe Castro Sakuaba. Hey,
1: yeah, man.
0: Yeah, you saw the Uncle different angle crowd.
1: Hey, hey, do I want Ghana?
0: Hey, do I want Ghana?
1: Yeah, man, me need salvation from Akuba.
0: Odini Adembium.
1: Salvation from Akuba.
0: Salvation?
1: Yeah,
0: also choice in you crazy. Equiapime Ukuba is in the building. Ladies and gentlemen, if you're ready, then I'm DJ. Let's go.

0: I'm gonna say IMAX this one here first. I'm gonna catch SJQ Aquajin Twa or Chen Koleba and Twa Baye 20 Ego Studio Ho. It's all Tony Mana JQ now the Twa or the Apemu Pine. No Muda Daya, the GD Ya, see who says na effects. I'm gonna say JQ Aquajin Koleba Bottle Bed or Ho. Tony Mana, nice JQ. No, it is only a mistake now. Pie will be any sort of pie. Not as I was saying, or sign checking baby Fufro, no pie bottle Fufro. Into a pie, you know, more payment for you be that. Suka Billy. Big sellout, energy going out. Oh, shout out to my brother, Obi Bini. I said, this one, dear, IMAX Force. Charlie, thanks for joining. Thanks for enjoying the show. Yeah, what is saying? Okay, hello. Oh, what's up? 0302216561 and a 0302216562. Unfortunately, when Timmy and Gina Soba will make you request and stand our call. It's me, Pacho. Let me know what song you like to listen to. Yeah, fair a few more songs near, but back to the studios. 0302216561. Oh, course, yes, I need jam. You'll be up a store in the day too. Hello?
1: Hello.
0: Yes, sir, boss. Akwaba.
1: Yes, sir.
0: Pacho, you've been up a store to you. Am I ready, am I?
1: This is Hype God. Yeah, I feel I must so much, Ali. Greetings to I must first.
0: Hype God, it be so.
1: Yo, Monkey Chop Banana.
0: Monkey Chop Banana. Energy going out to you. Monkey Chop Banana is what I like to listen to. Already. Hey, IMAX. I'm betting to you. What person who need power to us? I'm going to I could pay chop my money. Suka Billy.

That's good to know. It means, I'm sure I said senior DJs like Billy Ocean and the Dusty and the rest. IMAX DJ in Kakara Accra, I'm sure I said he's a work in progress. So, you be brave, power by request, maybe. IMAX, because I know in Kaseo. From the T.O.P. Monkey Chop Banana and Kasei Book Park Lego.

0: 0302216561 and 0302216562. Me patrol my radio number from Kakra. Hello.
1: Don Ichi.
0: Yes, sir. And I said, I mean, you have been patrolled in here. Then I'll cast a free.
1: I really fed because I should dance one. Sahara.
0: Fred from Dance Woman Fadama. Yeah, more you being
1: Sahara. Sahara. Sahara.
0: Oh, Sahara. Sorry. Yeah, sorry.
1: But you, but Miss Bell, you pull man, why?
0: Miss Bell, you pull. Wa bonyo minya, wa bonyo yopo. Ba, Miss Boy, you have two moon problem. 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

0: promises are done. 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The sad daddy who. Shit. 0302216561 and 0302216562. Let me know what song you like to listen to. Hello.
1: Hello.
0: Yes, sir, boss. Bibi, I will call.
1: Moko Richie.
0: Yeah, there are. They are simple. So, member on your man.
1: I just say.
0: Member on your man. Your man, I will pay to you.
1: Who's the, all-star song for HIV in Yombe, Chicago, Money, TikTok, Munari.
0: Sir, HIV in Yombe, I will pay to you, Naji.
1: We are now the continuing AC as a song.
0: I remember we've seen HIV in Yombe, they're ready. Bami esi no. Hey! Kwanji hini esi IMAX DJ is ever ready. Yeah, Ghana, watch out. Energy, key your pint, wapa. Let's go from the T.O.P.

0: shout outs going out to Ugly Truth. A branch and a fat on a hustle cell, best of Sanyama with society. When people like that are those we need to support and then give the energy to. Ugly Truth, encourage you to say whatever you're addicted to, no, you can turn things around. It's not too late. So take note, Ugly Truth. Hey, Donzi, Asai Chaka. Donzi Chaka, they joining the live runner. Mumbra Krumha. Mabe Bunsa, Mumamihu. Mini on a Mako Tama, no ne bed, you ask a few more check. Mumtu and a Mumbra Krumha, the MFC. Mr. Donzi, blessings going out to you, my brother. Too much energy out there. More representing Madalan, the Mumbubu shows. Matase Wake, I want 14 shows and a Mabo. Energy going out to you. No man, I will pay to you 2000 Edeba, the Y2K jam. Elsa Donzi Mukrabe performing. Don't zimu from you know mumu ye OG so mumu nim hip life ni mumu nankasa no. Ombejine mumu mai. Ati ase. You may now dem ebo. 0302216561 and a 0302216562. Let me know what song you like to listen to. The IMAX DJ. We have just 3 more minutes to go. Na ye ntimi mfanyum bia biu ne yakoye nim. Hello.
1: Hello.
0: Yes, sir, boss. Akwaba.
1: Wega.
0: Me pacho nim be na opese uti.
1: If I miss the, I'm 16 years.
0: Na bro, how do you say you're 16?
1: What do you say?
0: How do you say 16?
1: But I mean, I'm
0: 16 years, but I miss bro, now you're there.
1: Yes.
0: Me pa chende so mujie so mu yanko.

0: 0302216561 and 0302216562. Hello.
1: Don the Don.
0: Yes, sir. I said, I mean, yeah.
1: Baby, you fine, oh.
0: You fine, oh. You fine, oh. Baby, you
1: good, oh.
0: Tony Tatula, tic-tac.
1: Good, oh.
0: Ow. 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
1: 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Charlie.
0: Another woman, she go get belly, oh. 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Ow, suka, pili, akwa, kainyum. 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

0: friend, friend, your mind below. 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

0: Now, where's your Y2K dear Munsomek? This is a special dedication for me, myself, and I going out to Tema Methodist University Director Atada Bonichu Messi. Such an amazing gentleman. Yami Shaw, baby, I will be. I'm dropping this particular one. I'm a Kai Wonyama. Baby, she more Y2K. Let's have me move Stakra. Methodist University Director Atada Bonichu Messi. Sir, no entertainment prefect.
1: Sir.
0: On the chicken bag, Anna. I saw your friend the chicken. On the first, Elwak in Tako. History, I'm a demo on the video, so we'll hold to back it. Chicken. I'm going to swim, and I'm a mouth chicken. 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You call anywhere on their south first, yeah.

0: Hey, to the crowd, crowd, say, hey, I'm a pa.
1: Stop it, stop it.
0: Okay, into the crowd, crowd, say, hey, I'm a pa. La Palm Dome inside La Palm Royal Beach Hotel. Hey, Friday, 2nd October 2026, 8 p.m. 150 Ghana cedis single and a double year 250 Ghana cedis. Come dressed in your Y2K drip. Now Y2K near year 2000 edeba 2K. What was it? 2000. What I say? Ebe you crazy. Eye back to back music and a back to the good times. So be sure on now for four from the oldies. Now what turn you man? And you man born a more drop and a more to touch them more honey idea. A mix of some rap cypher name, Charlie, some hip life jumps and tunes. It'll be crazy, trust me. And Chia Kesen Koma SK Lord, Minuya Prekopedono, Life Over Death, Vim in the Gym. Na Emom Yantia Sempa, Eye, Nehokeni, Ne Papa Akabebi, Mr. Steven Apreku Buedu, Nana Buedu. Yeah, well, 1953, na 2026, year no free more. Eh, nyame pa, Saturday, 5th September 2026, Anglican School Park, Ohimase. Sadana ni ABC, papa, na 5 a.m., near Lening State, 9 a.m., funeral service. Me pa chow, dress code, IADB, yena, black. Black. Na, yebe kwa kusiye ni wo, Etrima Afrancho Cemetery. Na, Sunday, yede aseda somono ebekoso wo kwada so Methodist Church time 9 a.m. and also ye black and white inti SK Lord minu ya bema wanti asempa na kunta da form debi naso eda form a very bad news na baby akura ubiano may his soul rest in perfect peace. I say it is with deep sorrow and humble submission to the will of God. We humbly invite you to join us in celebrating the life and bidding farewell to our beloved, Mr. Steven Apreku Buedu. Your presence and support will deeply be appreciated. And see, baby, a papa will be ano. Yamin fani kra. And see, ebe kwa ko support you ni abe mano. Baby, abe fine. Yamin oho. Big shout outs going out to the IMAX DJ. Big shout outs going out to Promise. Donish is in the building.

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0: Ladies and gentlemen, thanks for listening to Adum 106.3. Edini adon ichikite ke da dia enam da dia so. Me koko share World Cup in the United States of America. Ni mishia brandi ebi a otigane ni mwasa akro ni so. Ya friendi domo AB. 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And I'm say that man I'm ever fear. I say don. I'm out here hustling big time. Me piska be fear. I am the breadwinner of my family. 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I was feeling sad. The title of the song. Ah, sad and sad. And na usa bruchi ni uvi. Te hon me feeling sad. But gana hadi I'm feeling sad. Title of the song. A breadwinner of the Prodigal Son album. He has songs like Suya, Caramel. Lots of song. One featuring Darlington Adams and Rashid Metal. I'll be dropping very soon. And also title your Big Nash. Said that corner big. To be your breadwinner. So this can was handed to Anna. Breadwinner from Domo AB. Let's enjoy this one.
1: Jim FM.
0: That's right, that's right.
1: Tell me.
0: Hey, ladies and gentlemen, Mr. Tuntum DJ Black, the legendary. Oh, I do my cap to you, chairman. Main show 49 is only intro money, ama. Yako bia fitite, DJ Black, 26 years. Send me name DJ Black, name mo sisai. 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Hey, DJ Black. Cinema you for show you the secret because Charlie me I know they understand. No stand still. Enyimu pause. Let's go back to Domo. And I will kill your mono. We kill age, you know. Ah DJ, we kill into your boy now start your boy now. Suka baby. Domo AB breadwinner is the title of this particular jam. Let's go. Hey.
1: Tell me.
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Happy birthday going out to DJ, DJ One Track. Dodoa's biggest DJ, One Track. Enjoy your day. I feel so happy birthday to you, Ella. Wishing you long life and prosperity, dear. And if you want. Why is it all? I'm from Kaoma, that baby girl's name, who say you. Happy birthday, young comma Ella, wishing you long life and prosperity. I feel so happy birthday to you, my love, confidence, wishing you long life and prosperity, baby. And if you want her. Now, say all the one stone, I wish you Ella, the baby wish you confidence. I will spoil that life. Always on the lighter note. Confidence, happy birthday going out to you. Baby, I will be on your mission. Live long, live forever. I feel so happy birthday to you, Ella. Wishing you long life and prosperity. DJ One Track, and so happy birthday going out to you. Utia Domo 106.3. If you had them, was well, big shout outs to Papa Bills. Triple the action. The Dean is the Sada. The Bama Camboy. If Remy don't eat, you can take it. That dear. And I'm that dear so. Son of Tugby Jetta Kleshi, the third. It's young comma Ashefoni, it's your phone, you know. In the studios of Adom 106.3, Elia, Minya, AF, Daos, PTI, Papa Pau, Jinanana, so Sadat and Sobemaya from 2003 from Olam, Sobemaya is TSB from back in the days. And Adonish has been so supportive, energy now to you. Promise. And the IMAX DJs, take and stay. Some good music coming your way still. Yes, said, I home in town, holla me at Biggest Ichi. Yes, indeed. We out here.